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5: The nation's most brilliant young mind gear up for the National Secondary School Debate Tournament. It's the season finale of the I Beg to Differ Secondary Schools Debate Tournament Season 9. 10th of August at 3 p.m. Lagos, Abuja and Port Harcourt will come alive. Champions from Abuja, Port Harcourt and Lagos will go shoulder to shoulder for the crown of the Champion of Champions. 16 secondary schools, 3 daily debates, 4 weeks of intense matchups. Who will be the Champion of Champions of the I Beg to Differ Season 9? The final lap of the journey begins August 10 at 3 p.m. For sponsorship inquiries, email info@nigeriainfo.fm or ibegtodifer@nigeriainfo.fm. I Beg to Differ, the Tournament of Champions.
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3: Okay.
4: Amen.
5: All right. Thank you very much. I greet you especially. Hello.
3: Anyway, may I confirm some messages this morning? Good morning, Chief Odike and Sabi Girl. They said, thank God for those vigilantes that fought those bandits and the village people self. He said, may the souls of that fought those bandits and may the souls of those four villagers killed rest in peace. Our leaders should do the needful. Mommy Helen from New Road, we greet you. And then Boss Lady, Achalugo, Azobia FM from Jabba, he talks, well, good morning, Chief Odike, one name and Sabi Girl. Happy Old School Thursday. He said, when will Benue State have peace in this country? I just like as Katsina people stood against bandits, make other states begin to follow, they join body. Yes, it happened for Kaduna, I think, about 2 weeks ago, too, where we see the people serve their verse, or more, they follow the bandits, they follow them. Good morning, Sabi Baby and Archie. Okay, you good, press and tire. And Ocheri King. He say, well, the killing in Benue State, Shebi, those people say they will return back to revenge about the killing of that Mieti Allah. So may their souls rest in peace. My name Namatel from Airport Road. Okay, meanwhile, that Mieti Allah on for him in the local government it happened. And this one now for another different local government. The issues for Benue just they too complicated. You get people where we say then they take advantage of everything where they happen.
5: Yes.
3: Right? Plenty people. Politicians there among, religious leaders there among, where they take advantage of things where we say they happen. But, you know, it's so sad. It's so sad. Say the people never really realize what they won't do. It's just so sad, man. Anyway, good morning, Odike and Sabi Girl. Why insecurity in our country? You say, when it go end? Killing of innocent people on a daily basis has become everyday news. Oh God, show us mercy and may God grant the death eternal rest. I mean, I confirm Madam Chidima from No Man's Land and then Sonny Freeman from Janguza. He talks, good morning, Sabi Girl. When will the killing stop in Benue State? The only thing the governor can do is to give press release and condemnation without tangible actions. I hope they will swiftly arrest the perpetrators the same way they made arrest when a headsman was killed. He said, may the souls of those killed rest in peace. The killings are just too much in Benue. It's too much. Government, please save Benue State people. This is too much. Sonny Freeman from Janguza. And then, this one talks, well, good morning, Wazobia family. Happy new month. Please, Oche and Sabi Girl, this kili-kili every day is too alarming. When are we going to rest or have peace in Nigeria because of banditry? In this new month, all this news is making me cry. There is no police or army or security again in Nigeria. This wicked banditry want to dominate Nigeria. May God protect us from these evil people in Nigeria, in Jesus' name. Prophet Joshua Oladipo, a.k.a. Sambiara Father, will greet you specially. Madam Akubweze talks, well, once again, Sabi Girl, happy old school Thursday. For our country, Nigeria, he said, may God save us. For the people where they die, may their soul rest in peace. Okay, Madam Mrs. Akubweze from McCarthy. Anyway, this one here talks about, good morning, Sabi Girl.

0: This killing in Benue is getting out of hand. Okay, Matthias Oga from Badawa. Lady P, you can't talk, say, well. Chief Odike, waiting Okpa woman, do you? Because I know they hear you talk about Okpa woman again. You get what she said, Pepe, no day. I can't tell her, so I know they do advert for her again.
1: Try.
0: You see, I don't know. I not join the Akara people. Lady P, the white angel. I know join Akara. I just do my own. But anyway, as it is so, John Oddy will take your own and then we'll go to Kelly Momotori. Talks say, well, this Katsina bandit attack, congratulations to the locals. Think of it, the locals took bold steps to defend themselves. When federal government security was called, no response. He said, now to defend yourself these days, oh, well, we'll greet you specially. We'll go to Kelly Momotori.

0: Inside the Tory this morning, you go hear say the office of the presidency, they don't come outside, they can't dismiss all those alligators, say Gbajabia Miller, he collect Roja, and they can't accuse Adeyemi of say he do forgery. One aide for inside Kano State here, he don't the alligator say the corner 308 million naira where they supposed to use do special prayer session. Oh. Showore don't promise say he go scrap jamb and he go do some kind of big change for NYSC if they choose him as presido. And outside Naija Water Palava, he don't buy 12 people for inside Cote d'Ivoire. They say Pekin will not fit stand the odor from elder mouth. Pekin will not fit stand the smell odor from elder mouth. He not fit learn wisdom. Oh. Now 48 days now, yet our small Pekin and the school teachers with the kidnap from Oyo and Borno State, they still never return. Oh. Schools now don't they open for Oyo State today, but the table and chairs of all these students where they keep mad, it go day empty when they begin mark attendance today. My name na Caleb Jacob. We had a Fuji's this morning. Inside the Tori, make we start from the top where we say the office of the presidio, they don't come outside now. Come they talk, say all those alligators of Roger, where they put on top the head of the chief of staff to presidio, when in a Femi Gbajabia Miller, say na fake and they say he no water at all. Inside of paper now, talk person of presidio, Bayo Ononuga been reject all those claim where we say Prince Adeyemi been talk, say Gbajabia Miller been talk, say they give him billions of akpalakpala as takeoff grant. And they say Gbajabia Miller, he collects 400 million naira to take push for them to appoint Adeyemi. Still on top this matter now, the office of the presido don't point a finger of accusate give Adeyemi, say he fake one appointment letter and he go carry himself now. They pretend like say na him be one oga of one presidential agency will not even exist at all. According by Ononuga, Adeyemi de bin babamo and say na Ekelebe bin babam on October 2025 after they collect some kind of fake document from his office and even his house. He called the talk, say Adeyemi now, as with the talk, say he get case 8-count charge for inside Federal High Court for Abuja where they face, and this case now he go come up on July 27. Meanwhile, for another matter now, still talking of Uruuru and Magomago for the country, the ICPC, they don't confirm, say true, yes. Say the Minister of Science, before, the Minister of Science, Technology and Innovation, Geoffrey Uchechukwu Naji, and say that the guy there with them, on top alligator say he fake in certificate. ICPC been talking, say Naji, they been babam for the Nnamdi Azikiwe International Airport for instead of Abuja, and they do this one with the help of DSS after they give bench warrant from the Federal High Court. Say they go babam. ICPC been talking, say that they torchlight all the alligators, say the before minister, he be fake one University of Nigeria Nsukka degree certificate, and say he even submit fake NYSC discharge certificate during by the time we say that they screen them to become minister for 2023. And now for inside Kano State, yes, still on top of alligator of Uruuru and Magomago, one special advisor to Governor Abba Kabir Yusuf, when him a Sheikh Musa Falaki, he don't alligate to say 308 million naira where they supposed to use special kabashin, say they corner him during the tenure of before Deputy Governor Aminu Abdusalam Gwarzo. Falaki now come they claim say this money will be say the 44 local government council being contribute for inside Kano State, they release them all in the name of some clerics will be say they not even get this money or even do this special kabashin at all. He said this alligator been come outside during by the time where we say the Kano State public complaint and anti-corruption commission been they do one torchlightment. But as we they talk now, the before Deputy Governor Gwarzo, he never yan the call of Imbele on top all these alligates them. And the commentary from that matter, we could enter into politics full, where we say one Anambra State High Court don't give Peter Obi, the presidential candidate of Nigeria Democratic Congress, say, oh yeah, bros, you are free. Go serve court paper to ADC member Keto. to conquer through any way we be say you fit to file them inside this 8 billion naira case of say you spoil money way will be filed against Kenneth Okonkwo. The court now being approved this applicate after they try everything to carry this court case now go serve Okonkwo personal for in hand, but this thing it been fail. Obi, you go remember say he been filed this case based on the allegations. We say Okonkwo been the allegator say Obi been collect bribe from some kind party contestant and so that they will give him tickets for inside EDC. Meanwhile, still talking about presidential candidates, them, the AAC presidential candidate, Omoyele Sowore, he don't talk to say he go scrap the joint admission and the matriculation board that na jam and say he go do big change for inside the National Youth Service Corps if una choose him as una presido. Inside post for an ex handle, Sowore con de argue say the both join body that na jam and Ajuwaya. They don't do what they need to do and they don't pass that one means that they useless now and say make the replace and with a system with it to promote merit, employment and sabiness, that is handwork. A confluent they talk say, oh yeah, make universities the method they do their own admission under a very transparent and system will be say you not go get a partiality inside. Now talking about academic, we enter inside Oyo State where we say the Nigerian Union of Teachers NUT, they don't suspend that their total strike where we say they do after they torchlight all the security situation and after they talk with BB Bros's them, we get a hand and level for inside the education sector plus included of the state government. This strike they've been declaring after they kidnap the children them for inside Orire local government area for Ogbomosho. This suspend now, we say they don't suspend their strike now, it go make teachers now to come back to classroom and begin teach beginning from today. Meanwhile, for inside Kano State, still talking about ACADA now, the Academic Staff Union of Universities, that na ASU, they don't want the government for inside Kano State, Kaduna plus included of Jigawa State. Say, you see that 2025 federal government and ASU agreement where we sign, say me kuna go and implement them or yes, the kind strike we go see and now, say it go pass, be careful. This Jambadina, they've been talking, say while this agreement, that they implement them for federal university, some university will be saying a state to get them for inside the zone, they still never obey. As soon as come they talk, say, yeah, make they pay them all their salary where they still they hold them, all their pension where they supposed to remit give them, and all that kind of thing will be say they entitled to. And say, if they continue to delay this work now, it goes scatter ACADA for inside university zone. And still for inside Kano State now, the bege where they happen, all the quanta, because of say they appoint the village head of Jaba for inside Fege local government area, where they say this case now, he don't enter gear 3. The community chief imam will be Malam Muhammad Rabiu Nuhu, he be alleged to say he gets some kind of youth. Now they go attack in house, so say him and other elders will be say they been opposed how they take appoint Ama Adam, they been go the front of Emir of Kano Muhammad Sanusi the second, they go oppose and say they no want may they appoint this bros as their chairman. But Ama Adam, he don't talk say no, he not even know say they attack this Jamo, the village head, and say Imo, he don't come out body from all those alligates of attack.
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0: Inside the world of entertainment now, Naija actor Omoba Oluwaseun Oluwasegun Oyeyemi, where people sabi him for the role where we say he acts inside one Mount Zion drama with a call Abattoir. He don't pay you at the age of 38. This one now, na the Bowen University Alumni Association, na they announce this bros, they don't pay go yonder. But they not can tell us what thing really make this bros to pay go yonder.
1: Oya make we travel, go here for the news.
0: Outside Naija, about 12 people now don't pay you after heavy rain being caused water palava and make ground the court for Abidjan for Cote d'Ivoire. And the government now they've been talk say this heavy rain now because of this heavy rain, it been caused some kind scattering of property, even save some communities now, and road this water swallow and go down. And the social cohesion minister Belmonde Dogo even talk will say, and now because of say that they build house, and they know they build proper gutter, now in they cause this water palava for inside the city.
2: Make me hear what in the happen on top of sport.
0: Inside the world of sports now, come and see Belgium. They beat them 2-0, but they come back now, fight like a Belgium motto. They say, no, we'll never go down. They come beat Senegal 3-2 for inside one very tough match after extra time, and now they don't qualify for FIFA World Cup round of 16. Even said for their own match, England, they said they don't get a second, they don't get their own place for the round of 16 after Harry Kane, he been scored 2 times to win the Congo 2-1 for inside Atlanta. Kane, he don't increase the goal, what we say, don't score for this World Cup now to 5 goals and 13 World Cup goals overall, as England, they get their last 16 match, what we say, they go play with the co-host, will be Mexico, and this match they go play on July 5. As I de zip my mandibles on top the early moment to read this morning, yet the cocoa of the GST again. Even yes, the office of the president don't come as a second to say na lie you, but Jabi Amila in all collect Roger, the con the accuser, they me say you fake some kind of document. One bros where they represent Kano State government, he don't come as a second alligator say 308 million naira where they supposed use do special kabashing. They not see him again, oh, they don't corner him. Shori don't promise say go scrap jump and change NYSE if they choose him as presido. Waterpalava, he don't kill 12 people for Insa Cote d'Ivoire. Lassandra Kaura, now she arranged this story, fling and give me to come and give you this LMMO. Remember, 48 days he don't deep go and like play, and he be like, say, we don't forget about our school children and teachers for Insa Bush for Oyo and Bruno until them return. Plenty talk. Na breeze go continue to carry him. My name, na Caleb Jacob, continue to shine your eye.

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6: Any story where you hear now? Now, pure gist from different newspaper company. No be our story person write them. All this front story where we they bring for you. Now ask them write them for the newspaper. 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
7: Yes, Shapali Shapali, happy old school Thursday to you and yours. This is the number 2 day inside the month of July 2026. This is the front of Tori Paper, and we're going to run them Shapali Shapali because there's something special for you coming at 7:20. My name is Caleb Jacob.
8: My name is Abigail.
7: Yes, Shapali Shapali. For the front of Tori Paper, the first paper we did our hand this morning, now the Punch Tori Paper. Fake agency scandal. Office of the president now that they face fire, that they put the pressure for their body woto as Ubonga government that they prosecute one controversial DG. Go check that story for page 24 of the Punch. God forbid, though, make Niger see another civil war. Now, Obasanjo, they yarn this one for page 7 of the Punch. Rumfak, they don't submit political office holders pay to Tinubu. In fact, that now the Revenue Mobilization Allocation Fiscal Committee, they don't submit and the money will be say political office holders they collect, they don't submit them. The list give Tinubu page 9 of the Punch this morning. The biggest story from the Punch post primary row. INEC and APC with the yesterday fit jam head though like Tumalu because of the official Senate list. Page 2. Of the Punch. Remember when Akpabio been asked the senators, if people did not win primary, don't worry. Something is coming for you. And that with the ESA, APC and INEC now, the list will go come outside. The fit jam head though, if their name no day inside. World Bank, they don't approve $1.25 billion as loan for Niger, even though say the money will they owe the BC, it don't increase. Page 20 of the Punch. Dealers, that they wait for clarity as green vehicle tax. It don't start. Page 9 of the Punch this morning. PSC, that's a police service commission, they don't name 13 new AIG and declare 93 police promotions. That's already for page 24.
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7: Of the Punch. Lagos water palava. People now don't they talk say na Air Force fence. That na the fence of Air Force. Na them block and they even got away the block. Na cause me water palava happen for inside Lagos. Page 4 and 5, 9 to read day. DSS, they don't drag 5 people going inside court of lawyer on top alligate. Say that they cover up. They no one talk where silver day because of that allegation. They won't come out President Bola Tinubu. Page 7 of the Punch this morning.
8: Inside Nigerian Tribune, they say alleged coup. DSS don't arrest 5 people who get hand with that silver. Where silver go? Where he there? So they hide where he go stay. That's a regosian for page 4. Of Nigerian Tribune. ICPC, they don't arrest Nergy over allegate say he forged certificate. That one said they for page 4 of Nigerian Tribune. CBN, they don't revoke the license of 46 microfinance banks. That's already page 6 of Nigerian Tribune. The biggest story where Nigerian Tribune bring now say presidency, they don't open up on top this scandal. Where they rock PEAC and Gbajabiamila office. That's a regosian for page 2 of Nigerian Tribune. INEC, they don't introduce downloadable PVCs, full online voters registration. That one you go see on for page 3 of Nigerian Tribune. Jenko's revelation, they exposed Tinubu's power debt, debt deception. Now, article 9, they under one is there for page 4 of Nigerian Tribune. Extend tax filing. Filing deadline LCC 9 they urge NRS on top of that matter. Day for page 7 of Nigerian Tribune. Some causes of civil war still with us. Now, Obasanjo they end this one. Day for page 16 of Nigerian Tribune. Court they don't grant Alison Madueke's request to present UK court judgment. Say where they acquaint her. That one day for page 3. Of Nigerian Tribune. ASUU don dey threaten strike inside Kebbi and 5 other states. That one self, you go see am for page 15 of Nigerian Tribune. Another body matter with the here say scientist the engineer hookworm to deliver medicine. That one you go see am for page 16 of Nigerian Tribune.
7: Yes, come out from Nigerian Tribune, the nation newspaper, and I be the next paper for our hand. Tinubu exit benefit scheme is in a new pact, new agreement with workers. Tinubu's exit benefit scheme is in a new agreement with workers. Go check page 20 of the Nation this morning. DSS, they don't drag 5 people go inside court of lawyer for say that they hide where silver the before Govo day. Page 2 of the Nation this morning. Petrol price, NMDPRA, they don't they talk, say, oh yeah, make marketers now. We don't they watch una. Page 3 of the Nation this morning. The biggest story, or before the biggest story, presidency that they wait for the outcome, the result of that criminal matter against Adeniyi Matthew. That already for page 3 of the Nation. The biggest story from the Nation, INEC, our 93 million voter register, he contain name of people who don't die. Now, I neck the youngest one. Under that story, they say they pass the FCT and AKT election test. And this story, they come from Amipita. Go check page 2 of the Nation this morning. Governors, they don't ready for state police. Now, so Oyebanji, they yarn this one. That story start for the front page of Nation and it continue for page 2. And still for the front page of the Nation, government, they don't cut custom levies on imported vehicles. The SA government, they don't cut that levy where they collect from motor where they enter inside the country. Start for the front page of the Nation and they go continue for page 2 of the Nation. Finally, CBN, they don't cancel 46 microfinance bank license. They don't cancel 46 microfinance bank license. No fear, your own, no day. That already for page 7 of the Nation. Finally, DSS, they don't give before Minister Naji to ICPC after they arrest them for airports. Page 6 of the Nation this morning.
8: 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That already, you go see them for page 5 of Daily Trust. 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
7: And 45 others.
8: And 45 others. Now, for page 19, now you go see that one for inside Daily Trust. 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Presidency don't clear Gbajabiamila Amila, even as they get concerned. That story start for front page, and it go finish for page 3 and 4. Of Daily Trust. And finally, inside Daily Trust, you see, say 2027, why APC replaced candidates. 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
7: Yes, come out from Daily Trust. You could look New Telegraph, CIT deadline. OPS, they don't threaten, say they go shut down with NRS because of tax platform failure. That to restart for the front page of New Telegraph and it go continue on top of page 3. Regulatory infractions. CBN, they don't revoke the license of 46 microfinance banks. That to read it for page 8. The full list, they out. The cause of Niger civil war is still the happen. Naso Obasanjo the yarn. Page 2 and page 6. Now you go see when they drag here for inside New Telegraph. Electoral guidelines. Court don't reserve that one missing the delayed judgment inside INEC appeal. On top of that election guideline. You know, say they've been talking, say, this one will be say INEC go the fixed primary for this date. You know, make sense. You know, go according by the Electoral Act. But INEC been appeal that case. Now, the courts don't reserve their judgment. Where we say they will give on top of this matter. Page 2 and 6 of New Telegraph. Supreme Court, they don't stop manual case filing and they don't make them by force, by fire. Say any case where they want filed must file them through .com. Page 4 of New Telegraph. Orire abduction. NUT, they don't suspend their strike and tell Oyo teachers may they resume today, will be Thursday. Page 7, neither to read there, you go see the picture of Shehi Makinde, the governor of the state. Biggest story from New Telegraph. Ogbonge government, new digital education database. It go track all Pekin from primary school, go reach NYSC. That to read there for page 3 and 5. Buhari for don't do plenty for Nigeria, but because he not gets time. Be this one. Now Mustafa, now they yarn this story. Go check page 3. Make you hear what anything say Buhari for do if he gets enough time. 8 years not be enough time.
8: After 8 years, not enough time.
7: Tibafuenko. Flooding. TCN don't declare force majeure on top of Oronshoki and Lekki substation. Now to read it for page 6 of the New Telegraph this morning. How DSS being barred before minister and carry them give ICPC on top alligate say he fake certificates. Go check page 4 and 5 of the New Telegraph this morning. Finally, one study done they talk will say exclusive breastfeeding. If you give your pikin breast, your pikin suck breast.
8: Why you emphasize on the breast? Just talk.
7: That is why it's called exclusive breastfeeding. Enough breastfeeding. It go lower ADHD risk. Page 30 of New Telegraph.
8: You don't need to emphasize importance too much. Of it breasts. Don't do you. It don't do you.
7: We're not going to take your own.
8: Hey, confirm one or two messages then we'll just pack one for the matter.
7: Because we'll not get enough time, we'll just confirm one or two. This person says Shore contest for more than 3 times. How many votes he gets? Make he stay where in day and doing best. He they try to create attention. Mohammed Nahi and this one this morning. Yes, now here we go close mouth on top front of Tori paper this morning. My name is Caleb Jacob.
8: My name is Abigail.
7: Remember.
8: Oga, move on.
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13: Kano State Government, under the leadership of His Excellency Engineer Alhaji Abubakar Yusuf and the Ministry of Health, led by Honorable Commissioner Dr. Abubakar Labaran Yusuf, with support from its partners in conducting another cycle of mass administration of azithromycin Salmon 2 projects to protect the lives of our children.
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2: My name is Abigail, and I don't carry cash yard informate. Can't give you. Alright, today, welcome to the season finale of the I Beg to Differ Debate Tournament. The Tournament of Champions. 16 better secondary school for inside Nigeria and 3 debates now go they happen every day. 4 weeks of serious intellectual battles and one question will go just remain. Who go carry this crown of the champions of champions? Champions from Abuja, Port Harcourt and Lagos. Then go also come head to head. Now so then go do this ogbonge battle where go happen. Then go do the battle of ideas, logic, persuasion. All of them, now then go do. The final lap go happen on 10th of August by 3 o'clock in the afternoon. You go witness brilliance. You go witness courage. 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

0: Mazi normally you know say you know sabi beat something.
1: So this is what they do now.
0: Now the music what they play now they help you now.
1: Okay. You know they help my
0: ministry. Yes, they help you ministry now. Okay, yeah, let's go now. Eh go go, you wanna mere de go, you wanna go de go, I wanna
1: go. Now make a spoiler now.
0: Oh yeah.
1: Oh yeah, they sing again.
0: Go go go, mana ma de go go, you wanna ma de go go, mama
2: she go see
0: go. You know, who they talented? Don't they talented? Senior man.
1: You know that.
3: If not be said today, now
1: Fino come to beg me. Do you know say Fino they beg me make I come the back?
0: Who be that?
1: Fino. I say no. Chimaya don't come and tell Chimaya say no.
3: You don't know that artist they call Philo.
0: I know.
3: You know
0: what thing they shock me.
1: When?
0: You know what thing they shock me right about.
3: Where's
0: now?
3: Your PA?
0: This same Fino where they talk say no, they beg you may come back.
1: I say I'm not gonna do how much you go.
0: Yesterday, me and him for mother key this thing, where would they plan this thing?
1: You know that Timaya
3: come in once see what they happen.
1: I say no.
0: Okay, Amaya.
1: Timaya say me would collab. I
2: tell you, tell no all of them they lie.
0: Amaya,
2: it's all true.
0: They're very good.
1: Wait,
2: Amaya, I love
1: my
3: mother. Ladies and gentlemen. Ladies and gentlemen, today we are not doing introduction.
0: Okay.
3: Yes. Because you people have shop introduction time.
0: Sorry.
3: You have used it. Somebody that is even doing so, leaving PA for house. I'm telling you.
0: Hey,
3: Joe. Oh my God, I live in PA for house.
0: Wait,
3: say in PA they sleep. Say you don't offer work.
0: You don't offer work.
1: Okay. You know, they do.
3: Kogi people.
0: They do.
3: Ebira, Kaba. Gala, all of them, then they do Okun. Wait till they make I call this
2: Kogi Kanda.
3: Koto Kerifi people.
1: Koto Kerifi.
3: Even Basa.
2: Basange.
3: Even Basa people.
2: Yaba, all of them, then they do Yaba Kanifa. West.
3: They do Kanifa this Saturday.
0: This Saturday.
3: For that stadium where they for France roadside.
2: Even so, all of them where they Kogi.
0: Okay, let me this Kogi Kanifa. What?
3: Don't yes. Know. You know, she said they give me cap.
1: The reason why that place I like them, they say na fiance,
0: na free
1: of charge.
3: Yeah, nobody they pay anything. No, just come.
2: Just come.
3: Just carry small money. You go take the drink your water.

0: And my village people, we reach like
1: no, 200. Bring, if your village people can dance, come, let us go and dance.
2: May they come.
0: My village people, if, they like this thing. Oh,
1: if your village people can dance, come, let's go and dance. But men, I don't bring the mafia up.
0: Why now? Not the coco of the thing we done now.
3: No, bring coco gandia.
1: Like I talk.
3: No, bring coco gandia.
1: Like I talk.
2: Who call coco here now? Who call coco here now? No, not yet. Like the coco of the thing
1: you say. If you are eyeing my cup, you better talk.
2: Uh-oh.
1: Anyway,
0: yes, yes.
1: Anyway, like I talk today.
0: Wait now, Oga Chief.
1: Today there is no introduction already.
0: No, we're not even want to introduce. Sorry, sir. Wait.
1: That's how serious people used to do.
0: So you are wearing an iron.
2: They beat me. Okay.
1: Yes. Okay. No, Sebi will never say anything.
0: We need to release all the
1: anyway,
0: carbon dioxide for inside your body.
2: On top of my body now. It
1: is Odumeje that used to give it. You say you lack carbon dioxide in your body.
3: Odumeje is the only person that has begged me to come and sit with him. I say yes. Let me consider.
0: No problem.
1: Anyway, when you are doing your talking, you will call. You will introduce yourself. We also problem. That's how you will talk. You go to school and you shop your school fees.
0: Carry bone. So I get serotape.
1: This one we shop this elective. This one is coming ama.
0: Caribou.
1: Anyway, today it's very simple question we are asking.
0: Okay.
1: Is there anything wrong in a man packing to go and stay in his wife's house?
0: Wait, I'm
1: telling you now so that you people will think. You people will think and marinate the answer.
0: Married or unmarried?
1: I shop school is not.
0: They don't marry.
1: They are married.
0: Oh.
1: So instead of husband to pack, go wife.
3: Okay, two of them don't marry.

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2: Okay, so ladies and gentlemen, we have come back. So the question I asked this morning, for husband and wife that have married, man and woman that have married, is there anything bad if the husband packing load from a house and go and stay in the wife house so that they will live together happily ever after? No matter who has a bigger house or who has a smaller house, no matter who has more money, because I know you people want to say, yeah, it's because of this. No matter what, let the husband pack and go and stay the house of the wife. So let me, from the newly married to the oldly married, let's start from there. Sabi, you will shook mouth, but you have not married.
3: That's why your brother is to suffer. That is how they ching it.
4: Omagala, one of Igala Kingdom.
2: What does it mean?
3: They say, Ulenyo elolo, Ulenyo elewa, Ulenyo ele tunyoko. They did not say, Ulenyo ele tunyoya.
4: What that means is that you are going to your husband's house in goodness and mercy, not in your white house.
3: Ulenyo elolo.
5: This is the only song you can even be able to sing.
4: Yes, because that is the ultimate church now.
5: Yowa. You don't have any other one to take a balance sheet.
6: I'm able to leave him. He's in
4: That is your say. The house of a husband is the house of a woman.
5: What of if the house of the husband are face me? Oh, and the wife are living in the
4: Adai. Chi, it's a taboo. Come and collect a man on your gunyoya. Achukata, it's a disgrace, chef, to you.
6: Speaking English.
4: It's a disgrace to you, chef. Work at you now.
5: Who did they look again?
4: It's for the disgrace now. Kenya Gunyoya.
6: Sabi, if you live in a better, a bigger house, is there anything bad if your husband packed to come and meet you?
7: There is nothing bad there because it's my husband. Leave it like that. There is nothing bad if my husband pack and come and stay in my house.
5: Come and tell you
7: if Nami get the house, Nami get the bigger house, make he pack cause stay for the house. He not cause shine you. Now you marry.
6: This matter, I know you have been thinking about it. There are women in your constituency that have bigger apartments, that have many things and all that.
7: Yes.
6: There are women in your department, in your constituency that people have said, sacrifice, just go and suffer yourself. How do you see this matter? Is there anything bad if a man packed to go and stay and join his wife?
7: Mother Kekebo, Akweko, Mother Kissing is village song. From my village, they say, Kaki Fure Kake Mem, Kaku Forebe, for meaning say, go in peace, go in the grace of God into the house of your husband. I never hear from my village since where I they grow up, where they sing, say, may they sing for the husband, say, go in peace, go in the grace, go your wife out. I never see them before.
6: I
7: go somewhere. So traditionally and cultural wise, na a taboo or abomination, may they see, say, na the man, na in they carry in kaya, go for the woman.
2: Okay, what if you did not carry in kaya, you go there and start buying new kaya?
7: Just calm down first. That is why you they see, say, in some places, they don't marry the woman finish. The man go in house. Now the in-laws go escort the woman come the man house. I never see whether they escort the man go the woman house. But things don't change. You know, we don't enter inside modernity, modernization, modern kwa kwa, modern kwa. With the world has changed, things don't transform. And so I don't see anything wrong. If now the woman get the akpala-pala, If not the woman get the money, or probably the man house is small and the woman house big, and the woman house they comfortable, even they closer to working place, or they closer to market, they get space where children feel play. You know, say there's some women where they come from affluence, from money, and the man maybe hand not too strong like that. That one no mean say made the man.
2: Why your hand no see them for
7: now, yeah. Sir, leave
2: no,
7: that.
2: Now will you throw
7: no. So me, I don't see anything wrong with them. What is good for the kanda is also good for the pomo. If the pomo strong, well, all of us can manage it. If it's soft, we feel still manage it. So me, I don't see anything wrong, Your Excellency. The man can go and stay in his wife's house. The wife can go and stay in the man's house. Yes, after all, when God talks, say, and two shall become one. Now, what do you mean by this? Yes, what is the wife own? Is the husband own? What is the husband own? Is the wife own? I don't see anything wrong with it.
2: Okay.
7: The woman is only trying to be help me. Thank you, my gentle. Help me. Let me, let me know where my aunt to do. Let me know where my uncle na Dango say. You know, I'm a relative of Dango. You want to tell me if my uncle give me one of our acre of land here?
8: And you build a
7: for Bayan Kokosia. Dango Tenang, my uncle. So if he finally can't give me that estate for Bayan Kokosia now, you won't tell me, say, my family.
2: Cannot come and stay.
7: Yes.
2: It's okay.
7: Thank you.
2: Yes. Allow my to talk.
5: Do you know, say, dead lion, the fear way there for the body of dead lion, pass the one of goat way they are alive.
7: Of course, I know that one now.
5: Una don't do singology on our own papa and mama dialect. Allah babu kwepa just man. Alababu papa just man.
7: Sir, why they call sir? Your son.
5: Any woman.
2: Allow him to talk.
5: You see that way say, hey, it doesn't matter and everything. That is, that are the reason why some men end up washing on this for their wife. That is the
9: champion canova.
5: I will sponsor your
7: program. Savige, me they watching on this. If not go watch my on this. How are we now one?
5: Now any man will want to be a slave to the wife.
9: Pack go.
5: If the wife like, let make he live for dupless and I there for face me, I face
7: now,
5: you.
7: Mama woman,
5: if you
7: be
5: don't
7: that
5: want
7: now.
5: To follow me there for my face me, I face you, then allow
7: then
5: me.
7: Then swear for you,
5: let
7: sir.
2: Then swear for you, sir.
7: Okay.
2: Okay. Okay.
5: The reason why many men they do mistakes is they don't know their class.
7: Okay.
5: Everything where there for this one should get size or click and get quality.
7: Exactly. Okay.
5: When you hear okri, you get the one where be quality. You know, say you might buy okri, but you know be your side, not be your own. So, woman now, okay, can no, okay, can they go on a mega nya for one bog?
7: Continue, reach the bus stop. Yeah.
5: So, when you see woman in the shake, you can you maintain the woman? So, when you see person where get high level, you go turn you to boy, whether you like it or not. Love of a woman no go last 1 month, he go show you the true color.
9: Exactly.
5: Man go feed a woman for 7 years. Nobody go hear. Woman feed you 1 week.
9: 2 days.
5: The whole compound go no say. You know, even the children, that the way I come. Where you keep the children, they tell
7: which them, of the okay. children be that? Which of the children? Sorry. I will go, let us be guided, please.
5: Sorry,
7: I hear my hands in the air, sir. My hands.
2: Okay.
7: Thank you very much, sir. Let me go back to that place where you talk, say, about say, okay, you say, if the man ready to wash underwear, she pack and go and stay in the woman house. You also say that, class by class. Yes, me to your class. Let's start from
5: she
7: that
5: get
7: class.
5: Size or
7: thank
5: get
7: you. Tell me, thank you, sir. So now, you mean, say, a poor man cannot marry a rich person, a poor man, wants to marry a rich man,
5: get ready to obey. Because any day where you quarrel, they go come give
7: love,
5: you
7: love. Yes. No, they know that one, senior man. Woman will love you. Enter kokoroko.
2: Let me ask you people this question.
7: Yeah, yes.
2: So what if now that they for say they have married, the woman now say okay, let me sell this house that I'm living, and then we'll go and buy another house. Is that still, can you still categorize that one as living in, living with the woman? Because it's the woman money that they use.
7: You are still living in the woman
2: house. Because it's the woman money that they use.
7: Yes. You are still living in the woman house.
5: That one, now that time where they say, one plus one, because both the money where they give us for the money of the wedding, we put up.
7: You know,
5: I am coming. I was there. Now I saw the
2: Omo Ibo. Your wedding did not have spray up to 10,000.
7: Yes, so now the woman they sell her house.
5: Sell
7: they won't go buy another
5: place. Give me the money. You go sell and then go hold the money.
7: Now you
5: go go meet landlord.
7: Senior man. Honestly, speaking, this is where they talk. They give me shame.
5: Who go
7: get you want to let woman money go buy her? Shame, no, they catch you.
5: You under me.
7: You want?
5: You under? Once I don't marry you. If I marry you, I marry your shoe, is but it? Not be that your house.
7: Oh, God.
5: Okay, wait. Make you see reason why you no go pack go there. Assuming now, Caleb say you want to marry Kate. Because Sabige live for fine house. And everybody knows Sabige for the compound. Now, Caleb come. They want to share money for light. Sabige. Get this one. They're not gonna call Caleb.
7: No, no, Caleb will go call.
5: For where?
7: Because she don't marry now.
5: No, all the compound know Sabike. They go say Sabike don't marry husband. Come.
8: Exactly.
5: You don't marry. You don't marry.
7: Excuse me, sir. You see, when it comes to the matter of love, we know they look other one. Because love is a beautiful thing.
5: Wait to make your program sweet. Now, this kind of marriage, they make program. No, they go carry and come. They don't allow you rest.
7: Sir, you will calm down and listen to me. I'm minister in charge of women affairs. Okay, sir. So, my gender, we are very good set of people.
10: Very good.
7: Yes, we don't have problem with this kind of thing.
2: We will find out from phone line.
7: Okay, let's go. I trust my women.
10: We agree.
2: So 02-064-460-951. The 0 before 951, you can change it to 1, 2, 3, or 4. Is whether you are still talking to. Just make sure that you increase the volume of your voice. You have 30 seconds. So if you want to greet us. If you greet us plenty, I will just cut you come off of phone line. Hello.
11: Good morning, oh. Now well done, Joe.
2: Morning, this morning. How are you?
11: I give God the glory. Good morning to the world at last. Now well done. Happiness to our person. Jesus Christ in my
2: head. You have 5 more seconds, so.
11: This is my royal majesty. Confirm my quality. Quality is quantity. So be happy. See this stuff. Oh, they talk. Go say what they say. 1 + 1 = 1. Is it not true?
7: Thank you.
11: 1 + 1 = 1. When they talk, say, woman go do this. Woman go do that. Man do like that. Why go be saying we let our conscience be disturb us? Eh? They say guilty conscience, now they disturb.
2: Okay.
11: And they say, oh, well, okay, landlord, I want you landlord,
2: okay.
11: Oh,
2: yeah, now. Thank you. You are the one that sing it. Come and play it. Hello.
12: Hello, ministers of happiness. Good morning, no.
2: Morning, how are you, there?
12: I
2: say love to waiting.
12: Conquer everything.
7: Thank you. Yeah. God bless you.
2: Why love? No, they conquer quarrel.
5: The woman, they conquer.
12: Nobody look. The only thing a woman will not love you. Woman will love you. You cover anything. If man, you go, man, they talk to you. Now you get the house.
5: Thank you.
7: You still have your good sense. You go, they provoke person.
5: Where be my landlord?
12: You want to provoke your wife before? You go to her well now, but I tell you, if they love conquer anything.
2: Come okay.
7: Thank you.
2: Oh, yeah. I don't know about it. You say love conquer things, but love no they conquer quality.
7: Of course.
2: Hello.
13: Promised land.
2: Promised land.
13: Yes.
2: When you leave Egypt.
13: My brother, that, as far as I'm concerned, that was an abomination.
2: Yeah.
13: How can a man pack his load, can I go and meet a woman in the name of the marriage?
2: This woman game on you.
13: Woman should go and meet her husband, they live together, not a man to go and meet her wife to live together. So that one is abomination as far as I'm concerned for my own culture. Thank you.
2: Promised land. Any there is no promise about this land to do. Hello. Ah, Olaolu.
14: How far?
2: You know that I cannot pack and come and meet for Luke.
14: Oh, hold on.
2: Because me and you will be fighting every day.
5: Your time to go.
8: 5 minutes
2: I don't have this station.
8: 5 minutes So far the woman, you hear me?
2: Mm.
8: So far the woman can cover my secret, can clothe me, can give me food as a lazy man. I will be a condition now.
2: Okay.
8: Lazy man.
2: Okay.
8: Thank you.
5: Yeah, what did he talk? Says a lazy man.
2: He said he will agree to be a lazy man. So far, the woman will cover in secret and then give him food.
5: The day we provoke that woman, that night you come out with your bag.
15: No, not the reason like that.
16: No, man, you don't
2: have to. Anyway,
15: no, not the reason like that.
5: See, when wife lock outside by two.
2: Anybody that argue now, may God never, this one is WhatsApp message. You say, may God never allow any man to park and live with his wife in a house. If such thing happen, you will see humiliation, no? And derogatory words. See, we never allow you to sleep in peace. He say, see, we turn you into executive house boy.
15: Na lie.
2: Mohammed is your name.
15: Na lie.
2: That Mohammed is the one that talked that one. Anyway, good morning, Ministry of Happiness. There's one woman in my company. Now, a guy park and stay with her. Up till now, they have 3 children. Nothing love cannot do.
15: Thank you.
2: Your name is Vicinity.
15: Thank you.
5: Okay. I know the man. Now the guy yellow.
15: The guy yellow.
2: Wazobia, you say, rope no good for shaking neck. How mango stay in law place? Emmanuel is your name.
16: Not be illo, na he wife house. He wife house.
5: You go wash time.
2: Anyway.
15: But now, but the main man wash. All this you go wash, say you go wash.
2: Allow me to read.
15: Go ahead, sir. Sorry, sir.
2: The reason why I go to school is to read.
15: Thank you, sir.
2: Mm-hmm. Okoro, you're on your own, no? Imagine what you talk. Sabi girl don't marry somebody, come. He says, "A big girl don't marry somebody come."
5: Now, when did come back?
2: Ismaila Yusuf from Tokarawa. He said, "They will say, a big girl have married somebody and come."
16: Who are married?
2: Yes, now, Sabi, you are the one that say you will carry person to your house.
16: When he marry now?
5: Auntie Sabi don't bring man. Come.
2: Good morning, ministers. Okoro is very right, oh. Woman no dey carry man go house. Please allow Magajia to settle this case. Parish priest from Burma Road. Parish priest, you are looking for big trouble. If Magajia enter this matter, you will cheat on thing. Good morning, Bosodiki and the ministers. He said, thank you very much for this question. Anybody that say thank you very much for this question, just know that they have 100 things they want to talk.
5: Similar issue done day before.
2: He said, as a man, you are free to fall in love, but never you allow that love to suspend your sense. No allow woman to house you or feed you. The meaning of father na source. So be the source of accommodation, security, feeding, and guidance. No matter how small your house is, guy, they in charge or you will be discharged. He say, I no go talk him 2 times. So MC 7.
17: Speaking from experience.
15: Now this kind of
2: mentality. Has he been married before?
15: People, they continue to.
2: Has he married? Has he moved to a wife?
5: Thank you very much for this topic.
15: I know him.
5: I know the compound.
15: Honestly speaking, honorable chief, you see, is this kind of thinking, this kind of mentality
2: that used to affect Nigeria?
15: Yes, it's affecting Nigeria because you see a wife that when God say he that find a wife, find a good queen and obtain favor from the Lord.
2: One is saying shy. He says shy. God forbid for a man to move to his wife's house and live there. He said, now the woman marry the man be that now.
5: Exactly.
2: The man no go get respect at the end of the day. This one is coming from a woman, Mommy Bobby.
17: Ciao.
15: After and then,
5: hey, your man care. You sit there outside, bang. You sit there outside. You go sleep there.
2: Mr. Osigi from Dakata, London. He say a woman will always remain a woman, no matter how long it take. She will always tell you someday that she settle you. I can only allow that happen if from the onset you change the house document to mine before we get married. A woman is a woman. You can never change that, oh.
15: So, may the woman come change her house document when she work for
5: why
15: donkey.
5: Why you change your name?
2: Good morning, my people.
15: Life is fun.
2: No try amu. My friend, now around 12 a.m. Now in then give him in bag to the go back house, oh.
5: I see him.
2: He know they work. Daddy Shima from Dakata Kawaji.
5: He got another one where happened when Robin Dakata. Mm-hmm. That one, they call me. The man there outside, the wife throw away the bag outside.
15: Mm-hmm.
5: In the 12 o'clock of midnight.
15: What in the man do? What in carry and day for outside? Outside he do when the wife there there by 10, don't bag.
2: What if police arrest him?
15: Which police arrest him? When they go to
16: by 12 o'clock,
15: when you want to marinate, they marinate, they wait for his around 10.
5: You see, you can't come around. If the man get the house, you go do him. You don't want to know about you.
15: If the man get the house, you go do
5: carry bag, give him.
15: Yes.
2: Okay.
15: You go say man, you get too much responsibility.
2: Good money on Ministry of Happiness. I put it to you all. Nothing is wrong if the woman is the one that owned the man's son.
15: God bless
2: because
15: you.
2: Because Veronica cannot follow Marcus to leave him face me. I face you.
15: Thank you.
2: She have man, when she have man's son.
15: Oh.
2: Confirm Lady PD
15: White. God bless you, Lady PD.
2: MC7 have cleared the air. He said, I'm not Mario. I did Caleb constituency. Oh. Don't go and block my sign.
5: Wait,
2: oh.
5: You know what happened?
2: If somebody have man's son, come. Oh,
15: oh my
2: he
15: God.
2: Did not that one, oh.
15: My sister get my son. You want?
5: Wait, in the talk. You don't forget what in the talk for weekend, Johnny.
2: Omoibo. Omoibo. This is a carry over assignment into your weekend.
5: Okay.
2: Go and ask people outside the advantage and disadvantage. Listen very well to this assignment. The advantage and disadvantage of man or woman getting money more, and they don't used to combine the money together as one.
5: You want to change my confusion. You say, make I ask.
2: Yes.
5: Whether man, because you never face me, I face you. Make you follow woman.
2: Don't worry, we will talk outside here.
5: No,
2: ministers, you know, we did not introduce, so we're not going to introduce.
15: Yes.
2: Thank you very much for coming.
15: Thank you, sir.
16: Thank you.
2: Don't
16: sir.
2: Forget on Saturday.
15: Okay,
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3: 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Who will be the Champion of Champions of the I Beg to Differ Season 9? 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

0: Yeah.
1: Okay, yes. Then Cobham's King Madi and Magneto, and then call that one. We rise on top of the level. Okay, but as it is so, no matter how it be, we will always continue to raise our head up and then rise above every situation. My name now, Chedi King.
2: My name now, Sabi Girl.
1: And then welcome to Asidi Hot this morning.
3: Asidi Hot on top on our wake up show.
1: Okay, yes, Moko go straight inside the G, so we say, day ground this morning. It sweet my body in a way, but I don't know how you see I'm sure. Some people, they complain, saying, but anyway, INEC don't introduce downloadable PVCs, and they say even full online voter registration.
2: That one suits me
1: fast. It don't, they're available now. So you don't need to go to their office. No need to go to their office, go sit down. Carry bankere and everything. Go they wait, say, Kai, I go do 2 days, I go tell, I go do this. Mm-mm. You don't need go wait 5 o'clock for morning. The way we say people, they do again. And the same way we say, you know, say, your NIMC, your NIMC, National Identity Card, if you go cafe, then go help you print them. Con laminate them for you.
2: Yes.
1: Now, so, now in that, this voter's card, he did right now. We be say INXF, they don't do come out. And in case you go, they look, say, no, if you have double registration, no. Now, one NIN you get, once you just put that NIN, bakam, you go bring that one. We be say you don't do. Where you won't come do another one. No, you go bring that one for you. So now that same one, now you go get. But anyway, according by the gist, INEC, they talk, say, they don't arrange, prepare to introduce this downloadable permanent voters card for voters. We be say, number one, either your voters card don't spoil, you don't sweat on top, you don't put them for wallet, sit down on top, or you don't put them for the dashboard of your car, sun don't dry them. Or maybe you lost your own. So if you print another one online, INEC Chamo, Professor Joash Amopita, now he and this one, when he received the director of Director General of National Orientation Agency, Malam Lanre Isaonilu. And then come begin to talk, say, well, as a day like this, oh, this one, now very good work, we be say, we don't arrange. And then INEC go soon let people know, say, see the date, we be say, with the start. Now, we can just remember that. So, how you see this move by INEC to make sure, say, you, if you do your own registration, everything complete, I'm online by yourself. And then if you even print your PVC, sweet you, no sweet you. Tell me after now.
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0: Nigeria, one nation under God.
1: Yes, very, very soon you go free download your PVC online, and then the fees and do either plastic ID card for you or the laminator and give you live and direct. Now, waiting INEC don't arrange with that. And I talk to you, yes, you say if you feel still complete, start your own registration and then complete them online without, you know, coming to INEC office. And all these ones, now waiting INEC Chamo, Professor Joash Amopitan, Intel, the Oga for NOA, National Orientation Agency, say, come on, see the work I be so they do. See every, and see the new level we be say INEC, don't they carry things they reach. I say, okay, fine, make could bring a moko gist. How you see this new upgrade level? And then which other upgrade you like make INEC do join the one? I beg, no come, come tell me, say, make people free vote from anywhere. That one are law. Now, we lawmakers, now you go hold responsible, no be INEC. Because if we lawmakers make them, you know, if they make the law, put them for electoral act, then INEC no get choice than to look for the technology we go help them or support them. So that one, come on, that one for mine. That one are lawmakers, now their work be that. But join us this morning, and the phone numbers now
2: 020-644-61951. And you see that's the 61, if you change into 62, 63, and even 64, or even 60, anywhere where you call, now we you go still reach. And for WhatsApp, now 0809-526-7188.
1: I'll find out today, yes. So, hello.
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1: Oh, yeah, your bros, don't bring technology, don't bring new style, though.

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1: Chop this morning, or maybe you go chop later if you dey fast.
2: You go enter keke, you go move around.
1: So when we talk about collapse, nothing dey happen. You know if you do anything. So more they try they separate them. Oyibo man say as they get meltdown, will be moments maybe say all of us they get. More they try they, you know, fix other things. You know, go look say because say okay.
2: Because everything
1: now is... okay, see I'm now. Because say you get children, your firstborn know well, you can't talk say no, may every other person self go begin to take injection for hospital. May every other person, may them pack go because they admit the first son. May everybody pack go. Go they live for the same hospital bed with them. So one person know well, the family don't collapse with that. Might tell you to tell you how that word collapse that people they use anyhow. To tell you, even if breadwinner for family, bye.
2: The family
1: you know me say the family don't collapse. So yes, then get set back. When they talk about collapse means say they no go ever fit do anything again. Now, like, by all of them go, they follow the by, they go one.
2: Gone forever.
1: So I beg, more they mind the kind words they be say they use. More they mind the kind words they be say they use. They describe the kind, you know. Come on, the adjective strong.
2: They use describe our nation.
1: Adjective strong. Yes, so. We're having serious issues. Security
2: serious
1: number one.
2: Man.
1: Economy number two. Dragging people out of poverty, number three.
2: See flood. That one save day one side.
1: More even forget. More even leave flood. That one even, you know, natural disaster.
2: Yes.
1: Even though some now human being they cause them. Sell waterways, sell gutters. See what in Minister of Environment, Commissioner for Environment for Lagos. See people where then sell canal, give people as estates.
2: Places where water supposed to pass.
1: You get place where be say you even as you define house, like you get one estate. I know call the estate name for Abuja. When they talk, say then they flood, they do waiting. I know they pity people where they there. Truth, I know they pity because if you the Abuja master plan they online for you to see.
2: Yeah.
1: If you say you gonna say this place now waterway,
2: where
1: you gonna say this place now green environment, you gonna say this place now Fadamao. Then you go buy them, come begin they live, or you go rent house or there.
2: Complain, say,
1: because say you want near town. And then you want my come pity you. Why? I don't go pity you now. Nothing bad if person de kuje, if person de guagualada, they come town, they come walk. Now because say all of us want near town, all of us want near, you know, Jabba, all of us want near Bata, all of us want near Taroni. All of us
2: one day
1: no man's land. All of us one day Sabongeri.
2: We just want near that particular area.
1: Now, make we know the fee call for accountability for other interior areas. Imagine a whole local government, no bank. Because everybody rush come town
2: now. And a part of the reasons why this our growing insecurities, it just they very, very bad. Because when they go attack these people now, fewer number of people, then they these villages. All those places.
1: It's just see. I mean, as I like this, so I know go like see. You get waiting, and they call information depression. It they do me because plenty information besides I get. I know if they download everything they give you. If I download a lot of the information besides I get, give you, maybe I no go do radio tomorrow. Yes, now, or maybe tomorrow is that if you come pack me, pack you, close the station.
2: Yes, now.
1: If I download some information, if I download some kind files, some kind papers, if we print and put online for you where you see, you're going to say, sometimes information, knowledge na burden. The fact say you know alone, self na heavy load it be on you.
2: Yes, now.
1: Yeah. That's why sometimes you envy people where they're ignorant of certain things. Because I...

0: I hear from Hudef Online. Hello, good morning. Good morning, how are you doing now? Welcome. What are they talking with? What's your big brother? Let's go there.
1: Come.
0: Okay. If you hear me, raise your voice, we'll hear you well.
1: Where they put hands now to do. You like saying, don't they get hope among the for INEC now.
0: Okay.
1: The way I want with the INEC promise to do, not to get the voter card. So we are, many all of us, we don't have our voter card now. But make them promise us, or make the youth, our president, the youth president, everybody, call the INEC chairman. As Alec, they call all those presidential evidence to sign during the election that no problem, nothing will happen. Make the youth of Nigeria not with their leader. Since they have called them for me to see our vote, any other local government vote, chairman vote, state vote, then they say everything will count according to. If you know count, make them hold up for responsibility as the chairman of Alec. If you do that one for us, say our vote must stand, either we like it or not. Let you promise us that one and sign it for paper.
0: Okay.
1: And the youth, if you no can, make the whole land. Any problem you happen with you, but no can, make the whole land for responsibility of the youth. Now, the chairman, and I'm the president of INEC.
0: Okay.
1: Now, I'm whole land, now I'm whole night.
0: Okay.
1: If you do that one for us, because no any INEC chairman is for. But if you do that one for us, yes, because everybody now, if you look, everybody in Nigeria, they rely on that our food is for the tank, our food is for the tank. That's everybody, they remove to go and vote for their mind. They don't want to go and vote because they say, you know, the tank.
0: I understand.
1: If this something happen, time. Yes, people.
0: We go build confidence for people.
1: Okay.
0: I know. Thank you, Azubia Big Brother. Okay, I'll find out today here before we enter WhatsApp. Hello, good morning.
2: Good morning.
0: Morning this morning, Chairman. Honorable.
2: Look at that. Good morning.
3: You said good morning.
2: Look at that now. You answer me.
0: One day, look at that. You should go first, bite your ear. She said, don't order for that machine for China where they bite ear.
3: Yes, so.
0: Oh, yeah, they're welcome.
2: You see, first of all, let me say, Nigeria's two settlements. We just believe that this is not doing, not doing well. This is doing, not doing well. These of us who follow everything with prayer, we always condemn. You cannot condemn everything. Even your own house, you cannot condemn everything. That's why you are just saying that. So let us pray. God will change things in Nigeria. Not to condemn, because Odi cannot do our work. Sanit can do our part, Sanit can do our part. It doesn't mean like that. Pray for him. God will touch him and do everything.
0: Okay.
2: And back to your matter. You see, INEC, first of all, I congratulate them for us. I say, you know, some days, where I say, this party is decided to do this, they do that. But today, it came out with list that this party is I registered. Now, nobody is talking about that. But the time when they say they registered it, people are crying. But when they do good thing and that all these parties, about nine of them have used something or seven, that they have given them the code number to go and test and download their
0: candidates.
2: Nobody can talk. But you say no, you say no now. You say the whole Nigeria, many to talk of Nigeria would be boiling. So sometimes literally right, literally, the one he can do, the one he cannot do, he will be doing it gradually, you see that, come out with a result.
0: I know.
2: Nigerians, we should always small time, sometimes be patient.
0: Okay.
2: We cannot just condemn everything.
0: Abi?
2: We are not like those who say, you cannot come from Nazareth. I don't want to mention him because they are telling somebody.
0: Imagine, you, now me, they talk to you like that too. But I still come on for there now. A man without blemish.
2: You cannot just say that. Nothing can, food cannot come from Nigeria.
0: Abi.
2: Food will come from Nigeria.
0: Abi.
2: So this is my prayer. Thank you.
0: Honorable Sergeant Matthew.
3: Bye bye. Thank you.
0: Confirm.
3: Yes. My entire side.
0: WhatsApp.
3: WhatsApp. Make we see who they
0: are. Take them back to back because Vaz don't constant.
3: You start
0: and
3: from the
0: where,
3: top.
0: And in where I should be today.
3: Start from the up. I go start from the down part.
0: Okay. Baba Fatima talks so well. Ocha and Sabi girl, good morning. He say, may I beg for some Nigerians to have a good positive thinking for our country? We don't have any other country other than Nigeria. Baba Fatima from Tudumada Quarters.
3: You say, good morning, Shifodike and Sabi girl. My name is Confirm Engineer Chris from Bako North. Shifodike, the only thing where I want make INEC do now to make this voters card look like ATM card. In the sense that anywhere where you day, you fit vote there. Not until you travel to a particular polling unit. You say at least that will help to reduce the risk and amount of vote buying. How can someone leave his business or place of work, travel to another state where his polling unit is, just to go and vote? You say, I beg, make him try and look into this, please. Nah, Confirm Engineer Chris. Nah, they under.
0: I don't talk but that one. Say no be. INEC get the technology to feed Duam.
3: Yes,
0: but
3: not be there.
0: Law. No, never fit permit am. Until National Assembly go back, go make that law. Say make we do electronic voting from anywhere. We be say we day. Then INEC go come roll out technology, because if banks feed Duam, if all these, banks big now. All these loan app, if they feed Duam, wouldn't be INEC. You know who INEC be? People they choose president. Anyway, this one talks say, well, Uche Gabriel from Sanyolu. He said, well, good morning, Odike and Sabi girl. I commend INEC for this new innovation. He said they should make sure when the link comes out, it should work very well. Our dear country Nigeria have not collapsed though. We have hope. He said, we hope and pray that those things that are not working well now will work well someday, and we will all rejoice. God bless Nigeria.
3: All right. He said, good morning, Wazibia and Jibrin, Jibrin KBS from Tokarawa. You say, for INEC is a good welcome idea, but the process, sir. Now wait till you yarn be that.
0: Okay. The process, now if you are you, this one talks to Oche. Thank you for that education on collapse. You see, I was telling someone 3 days ago that they are really calling for what they are really calling for. If they see it koro, you know, go sweet for explanation. Thanks for that education. Ismaila Isu from Tokarawa.
3: Good morning, Norike and Sabigia. You say, my name is Isaiah Ghana. Please, my advice to INEC is to introduce a page that you can log in and see whether you vote or not. You can see it on your page. Now, wait till you hear me that.
0: Very soon. Anyway, good morning, my Wazobia family. This INEC idea is now welcome development, but we don't trust this country anymore. They say they will say something and do another thing when the time comes. AY Baba from Panshekara. Well, AY Baba, we'll greet you, and time don't reach up, so we'll go close mouth. But I get question for Verse and Des and Big Des Dembele. I've been a Big Des Dembele, ba? This month.
4: Yes.
0: Why be say on a day when I go travel, go America, go cover game, when I go see Africa, they lose, when I go still they talk?
4: I won't do now. Not be the work when I send us.
0: When I don't go jack those boys and shit.
4: We'll leave the work. We'll send us this work. If we come here now, say we'll go to jack shit.
0: I miss abroad.
4: Maybe from there, we'll go just send the termination letter. Come give us.
0: I miss abroad. You remember, do good.
4: Do good, my guy.
0: Do good.
5: The one went pay me fast. Now, say Senegal don't walk out of the match.
4: No.
5: As a brother.
0: May they triumph. Made them try.
5: I remember say during that AFCON, I've been talking that in a see finish, cause.
0: No, na see finish, actually.
5: Na see finish, cause. Because this board, they. The feel if you just overlook him last minute.
0: No.
5: And the ball look like outside.
4: No, outside.
5: But they stay.
0: But you know the funniest thing? See finish now this year. The see finish with Senegal do that January. Now CAF cause him for themselves.
5: Okay.
0: Yes. You know if you try that kind of thing with FIFA now. Because all eyes, everybody just did they watch. Like, okay, most see what thing they happen. The unruliness. What we say with the see for Africa. When it comes to sports governing. And when I say unruliness, not be just, for CAF level alone, even for federation level. Not be one that they glass house, they throw stone, where they stone, never see feet break the glass house.
5: Well, the team is, I think African teams, we don't try. We don't match foreign Oyibo teams for play. We need to match the nerve for mentality. Five African teams don't come out like this. Out of like nine, we enter the second round. And guess what? One of them are not 9 minutes. They go play very well.
0: Yeah.
5: That lap for concentration.
0: See, in 168 seconds, then they score two goals.
5: That lap for concentration.
4: When I lead 168 seconds, reach 85 minutes. Waiting remain.
5: Mentality. Nigeria will problem there.
4: Yes.
0: Then
4: play past Belgium.
0: Yeah, no, actually, Belgium will cross the next round.
5: Football don't do.
0: No.
5: This Belgium face Egypt. They don't do anything.
0: Yeah.
5: They don't face Senegal. Senegal nearly kill them.
0: Oh, I miss that, bro. In Nigeria, if now Eric Shell, they lead you that 2-0 like that. 85 minutes.
3: Oh, yeah, come on, they go.
0: I miss abroad.
3: Let's go.
0: I miss abroad.
5: Nobody will come back. We'll give you our visa. It never expire.
0: True. Now, for 5 years, then give you now one more. My help now enjoy 1 year. So I enjoy 1 year for you. Enjoy 1 year for you. Enjoy. Anyway. 6 years. No touch your radio. Thank you for Chukma out this morning. Continue to Chukma out on top every time you say concern sports. Our guys get gist for you. And then get some kind of very serious, sweet update when it comes to transfer market as well. Will they come back?

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0: All right, Kano, in case you just listen, this 95.1 Wazobia FM. But in case say you don't day before, Moko I say now, Dr. Congo don't lead Senegal as other African countries they find their way back for inside of the continent after a showing for the FIFA World Cup group stage. We'll be see about 9 African countries qualify to the next round. Like this now, Tunisia say you are now welcome. Thank you, my brothers. We can see you clearly. As a Senegal throw away a 2-0 lead. And the Belgium become the first team for this FIFA World Cup to turn down a 2-0 lead and win a game for normal time. Oh my God. Without going to penalty. Oh my God. Meanwhile, England will do the same thing also to Dr. Congo as they knock them out from a 1-0 lead, the deficit. They come back to win 2-1 thanks to Harry Kane and the fine goal. That's why Djokovic, he rolled back the years and deal with CC pass as he continued to show class and sabiness. As this 25 Grand Slam, this man said, Anobi Naomi, I know how to go further. I know be even selling herself. I can go where. Also bring you Tori from Wimbledon of other people they have performed for that place this morning. Plus also plenty of Tori here and there as one Nigerian athlete. This Nigerian athlete, he have taken Olubu and put for mouth where God put honey. I'm telling you. But we have to turn back Okowata. Don't worry. We'll try to make sure, say, even if now small sugar, we put for that your mouth. Don't worry, to leave plenty where this morning. All you need to do is to bottle us your ear. Clean and well with cutting board and increase the volume so that as the gist, you go there enter. My name is Navas, the Sports Dakita, this old school Thursday, alongside Big Test Dembele. Maybe Big Des Kane, but game still day, we never can tell. Anyways, good morning to you this morning, Big Des.
1: Thank you.
0: You see Lukaku, why he got this World Cup?
1: Yes, 92 goals now. He did number 5.
0: Injury or no injury, take your best player sometimes.
1: Take him. In short, for this World Cup, as I don't see the Catenary, I don't know why they still start time ahead
0: fitness,
1: of Lukaku.
0: Fitness level.
1: No. Fitness, forget fitness. You when you day fit, what you they do?
0: Aye.
1: First when no day fit, you go come in, you go score goal.
0: That's why they call Lukaku. They supposed to carry him. Based on say,
1: I agree.
0: If you don't get that country,
1: I agree.
0: And then the one leg they use now. Now, imagine one leg, you get two legs.
1: Imagine, say you get two legs, can't get better head.
0: Oh my God!
1: My name is the Big Des Dembele. I welcome on.

0: Yeah, now I'm going to begin the giving out the trophy. I see the hot this morning. Bosheng Bono, Feli Feli, Nigeria Junior Sprint Sensation, aka Young Girl, where Sabi Pianti, where well, Rosemary Wanko. They don't invite her now to the country. Commonwealth Games training camp for Abuja after plenty, plenty athletes have been withdrawn. So they're not going to go. And Wanko now, invitation, they be announced yesterday by her school, Nigerian Tulip International College, and her tracker club, Nigerian Sports Academy, NTIC, where they for Ring Road for here for Kano. Anyway, it'll be Kano owner, but a good one. Yes, she knows there'll be no put her name inside of the before 29 athletic squad that will be released by the Athletics Federation of Nigeria. But her call up, it appear now to come after plenty people be withdraw of US based sprinter team. God bless and Ella or no Juevo. But as we like this, the youngster now, if you know, join the camp immediately because she they expect to go on and compete for the CCAA African Under 18 Championship and Under 20 Championship inside of Dakar for Senegal. And despite saying she there for inside of a school, Nwankwo don't enjoy impressive season. She don't be compete for all the three legs of the MTN champs before she helped Nigeria secure qualification for the World Championship for 4x1 relay for the World Relay, where happened for Gabron for Botswana. Well done, Rosemary.
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1: All right, Akano, good morning to you this morning. 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My name is Navaz, the Sporting Likita, and I did this old school Thursday with Big Des Dembele. As it be like this now, to leave plenty for we mandibles, we're going to drop and see the hot. You don't hear about one small gear when they don't invite, say, come, come. As others, they withdraw, say, come, auntie, and play with us. But she doesn't say, no. As a student, let me go first and compete for instance, the under 18s and under 19s. When I'm done with it, I'll come join senior men and senior women then. But now more, can you go for the office of one athlete? This boy, where they run, where we say, Olua put honey for his mouth. He do the honey, twa, twa. He carry bitter leaf, put inside. Who be this person? The Nigerian sprinter, Godsin Ogunebrume. If you heard that for that last name, listen, that is younger brother of Ese Brume. Like this now, they don't sentence until 27. Most in prison for United States of America. What he be do? They say go buy gun. You go buy gun. They say Brume. They go there Brume. What he go use gun do? He said that he there for student visa.
2: Shooting.
1: Student visa, F1 visa. You they buy gun. Non-immigrant visa. You they buy gun.
3: What he use the gun?
1: Now what he use the gun? Now him. She say him. Not be the senior sister, junior brother.
3: Waiting, you won't use the.
1: Now, this gun.
2: You won't go for shooting.
1: As
2: for
1: he and the baby mama, the guy where he bump picking for the quarry. Now he come out the gun.
2: Itawai.
1: You see bandit, you know come gun. You see Amiola, you know come gun. Now your wife, you come gun for. What kind of a bangabuzu boy is this?
3: No shoot.
1: He shoot. Huh? He fire the gun.
2: For air.
1: My brother, he fire one show for wall.
3: Okay.
1: Who know whether he shoot or she dodge him? You see?
3: She dey watch.
1: And have their small picking they there. In front of a small innocent baby,
2: which
1: they
2: guy,
1: fire
2: how
1: in
2: many
1: mother.
2: Bottles of Jackie Ribot.
1: I didn't know.
2: This will not be clear.
1: Then when she don't go outside, it caused the fire for air 2 times. Who know what she the target?
3: It not be she.
1: Then when police can't come, they can't say stop there. He refused to stop there. He can't carry the gun, throw inside bush. Police say we then they search the bush. They see the gun. They check in fingerprint. He did for the gun. They go to the house. They check the bullet. So they see. He match the gun. They say, take him away.
3: Take him.
1: He complete.
2: S.A. cannot save
1: him. He say, I did guilty. They say, okay, because he thought he did guilty. Instead of 15 years, now 27 months, you go now. And now with the year, say, if they release him, back to Nigeria, they don't suck up. This boy will just win award for runway. They run for U.S. But we get future, we bright like halogen lantern,
3: waiting
1: like sun.
3: Waiting be this.
1: Now you don't make in bright future, we be like Kano 2 o'clock sun. It don't black now.
3: You want to scatter the name of his sister.
1: Don't black now like 12 midnight for Oyo Forest. That's why the future don't black now. But good news, Tonobok Okowa, the president of Nigerian Athletics Federation. He said, even if they deport him, Nigeria will not leave him alone.
2: Ah.
1: We will still try to help him.
2: Yeah, they support Batin.
1: No, they said, we can't throw the picking and the bath water. We are not England, where they throw the gigs and the John Terry. We will still help him. It's just a moment of a mistake for a young man of his age. You see, they're going to forget this one now. But if they say no, they do well, they're going to
2: say they abandon him.
1: They abandon him. May they continue.
3: Continue.
2: Well, to we continue this morning, as Nigerian Federation of American Football, they don't announce Nigerian men's and women's under 13 national teams so we go compete for the 2020-2026 NFL Flag Africa Continental Championship set of Nairobi, Kenya from July 9 go reach 11. The tournament go mark the third NFL Flag Continental Championship we go hold for the continent. Be following the editions we don't happen for Nigeria 2024 and for Egypt last year. This year competition it will be the first time where they bring together men and women national teams are from 5 countries: Ghana, Kenya, Nigeria, South Africa, and Egypt. With co-head under 13 youth tournament, with the feature 10 player squads from each nation. This event now that they hold them in partnership with the NFL, and we get authorized by the International Federation of American Football with a local support from the Kenyan Federation of American Football. Plenty join body this event. He must chop plenty success.
1: Of course. This thing is growing. So they want Nigerian young people to begin to become athletes. We're going to run for the NFL.
2: Yes.
1: We support them too. We know if for Nigeria, a new Tom Brady will emerge very, very soon. Anyway, Nigerians, another athlete where they run well, Samuel Ogazi, he don't become the only fourth Nigerian for history to reach the final of the Bowman Award after the University of Alabama quarter miler being go on the name among the 3 finalists for the collegiate track and field most Ogbonge individual award by U.S. Track and Field and Cross Country Coach Association on Tuesday. The Kaduna born runner will be selected now following one of the greatest collegiate 400 meter season ever witnessed. The campaign means the 21-year-old may rewrite the NCAA history books as he be announced himself as one of the most exciting young athletes for his of the global track and field. Ogazi been sweep away the NCAA division indoor and outdoor 400 meter titles this season before he produced the bonger performance for the collegiate career and the NCAA outdoor championship for Eugene, Oregon, where he been clocked a time of 43.38 seconds to scatter Michael Norman's long-standing collegiate record of 43.61 set in 2018. So this boy, we wish you all the best. Make you continue to make sure say you make Nigeria proud, as Nigeria they make you. Now you don't need wrong now. You don't need to do well for the what they call them, college. But if to say if you come play for Olympic now, you can start this training, no matter. See Nigeria no prepare.
3: They're not preparing.
1: God, I beg. They help put, these people.
3: They put a training kit inside black leather and they bring for them.
1: Alright, so we'll go branch the world of our basketball this morning before we go for instance of tennis. We have to come out and you say now plenty of transfer. That's what they call them transfer, they call them trading. It don't begin to happen. Like this now, the Boston Celtics don't part ways with long-time star Jalen Brown for instance of the exchange as a Paul George and superb haul of draft picks also from the Philadelphia 76ers. Of course, don't see them. They make say, yo, you come here, you go here. You come here, you go here. Like this now, Celtics fans, fan them based because of Brown. Seen a big play before them for over the club for over the past how many years. But now they want to trade and make it go another place, make it go play. As also, yes, now Derek Fisher, he believes, say Paul George, in a great fit alongside Jason Tatum. Say, pull them together and watch it go begin to happen for inside of the campaign as they'll go on to show. Wish them all the best for that one. As also, we hear now say, who again is moving after LeBron James, you have moved. Now they hear say now the Philadelphia 76ers also they waste no little time by reshaping their roster to bring new players who will help them do very well. For instance, the new season will come up as a fresh completing a bunga trade for Jalen Brown. The franchise now reportedly don't turn attention now to the biggest name available for instance of a free agency. As the report says, Caesars now did not express interest in signing. What's his name? LeBron James again. But when I allow this the man right now, as we say, the MVP, Joel Embiid, they also adding name to other big names to trade to make space for other players. But we could go straight now for the world of tennis and give you update from the Zanga, where it happened for the All White event for London.
2: This event of a Wimbledon, even though you know like white, you must wear white because now the rule and the law be that and the only event inside of a tennis grand slam we get uniform. You must wear uniform like a government boys school inside of Nigeria with the wear white and white. I'm going to tell you now, say Serena Williams, I hope to go and play with her senior sister called Venus Williams for Wimbledon doubles as it be like this now. If you know to happen, no, because she go on and enjoy her knee for her singles comeback, and the two of them will be said they don't win these doubles six times, and we don't arrange them to go on and then come back for the Grand Slam court for the first time since 2022 on Friday. But as it be like this now, 44-year-old auntie Serena Williams, she feel no defeat enough to play because her knee he been swell up during her defeat by Australia Maya Jointer on Tuesday. As it be like this now, 23-time Grand Slam singles champion. She no even talk to three people after the match with Wimbledon organizers. They talk say she no they able to take her duties and they talk to people and Serena. She will go and twist her right knee for the end of the first set, and they can't excuse her from the media talk people by the Wimbledon and WTA medical teams. As Williams agent coaching now ain't been talk that one.
1: Hey, yeah. Alright, that's Steve for Inside the World of Tennis. Novak Djokovic been produced an Ogbonge Masterclass as a history chasing star. We continue also in third round on Wednesday, while defending champion Alisina been battled through also before reaching the other side as French Open champion also Mira Andreeva been suffer shock exit as they pursue her for inside
3: and
1: of
3: so
1: the game.
3: So she can't cry like small picking.
1: Djokovic been demolished Stefanos Tsitsipas for instance of 98 minutes to show say me as TB senior man forget. The seven-time Wimbledon champion, he wins 6-3, 6-4, 6-2, hitting 33 winners and making just 7 on first errors. Djokovic's latest attempt to make history now by winning a record 25 Grand Slam title, being see and go off also to a bogey left, a very difficult start. But now he's not the balance himself, he's not beginning to show his sabiness. Meanwhile, also Sina, they go on to fight well and get a very wonderful time for himself of the game. As Amira and River, she been cryo, say, oh, make not forgive me. Now this night, Sina been beat Nuno Borges, Jensen Bruski been beat Ignacio Buz, Shintaro Michizuka, be also leave that one. Hubert Hukas, be beat also talks about Steve Offner as Danny Medvedev, they also beat Daniel Merida as Felix Auger Anisimhe, they also beat Dino Prismic. As all the big people, they beat Odasa. While for the other side, for the girls, Arina Sabalenka, we beat McCartney Kessler. While Jelena Ostapenko, we beat Antonia Luzic. And so also Naomi Osaka, we beat Anastasia Ganasova. As Carolina Minchova, we also beat Zeng Shuai. While also other people like Jessica Pegula, we also win their own games 1-1.
2: Let's go down to the tennis court and talk it up. Right, straight out of the world of football. Now, Motor Nasegala Tata right now. They don't talk. Say they receive money of 120 million euros from Saudi Arabia club for Super Eagle striker Victor Osimhen with the Turkish champions now. That they sit down inside of two separate nine-figure bids as the summer transfer window. He done day around the corner. Turkish transfer, Sabi Pesin, whether they call him Serrana Talk. He been reported Segala Tata right now. They get two different bids of 120 million for Victor Osimhen, and one from European club, another one from Saudi club. The Desis Deve even come after Atletico Madrid. They've been linked them with a bid to go on and they bring Osimhen to the Wanderer Metropolitano with the same amount, but they say they know they sell. As it be like this now, Osimhen is hot like a car.
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1: Alright, this morning we still continue with the G's for we Mandibles as today is Old School Thursday. We don't confirm now, say former Super Eagles player, Garuba Chindo Lawal, he don't beg, thank Eddie Chell. He say, Anidan, they beg you, focus on 2030 World Cup because as Nigeria, as the world they play, Nigeria, they pain my heart. If they touch me, Eddie Chell, focus on 2030 World Cup. Lawal will be part of the Nigeria Super Eagles team, reach the round of 16 for 1998 to FIFA World Cup for France. Min talk say, securing a place at that tournament is more important than anything right now. But I've been telling Big Des off the mic, they say, have we played AFCON first? AFCON is more. No, I can ask you, Big Des. How can Nigeria win AFCON? Confirm. So we'll win AFCON. Let's 2029 and 27 AFCON. Or we could abandon it and qualify for the World Cup.
2: Qualify for World Cup.
1: And leave, we live to win AFCON. Nah. World Cup, we're not sure, so we'll go win. Now we'll go. Atara, what do you call it? Atara starts. No, put stats together.
2: We go.
1: Maybe we'll take this one close again.
2: If to say we no miss the last two, for say give it.
1: Nah, I see as Egypt now, they go World Cup every day. No, but they be 7-time African champions. Senior men.
2: Maybe just here, yesterday night, they win their first match.
1: You know me.
2: People don't go World Cup since 1935.
1: You know me, but guess what? 7-time African champions.
2: Nah, for Africa, they know them. They don't know them for. Europe. Well, Motown AC Milan winger Samuel Chukwueze now. He don't dare ready to remain for inside of AC Milan as a new manager. Ruben Amorim, he don't land at Chukwueze. He be subject of talk between AC Milan and Trabzonspor, but the Nigerian international, he know they interested to go to Turkey. He say, you think I am Osimhen? As he be like this now, the winger, he don't return to AC Milan after in loan with Fulham with the Premier League side. They say, this 26 million euros we no go pay. And during the time for Fulham, Chukwueze, he scored 3 goals and 4 assists for inside of our 23 league games. I say, please, Mukuna, leave me for here. This Ruben Amorim like this. I want to do well under him.
1: All right, like this now, we'll take you straight now to the FIFA World Cup. Where it happen and give you update. As African teams, they don't begin the Luleo after a very fine performance. We see us the president for the group stage. Now, the Gongoni, it don't tire apart. And of course, Wala Donde. Well, we start from inside of Dr. Congo home as Dr. Congo been go on to lose against of England. England been knackered and through the boot of their captain Harry Kane 2-1 to commode them from inside of the FIFA World Cup and a comeback victory EB as they been lost 1-0 for the beginning of the game.
3: All right, and that's it for another Zanga after Senegal being lead 2-0 from number 1 minutes, go reach number 85 minutes against Belgium. Wait, don't be like, say they don't enter inside of the round of 16. Now, so they go on and sleep on duty, allow Belgium to come back with goals from Lukaku and Youri Tielemans. The match current inside of extra time. When he reach extra time, now, so then give Belgium one kind, yes, a penalty. Say why Senegal, no Waka come up for pitch. Say that they protest. I say, no, this is not AFCON, this is World Cup. Inside of 125 minutes, and so that man, Youri Tielemans, he go on and score the penalty and make sure, say, Senegal, their journey for the World Cup, he have end.
1: Oh my God. Meanwhile, like this now, other African countries will still remain like Algeria and their coach, Vladimir Petkovic. He said, I believe, say, developing a winning mentality for the right time is important for them because they don't big, say, they can win this thing. As they go face Switzerland, for instance, for tomorrow, round of 32 clash for 22 FIFA World Cup, North Africa has been reached knockout stage after recording a 1-1 and also 1-1 for instance, their final group 2 matches, having opened their campaign with a 3-0 loss against of Argentina. But like this, their coach said, their mentality is tough and they're ready to go all the way. Meanwhile, also, another African is on the front burner as Australia then leave left back Jordan Boss. We talk say yes, Socceroos are ready to face Egypt and deal with the Egyptians. They say Egyptians we see today, we will see them no more. As if like this now, Egypt will also do very, very well for their group games against of Belgium and other teams to go on and qualify. But Salah remain in doubt for the knockout tie after suffering a hamstring injury for his of their 1-1 draw against of Iran last week. And the Liverpool forward missed also Monday's training as he continued to find to come back for his of the team. But their coach says, don't worry, we will face this Australia side, we will show them that we are not kangaroos, we are the pharaohs.
3: Well, early hours of this morning, after USA, she said their fellow co-host Canada and Mexico don't enter inside of the round of 16. They say we cannot be left behind. Now, so they go on and they knock out Bosnia and Herzegovina with no good by 2-0. Yes, Folari Balogun, I be making plenty headlines for good reason and for bad reason after he score goal. Now, so he go on and collect red card. We go see him. I miss their round of 16 clash. As it be like this, all the three hosts did not enter inside of a round of 16. Mokuna take it.
1: They did not host it in vain. Meanwhile, today, guests go follow by inside of the FIFA World Cup by 8 p.m. He go on to Shelle for inside of Los Angeles Stadium for LA as a Spain go host Austria by 8 p.m. And that game will carry and can't give you. Meanwhile, early hours of Friday, games will continue again. As with the expected for Toronto for Canada, Portugal and Croatia, they go to play for one trazer. While Switzerland and Algeria go play also by that kind of 4 a.m. Meanwhile, also Australia and Egypt go play also as Argentina and Cape Verde. They go also dig them for inside from Friday. While on Saturday, round of 16, it go kick off. But until that time, Mota is a transfer issue. It is hot well. As plenty to lead day. But if you join us in the evening by 5 p.m., we'll go give you all those to lead. But for now, we'll go match break for here as Vast and Bigness Dembele. We'll go so that you go yes, shot to lead for inside of Yoruba language. Meanwhile, we'll go branch WhatsApp and take one or two as we go.
3: Good morning, Vast and Bigness. Yesterday, the match of Senegal, it pained me well. Senegal play passer Belgium. They press Belgium well, but Belgium win last. This now was Obia Diamond. Please send us on Diamond. You hear? Thank you, don't mention. And this one, Ilongo. Good morning, Super Squad. Onyebuchi from Fountain Estate. I sing for Africa. Emancipate yourself from mental slavery. None but ourselves can free our minds. Yes, thank you for that. Bob Mali song. You do well. It's too long. Resend it in the evening. I wrote from a brigade. He say, good morning, Verse and Big Death. Ken Tillemans. Only me. You the lead without any wahala. 2-0 and ball. No reach 7 minutes to go. And Senegal, they still look for third goal. No be that. I wrote from Brigade. Thank you, don't mention. And this one, I say, in the vex this morning. Peace, respect to you. Ali from Hawan Dawaki, BUK. He say, I feel say Senegalese coach. Inexperienced. Now, in course, I'm the lost. Why all the unnecessary substitutions are before full time? And when you know they play against Curacao, but Belgium. How about now? I the vex. Thank you. Message is plenty. Please resend in the evening. Time will be our friend again.
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0: you know, they do anything reasonable, but your lifestyle, you know,
1: the way when they fund them from back, and your mind go there.
0: Your contact say might give you. Your contact say might give you children. Made a mentor. Yes, now because now the only thing you sabi you go teach. You know if you teach it, you know sabi.
1: Of course.
0: Now what course. You sabi you go teach them. So a lot of Nigerians
1: when I say then they do. Now I don't declare now.
0: Nah, because they never get the chance. So people see if you know the Yes Sir King Daria new song.
1: Mm-hmm.
0: That's Sir King Daria new song. Mm-hmm. Where you do Shebi you nothing say boo boo wicked. Shebi you nothing say Jojo wicked. Shebi you nothing say OBJ wicked. Now don't see the person where he wicked. You see now so Nigerians, a lot of Nigerians. See, and actually I don't need anybody to holy. You know me say you must holy for you to do the right thing.
1: Of course.
0: That's why, you know, sometimes when I see some people, they enter one online police, they yabam, they talk. Mm-hmm. I'll say, no, we don't need the holiest of us.
1: Not at all.
0: To make things right. We just need that person we go talk, say, see, yes, I understand, say, I know holy, but this thing where we do no good, make we change.
1: No, change up.
0: Now, what do we just need? Now, what do we just need? It is a all of us holy now, ain't God can't die for us. He's not gonna come now.
1: Yes, if no one decide
0: that. Go there when they flex the kind of tea they drink for everything, another kind of tea they drink for you. Now, shy you they drink here.
1: By the way, I just finished one shy where I just carry corn walk now.
0: Only I drink him.
1: Only me drink him.
0: He said they should go sip him.
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5: They had a political in the South Sea Nigeria to tabas take us and say day the one. Shekaru saba in the Birkinan, Coca-Cola, Tanataradamu, a Tukura Lokachi in a Paratiki, Niki Hanakamu, Tinaka Shagalimbiki, Murazaga or Haiwa, Suna, Saukankaratu, Tira the Aboke, Armada Sola Tarukamana Yorakulum, Tunchenda, Hariyo Munatari. 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

0: I'd agree. So good morning, you're welcome on top 95.1 Wazubia FM, Kano, your Chukmau station. Yes, Sir Peter Side Otong, he called that one another kind of slave. Yes, so a classic roots reggae track. Yes, by the guy man Sir Peter Side Otong. And a part of that album we ain't been dropped that year, what they call the name, What Are the Prophets. Welcome to the show this morning, our Old School Thursday. And you already know as the level take the be now. No say you now like this. Don't the reason say based on saying our Old School Thursday, since you supposed to drop plenty old school songs. Right now, based on the fact that we'll be just drop now like this, guess how today go take go. You guess first now. No worry, I got you. Welcome to the show. Good morning. Happy Old School Thursday to you. And happy new month, in case we've been never greet each other happy new month before. Yes, we've been just enter the second half of 2026. Today, now 2nd of July. Welcome. You don't find place in Anabi. Oh yeah, Namu carry the waka. They go ahead this Old School Thursday morning. We'll start with Tatafu. Tatafu go carry us reach like 11 o'clock. 11 the knock. We'll close my kwichikon. You know, it will be time for Sabi people. Jejele and wine only like that. We'll carry ourselves. They go ahead. If not the first time where you join us on top of the show be this one, you know, don't be a stranger. Come on. Make sure so you keep them locked all the time on top 95.1 Wazobia FM, Kano, your Chukmouth station. So this morning, where we want to start from? Somebody say, Tintin, 2 days, you don't keep quiet on top security matter. Oh, wait till they happen. My guy, as I not be mopo, uncle. No worry. Not be like, say, I keep quiet like that. Since the soap you get. It just be say, once. I guess you go too focused on top of all the things where they go wrong, and if you no get opportunity to see anything where they go right at all. The Nigerian Union of Teachers, NUT, don't suspend the indefinite strike by public primary and secondary school teachers for Oyo State. They don't direct members to return to work from today, Thursday, July 2nd, following a directive from the national leader. The decision been they announced yesterday, Wednesday, July 1st, for the joint signed informate will be in command from the domot of the chairman of the Oyo State chapter of NUT, Hassan Fatai. The union secretary follow put hand on top the informate we've been follow common side as well, Olu Kayo Di Salami. According to the union, they say this suspension following chooking of eye on top of security situation and constructive engagement with the Oyo State government alongside a beg message alias appeal from the government and other key stakeholders. Them the strike being they declared in response to the unfortunate abduction of teachers and learners from Orire local government area of the state. The unfortunate incident we've been follow up for the month of May. So like this, as I follow you, they talk so the teachers then for Zanga of Oyo go return back to work. They don't return back to work today. All right, they don't return back to work today. The government also pledged to establish a well-equipped joint security task force to conduct regular patrols around vulnerable schools them and access routes them, so that they go fee ensure the continuous safety of teachers and learners within the state. Good morning to you. Welcome to the show. Tatafuna in the land, your Domoto from 95.1 Wazobia FM, Kano, your Chukmouth station. When we come back after this short break, we'll carry the gist. They go ahead. We'll visit Zanga of Delta from Oyo. No touch that dial.
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3: Aso Egbe.

All right, good morning. At Old School Thursday, and for the background, if I tell her where they play there like that for you, na Arabanko, yes. Sir Stanley Norum with the Great Star Band of Africa. They follow Rinji. This Arabanko, na the medley. They follow Gongom, some Fateles together, con jam up together. It plenty well, oh, somewhere around 20 something minutes, very long. So I just make a sample small, give you for there. Make you begin to the dance, they move your body side to side.

Yes, so we dey bring you some updates this morning, Old School Thursday like this. The first story we have been sample give you now update on top of the unfortunate incident we follow being the sub for Zanga of Oyo as it take concern the suspension of work where teachers been followed do. Teachers been back on strike as a result of the very unfortunate abduction of teachers and learners from the Orire local government area. Very unfortunate, but between that time and right now, you know, on the same day where the incident been followed sub for Zanga of Oyo, if you remember, there be also kidnapped some other children up north here as well from a school. So these unfortunate continuous attacks on schools, the question around safety of children and teachers them, now a very huge question, you know, we continue to the ring for the mind of everybody. We get out on top of the matter, all the stakeholders, when you reason matter of educate inside of country. Of course, Nigerian Union of Teachers at the time being follow match leg for ground, and teachers for Zanga of Oyo being take a break from work. They being back on a strike, indefinite strike. But like this, NUT Gombodi, after plenty jojo with the government of the state, Sekuseku Gombodi and the likes, teachers now don't ready to return back to school, to resume back and continue to the teach children for all the Meshetra different primary and secondary schools them inside Zanga of Oyo. Moving on from that to read here, remember that police officer, we've been see video sometimes for April, if you remember, where police officer in the open dish have been open fire on a young man where they've been tied in hand to the back, open fire for broad daylight. If you remember, yes, the Tori been go round country. It been happened for Efurun Main Motor Park, with local government area of Zanga of Delta State. Unfortunately, the young man where they've been on a life, and a 27-year-old up-and-coming singer, Ogenemene Ogidi, aka OG Million. Waiting being sup, OG Million being go collect parcel, waiting suppose carry go somewhere, wanting lead to another. When they come open the parcel, Seku people, they come see say na Beretta pistol and 4 rounds of ammunition follow day inside of, you know, the parcel. And of course, you go expect a Seku well-trained Seku people with get sense go do the needful abi. But of course, no be waiting the security people been do be that. Instead, you know, unfortunately, they been on alive the young man. You know, for where the young man, they been not tying hand, tying leg. He been they plead for mercy. He been they ask the officers, may the officers allow him to take them to the home of his friend. We been send them to go receive the package. Despite the plea of Ogenemine, one of the officers been pull trigger and fire close range at the guy. Of course, Ogenemine unfortunately followed by as a result of this particular incident. The accused officer

0: lokacin jin dadi sai Kivo Crema.
1: Idan na shayi ko lokacin jin dadi Kivo Kivo.
2: The nation's most brilliant young minds gear up for the National Secondary School Debate Tournament. It's the season finale of the I Beg to Differ Secondary Schools Debate Tournament Season 9. 10th of August at 3 p.m. Lagos, Abuja and Port Harcourt will come alive. Champions from Abuja, Port Harcourt and Lagos will go shoulder to shoulder for the crown of the Champion of Champions. 16 secondary schools, 3 daily debates, 4 weeks of intense matchups. Who will be the Champion of Champions of the I Beg to Differ Season 9? The final lap of the journey begins August 10 at 3 p.m. For sponsorship inquiries, email info@nigeriainfo.fm or ibegtodifer@nigeriainfo.fm. I Beg to Differ, the Tournament of Champions.
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2: definitely. When the G's drop, he reach with the mouth. 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

0: Yude, welcome back on Top 95.1 Wazobia FM, Kano, your Chukmouth station. Good morning to you too, Mr. Ozigi Dakata, London. You talk say, Tintin, when I saw the news yesterday, I made it clear to myself that, you know, as a country, no more, we're finished if we're not careful. Please, what evidence does the court need in this case when the evidence is boldly clear that even a blind man can see, with respect to the legal system, and at the same time, with due respect, some of us might not make heaven. No, Tintin, why will I be a lawyer and still, you know, be defending somebody like this? What if that child, the young man, was mine and his life was just taken abruptly like that? May Allah make it easy on us all. Mr. Ozigi Dakata, London, thank you very much, Mr. Ozigi, for your message. Now you try pass. Hello, good morning, welcome.
1: Hi, Tintin. Good morning.
0: I greet you. Good morning. How are your side?
1: Fine. Tintin?
0: Yes.
1: I tried so hard to clock the things where I want to see now.
0: Okay.
1: It was evident that someone is the police. Fight someone while receiving whether they call them, whether my delivery or waiting.
0: You go collect parcel when you supposed to go drop off someone from motor park.
1: This is someone whom is more like an authority, a policeman.
0: Mm-hmm.
1: And there's another authority he responds to,
0: yes,
1: which is the court, which is the law.
0: Mm-hmm.
1: He take action into your hand. Right there, they say it was evident for everybody to see. He was supposed to protect that man in case there's any unforeseen circumstance. Ordinarily.
0: Yes.
1: Bam.
0: Now he worked to protect the man, yes.
1: Yes. There's another incident. Another woman whom they took to the station, where the station was supposed to protect her life and property, because that was what they swore, that they would protect life and property. And the people in charge of protecting the life of that woman's life took her to mob. They buyed her. Now, it comes brings me to this. People who are supposed to protect a citizen, its citizens are the ones buying its citizens.
0: Actually, a lot of problem, D.
1: Nigeria's problem is peculiar to madness.
0: A lot of problem, D. And
1: like Tintin, you
0: it is very scary.
1: You go and try to understand what goes through the mind of people that do things like this. But nothing. If you are a sane person, every day you wake up in this country, you get forgetted, you get scared because you don't know what happens to you.
0: You don't know what singles up next.
1: This is what they have reduced Nigerian citizens to. That is why people from another country disrespect us, treat us like
0: trash. Disrespect us anyhow.
1: Not until we as Nigerians try to put our hands on deck and get our acts together, other people will disrespect us and we will continue wallowing in these nonsensical problems we are facing. May the universe be kind to us.
0: Tell me your name, sir, before you go.
1: His name is Tintin Yaron Ewan.
0: For we are not really Tintin Yaron A1. Actually, you got it right for the very first time. Tintin Yaron A1. Yes, now I'm your child now for area. They think out two times. They play. Well done. So no, seriously. When you it takes the grace of God right now. Make you keep your mind together. Make you this sane. You understand? It takes the grace of God. Hear me now. Me, where you been the reason say I get sense yesterday. You know, you're waiting. I thought, say, I for do that guy. If now, maybe the Olokpa, we won't carry him back to the facility of correctional center where they hold him. I could only slap him or go for road. They go like, they ask, they read the charges to him. They ask him guilty or not guilty. Say, no guilty. Like, show, we're all right. No guilty as how. You know, quick, before they read and give you, they shout, I get you. Woos you. But then the law go hold me.
2: Hello?
0: For one chance. Who did? So good morning, welcome.
2: Good morning. It's Chidodo.
0: Welcome, Chidodo, go ahead.
2: Honestly speaking, this issue, you know, some citizens are citizens now. Some of them, when they take some actions or make some utterances, In fact, it takes time for somebody to control himself so that he will not go gaga, you know, he will not go out
0: so that you're not going to lose your mind.
2: So the issue there is this. This young man or the police officer that has been stripped of his rank and he is being charged for extrajudicial killing. And there is there's video here and there, and the court accepts it as an evidence. Okay, now he said he is not guilty with his colleagues. He, in particular, I'm talking about that.
0: Yeah.
2: He shot that guy.
0: Yeah, the ASP Nuhu guy. Yes.
2: Now the court will give him fair trial. That is why they extended it to July, just for them to know what he meant. What is he going to prove? But the fact remains that his attitude is very, very annoying. The issue is, it doesn't matter whether that guy is a criminal or not. You must not commit extrajudicial killing. You must take the due process of the law, and you are an agent of the law in the first place. And you mess yourself up like this, and you are coming now to say you're not guilty. It's annoying.
0: It is.
2: I think we don't know what we're doing. It's very annoying. Yes.
0: Thank you very much, Dodo. Yes.
2: What your offense you committed, even if that guy is being charged for unlawful possession of ammunition, still the law will take its course. It cannot be even lead to his being condemned to death.
0: Yeah.
2: You have killed him now. Yes. The punishment reserved for that guy for unlawful possession of ammunition cannot lead to his death. The law does not say so. And now you have killed him. You have done a different thing contrary to the laws of the land. And you're saying you're not guilty. It's very, very... people in this country are taking us back.
0: It's very, very back. Somehow, Abi. Chidodo, thank you very much. Thank you for your question.
2: Dragging us back, and we cannot allow that.
0: You do well, Mungudi. If you just join us, good morning to you and welcome. Now, remember, say, no matter how angry you get, you know, if you take the laws into your hand. And thank God, say, I know be prison warden, right? And thank God, right? Because... you know, my oga for fire me in like 2 days. Like, I for no get job anytime soon. You understand? But at the same time, remember, say, you no fit place, put your hand on someone else, right? I actually know if you slap the guy or go. Jokes apart, right? The best thing why if you do, now to just hope, say, the judge, where they in charge of the matter, they go carry out a really fair hearing. And justice go they properly meted out. Now the best wifey hope for be that. If you just join us, good morning, welcome to the show. My name Natin Tomato. If now you just show, no worry. Every time for Tatafu here, we they try to make sense of things where they happen. A lot of the times we know they succeed because they actually they a little bit difficult, close to impossible to make sense of some of the things then where they happen for country. But we continue to try every day. In the case involving the Delta police officer, Nogenemene, with all the evidence, I'm shocked that he pleaded not guilty and the court still has the mind to adjourn the case to when the procedure will properly start. This is a clear failure of the judicial system. What the court needed is to pass judgment with a capital of punishment because he really deserves it. In all this, then back to matter of Oyo, no matter what, no let anybody to quiet you because life will just go on and justice will eventually be denied in this part of the world. Now who die now in Luzo now the end of the matter be that. Pure love, thank you very much for your message. Now you try pass. Yes, within the ambit of the judicial waka, fair hearing they very important, right? Unfortunately, whether we agree or not, that one are why they do hearing for terrorists now. Terrorists will carry bomb, plant bomb, do bozai of tens of people, if not hundreds, and then they go still do proper fair hearing. It doesn't make any sense. And maybe, you know, make sense to you and me because we know be lawyer. I ain't very sure right now, say, anybody will get details, happiness on top of legal practices, you know, and the rest like that. Go just, they listen to us right now. They laugh, Abi. They laugh at you and me. But yes, it truly no make any sense at all, some of these procedures them. And then, even they more heartbreaking, saying, taxpayer money, they take run all this process. And in the meantime, we ASP know who they for Kwanti, they go, they give them food. Bad as he bad. Guess waiting. taxpayer money, and then they take the running breakfast and maybe dinner. Then they give them food three times again, whether not once or twice or not three times. I don't know, but not taxpayer money. Now the team be that. The Nigerian Constitution guarantees every accused person the right to defend themselves in court. It also provides that in an appropriate case, the government should provide legal representation for the accused person if they no fear for the lawyer. Therefore, the issue is not with the court or the lawyer, but with the constitutional rights and safeguards guaranteed under the Nigerian law. For even a person may be, you know, a suspected criminal, because you still know if you call this person criminal until a competent court of lawyer don't hear the matter and they don't be convicted, right? Furthermore, in capital offense case, even if an accused person pleads guilty to the charge, the court still requires to follow the full legal procedures before reaching a verdict. This is because of the seriousness of the offense and the need to ensure that justice is served in accordance with due process. Thank you very much, Atima Bulama. From Kuwait, Mungudi. Now you try pass. So, just what I was saying. Misha no say go call a slap. And I stand a chance to lose my job. But come on, you go call a slap. I feel no if you do more than a slap, but that's only knocking your god ego. But please, don't try this at home, okay? You just don't try, okay? Yes, if you catch a person, they commit an offense, or you do, just carry them to the authorities. You know, they on, you know, follow for what you supposed to do to put your hand on someone else. All right? No slapping like tin tomato, please. Okay? Great. Before you slap person, using head hit wall, he fall, collapse there, he die. And then you'll be like, I just slap him. He go shock you. All right, my name is Natin Tomato. Because of time, we feel no fee take more on top of Tata Food this morning. Thank you for all of your amazing contribute. So, in case it be you like, why they still they set dates to hear the case? Now, simply the procedure, and these procedures them day for ground to reduce how often an innocent person go land for bansi. Sure, you understand, right? This sort of proceedings them and procedures now a system where they put in place to reduce how often an innocent person go land for panty for something where they don't know. Sure, you get so, but whether an innocent person or a person with me and you don't already condemn to death, the proceedings them must still go as they suppose go. So we go wait. The court of lawyer go sit down, or the sit down where the guys sit down, and by the end of the whole work, we just hope, say, you know, they fee fast the process so that they know continue to they adjourn the matter for the next for 50 more AK market days, right? If not something where they fee do really quick, may they no waste our taxpayer money on top of something like this one. After this quick break, when we come back, we'll carry the programmates, they go ahead. Rain on the fall where some parts of the country they experience floodings them. Same problem what they experience every year during the rainy season. You'll come to wonder, say, how manage after all these years we still never find a way to manage this same problems them what we experience. I guess at this point right now, now simply a human issue, right? Because somehow, you go to wonder how manage we still never put a system in place to reduce the annual floodings them where we see for the same location, the same states them, you know, the same zangas them within the states. We'll talk more after this break for Sabi people. No go anywhere. Good morning to you too. No touch that dial.

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0: The nation's most brilliant young minds gear up for the National Secondary School Debate Tournament. It's the season finale of the I Beg to Differ Secondary Schools Debate Tournament Season 9. 10th of August at 3 p.m. Lagos, Abuja and Port Harcourt will come alive. Champions from Abuja, Port Harcourt and Lagos will go shoulder to shoulder for the crown of the Champion of Champions. 16 secondary schools, 3 daily debates, 4 weeks of intense matchups. Who will be the Champion of Champions of the I Beg to Differ Season 9? The final lap of the journey begins August 10 at 3 p.m. For sponsorship inquiries, email info@nigeriainfo.fm or ibegtodifferatnigeriainfo.fm. I Beg to Differ, the Tournament of Champions.
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0: Good afternoon to you. You're welcome back on Top 95.1 Wazobia FM, Kano, your Chukmouth station. I salute to you this better afternoon. How work they go for your side here? Yeah, hope say work they go well. What's up? 1 o'clock, don't knock already. You like play, like play. Yes, so 18 minutes gonna save. Don't say risk come up from 1 p.m. So, how the work today for your side? Pure love, thank you for your message from earlier. Thank you very much, Mama Ibi from Castina Road. Mama Ibi, thank you too for your message. Now you try pass. We don't land getting down for how market this better market day. Everyone say this better Ike market day, but you know, and for market day we will see now like this. So how did it go for your side this afternoon? How work? If you talk to me on top of on top of WhatsApp, our studio WhatsApp number now 0809-526-7188. Our studio WhatsApp number again now 0809-526-7188. I see Mika Shubak can remind you again, in case you don't forget, the biggest cultural and comedy experience they happen here for Kano. MDK Entertainment, Don Proudy Rangy, Kogi Carnival 0.1 for Kano. The name, the AKA, the tag. Now, my root, my origin. 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The dates now Saturday, 4th July 2026, time, na 12 p.m. for Agogo Venue, na Kano Pillar Stadium, France Road by Airport Road. Red carpet go hosted by MC Nira. Showface, come celebrate your heritage with fun, laughter, and unforgettable entertainment and moments then. No Miss Kogi Carnival 0.1 for Kano, my roots, my origin. Make sure say you did here. All right? Mark the dates like this was so I follow you the talk. Mark and keep for your calendar so that you no go forget. Yes, as I remind you that one. Eh? Who you don't offer? You don't sell markets way way today, Abby. You sure say if you not lie by yourself one juice. Me is auntie who body. Yes, so. Now, the first week after the job pay your salary be this now. Do you save? Nice. Why you deal like this? No. Make I ask. Why you deal like this? No, if you treat yourself a little nice. And take yourself out. Buy yourself a little something. Oh, you know they do like that. Now, too, they take this life too serious. Not the ending of last week. Now, they pay salary. Oh, they never even pay for your own side. Hey, God, I beg you. Sorry, yo. I be to say, now as my oga they do, now so your own oga too they do. So, hello. Nervous. But we need to talk to your oga. Your oga supposed to start to they do normal. Because all this bad character, where all these ogas then get, minus my oga, sha. Just saying. All this bad character, where some of these ogas them get, you know, and I'm not understanding it. In case you they wonder when we won't get to Rigo B for this evening, I just make a quickly clear you. Eh, we won't get to Rina at 7 p.m. this evening, okay? Our won't get to Ri, go to land your domot, 7 p.m. this evening. The timing been done, the shift small, 1 or 2, and the reason why the timing been shift a little bit, now because of the ongoing World Cup, we follow this up, you understand? The hair with sports people, the full ground to give you all the commentaries, them and everything. Now why the time being shift, you know, early this week. But right now for today will be second day for July 2026. We won't get to read with news. They land your domot by 7 p.m. this evening. And so make I just quickly, you know, just informate you that one so that you know Congo the wonder which time. One or two persons feed don't hear the news around 5 p.m. and can't go the reason say the news normally will bunge to rigo the land your domot 5 p.m. No be by like that, okay? the time at 7 p.m. The little change will be happening because of the ongoing World Cup. My name is Natin Tomato. So how do you go? How work this better old school Thursday? I would like to know. Good afternoon to you too, Oga Balu. See now. They play. When are they tell people, say me they do their safe word, and then they lie hear me now. At least, you know, I know one or two people then where they listen to these things when I talk. Mala Abba, now one of them. Abba Aluna, one of those people where they listen. And they tell you. If I tell you something, agree. You not agree, you go, they do shakara. Eh? You can't tell yourself, say, not the small picking she be. What is she even know, say, if they do. It will shock you. Say how did they take run this world now based on the wisdom of small children and the wisdom of senior people. Now the two wisdom did they join. Collabo follow for promo they play. Mala Abalu they wear it now just they chop afternoon food, just they face in front. You don't understand. Try and find something to obele or you go need them. You don't understand. Because now who chop now I declare to see road. Before you come they shall blurry, your eye go just blow. What after your eye go just blurry. You know go 1:24 p.m. Now, so you take skip morning food. You say hungry, never been. They worry. Not be say hungry, be never they worry you. Now, say you be not waiting to chop that money. Eh? Between that money up until now, God no go shame you, my guy. You sure say you not find something to chop? Me, I don't chop coconut today. I chop coconut and I chop boiled maize. Yeah, they play. You not trust me, baby girl. I don't chop kwa the mesera. That combination eh to die for, I tell you.
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Yeah, welcome back on Top 95.1 Wazobia FM, Kano, your Chukma station. And I salute you this better afternoon. Welcome back to the show. Carry chair, sit down, cross leg, balance way. I beg you, try find some titi who belay dear like that as we go. Carry the waka, they go ahead. This better old school Thursday. By 1:30 for Agogo, we'll bring you the headline news for Hausa. But before we do like that, make a for just quickly clear you with you go the reason this better afternoon. We'll continue our discourse. We've been on the talk about the behavior of customers, them. We've been on the reason and now since last week with the good year, the common hand, small by small. So we won't continue on top of the discourse of the things, them, where you don't notice recently from your customer. I remember, say, I've been already tell you, say, one of the reasons why customer behavior, they very important, to sabi customer behavior, they very important. And because it will help you serve customers better. And if you serve your customers, alias people they buy from you, if you serve them better, we think will happen. Automatically, you serve customers better, automatically, you make more money. You see, say, these things, them, they go side by side. You serve customers better, you make more money. You make more money, everybody is happy, you are happy, your customers too, they happy. So paying attention to waiting customers, them, they do their behavior towards how did they buy, how did they use, you know, products, them, where you they sell, their behavior around how did they choose the product, them, where they go buy, the ones, them, where did they buy, how did they use them, and all those things. It is very important. Now, something where we say, if you pay close attention to, if you really go a long way to help your business, you get. And anything, I believe say anything will go help your business, now something we suppose interest you. For where this whole matter serious reach, some big gumbodies them, make I say companies them, they actually even pay researchers them and sabi people for marketing to research and learn about their customers. Yeah. Now a big deal. Yes. Customer behavior na a big deal. Now, an aspect of marketing we get to do with the study of individual group, their habits around purchase, their habits around use, you know, their habits around disposing of goods, services, or experiences, we go satisfy their needs. You get? So, now, a very, very serious part of your buy and sell parous together, all in all together. Okay, one of the things then we will help you learn, I say, if you help you learn the problems where your customers get, and if you sabi the problem where they get, if you create solutions to the problem, when you create solutions to the problem, guess what? You make money again. You see? Good. That one, why customer tricking eye on top of customer behavior, they very, very important. Which aspect of this discourse now we want to focus on? Today will be Thursday. Now the aspect of when you can gather and you sabi, or when you can get insights into how your customers them they behave around the product, which is supposed to be the next step where you go take. You know, because now you know what your customers want, you know how their ability to buy, their purchasing power. Now you get all of this information. What you suppose the reason to do next? We'll go talk after the headline news for Hausa. No go anywhere. Good afternoon to you too.

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We they talk about how your customers them they behave around deciding the product where they go buy, around buying the product where they buy from your hand. Their behavior around the amount where they go use buy them, right? And all these things them follow inside with your popo Igbo people they refer to as customer behavior. All right, now how person or a group of persons them they select, they decide which product they go buy, the buying of the product, the how they use the product, and you know how they take the their experience, you know, to whether the within a buy they feel satisfied, you know, whether their experience they satisfactory to them. All these things put together now customer behavior. All right, and today we won't talk about I remember the last time we also talk about the key factors then where they like influence customer behavior. We talk about psychological factor, like within ginger the person to buy, the person believe, the person attitude, you know. We've been talking about all those things, you know, the things then we come together to decide if the person go buy or not, you know, all the things we come together to help the person decide to buy, to make that purchasing decision, right? They follow inside psychological factors. We've been talking about personal factor, like maybe their age, their hustle, their lifestyle, their economic status, and the kind of person where they be, their personality, right? We may also talk about cultural factor, maybe their background, the societal class where they belong to, and all those other plenty discuss them on top of waiting the influence within the decider, within the ginger, that customer behavior, that behavioral pattern where you don't notice around their decision to buy, their buying, their usage, and all those things within the ginger ram. So today we won't focus on after you don't, you know, gather all this information, you don't sabi all this information, what are you supposed to do with this information next? Now to carry and show the customer, say, hey Tinti, now I know all I need to know about you. I know say anytime when you buy our product, they enjoy it. Now the next thing what you're supposed to do be that, or you're supposed to carry that particular informate, guide that particular informate, protect that particular informate, and sit down with that informate the next time where you want to make some things, then where you the reason say people like Tin Tomato go buy. Women in their late 30s, career-driven women in their late 30s, young married women in their late 30s, partly religious young women in their late 30s. You see, all these things then are like demography where I fall into. You get, so when you carry that information now, so you want to make something for young women like Tin Tomato, right? You want to make something for young women in their late 30s, maybe women between 35 to 45 years, or women between 35 and 50 years old, where they work, where maybe they married, maybe young mothers, or they don't get children just yet, maybe young women where they actively they participate for religious related matter, whether they be Muslims or Christian, you understand? All these informates now, you got sit down with the informates, you know, to reason one or two the next time where they make product for women like Tin Tomato, right? Now what are you supposed to do be that, or you supposed to carry the information and dangle

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3: So now where you get all that information now about how your customers, them, they behave around the markets where you they sell, you know, what are you supposed to do with that information? What are you going to do next with that information? So if the information where you gather, for instance, it follows, say, economic class, occupation, maybe working women or office women, not business women now, office women, salary earners, right? So normally for this part of the world, a lot of the time salary earning are like ending of the month, right? So now you get this information about your customers. You now know, say, 80% of your customers them now salary earners, or 50% of your customers now salary earners, the other 50% now daily income people. Part of the things where you suppose use this information take do now to use and take design your next offers to your customers. Make I explain. One could say you they sell frozen food, for instance, and you know, say around between 4:30 to like 6 p.m. a lot of ladies, they pass through front of your shop. Some of them, they buy frozen food, and all of them look like, say, did they come back from work, right? They pass front of your shop, they go quickly buy frozen food, you know, from the little hello madam, welcome, oh, how work today? They'll say, ah, work day fine, no, you don't be say person tire. Now from this everyday interaction, you feel can gather now, say this women where they pass through the front of your shop, mainly between like 4 p.m. like 5:36, a lot of them are like working class, right? So one of the things now where you feel do with that kind of information, now say you feel design a system for ground, we go make this women life make it a little bit easy. Make I explain. So every time when this woman come pass for your side and then she pick frozen food, you didn't notice, say, under her breath, a few of these women, you don't notice them, say, under their breath, they complain about something, right? Maybe they complain about where they fee see kaya mia by, where they fee see vegetables, right? One of the things now where you feel do, now say, these days, a lot of people, they use WhatsApp. If you can give them your WhatsApp number to say, madam, this one, why they see you where they pass here all the time and you they look for kaya mia. I know they sell kaya mia, and I know one starts the business of kaya mia, all right? But see what if he help you do. Any day where you go pass our shop to get frozen food, if you tell us before 12 o'clock in the afternoon, I will get one of my girls them to run go Yankura market or so market and get you all the things where you need. So anytime where you pass through our shop, if you need other things, send them for list before 12 on that day. Credit our account with so money. We transport for my girl. She will go market, buy all those things. So by 5 p.m., if you pass to buy your chicken, to buy your turkey, to buy your fish, you just carry the bag. They go your house like that. You know what thing you just successfully do? Make I explain them to you. You just successfully get yourself a customer where be say, before she think or before in think to leave you, it go be very hard for them to stop to the buy from you. You know why? Because you know they only meet the need of the things them where they need for your shop. But somehow you don't make your shop now they offer much more value past the simple value where your shop supposed to be offer. You fit design something like that for like 5 women, and then you will tell them, say, your girls, they only available to do this market run in Tuesdays and Thursdays only, because your girls, they engage in other things. Meaning, say, on Tuesday and on Thursday, Gary and tea day for you. So whether this lady really won't cook or not, chances they say she go pass through your place, buy 1 kg of frozen food. Now you get 5 of them with gas pass through your place to buy 1 kg of one frozen food, abi another, simply because they also need something else where you know they sell. But they know say on Tuesdays and Thursdays, somebody there for your shop if he help them run quick errand to buy that thing for them. You understand what thing just happened? What thing just happened? Now what thing people they call added value. You see that added value there? It go tie any customer down to your business any day, anytime. I share one story with you as we still they talk about customer behavior, all right? But this story I want to share with you, you don't get anything directly to do with customer behavior, but I want tie them to this added value and something where we say at the reason say, you know, even though the a lot of people go soon realize I'm very soon. So early this week I've been stumbled on a gist about how you sabi Ford, abi? Yes, Ford na one of the US car maker gombodies them, right? Recently, Ford don't hire back more than 300 veteran quality inspectors after they find out, say, artificial intelligence tool where they use replace those workers them, right, for their manufacturing plant. They realize that the AI where they use replace workers, the AI not feel really do the work. So they guys go call those human beings back to come continue their work, right? Now you go say, what thing be the connection? The connection here now say, while a lot of people they shout say AI go take our job, the only reason why AI go take your job now, if you no tap into your abilities as human, humans they different from machines. When humans they do what humans supposed do, machine no fit take the place of humans. You understand what I just talked now? If humans they do what humans supposed do, machines no fit take the place of humans. Another way to look at them again, you know, hands-on skills when machine not you really do, you know, accurately. The reason why machine not you take over some of the hands-on skills where human they perform, now because for machines, now the informate where you impute, right? Now machine go use help you deliver, abi. But for humans, it is a little bit different. For humans, they feel added value as they go. Added value when machine no feel automatically add, because machine no automatically get a reasoning mind of your own. You understand what I just talk now? Yeah. So if you impute, make machine cook you white rice, right? You know, say you get this pots, electric pots, where you feel just plug, pour your rice, wash your rice, pour your rice, pour water, pour salt, stir them, maybe. Good. But you know, say for humans, you feel set out to cook white rice, abi. But the moment you wash the rice, put for fire, you just remember, say, but wait, oh, you get who they say cabbage for road and carrot. Man, just throw, go outside now. Buy cabbage, carrot, before the rice parboil finish, I don't chop my cabbage and carrot. And suddenly, you they add more to the original calculate where you've been set out to do, where be to boil white rice. Something like that. So, when you notice a particular pattern of for the body, for the behavior or the buying pattern or purchase behavior of your customers, one of the things where you feel do, now to immediately reason how you feel make their experience better. If you feel add more value, even if the more value where you won't provide, like immediately, you know, they come with payment, quote unquote, like, you know, they get like no service charge, they come with them. One of the things where you feel benefit from them, na say you feel benefits with your popo Yibo people they call customer loyalty from am. And guess waiting, they know if you buy customer loyalty. You get? Like, you know, if you go market and, you know, and you say, like, ma, come buy something for your hand now. Me, you can say, so, Tintin, are the reason say, I for like pay you so that you go to buy from me all the time. Right? You know, if you pay customer loyalty, but added value, if you give birth to customer loyalty. So, when you learn the buying behavior of your customers, them, one of the things where you feel use that information take do now, say you feel use them to create more value for the customer, we go automatically in return buy you a loyal customer, something like that. Make sense? No? Okay. We'll come back another day. The reason why, you know, connect Anna, because never chop. Shebi, I mean, they tell you that time you go find food chop. If person they hungry, person not if he connect things quick, quick. And they tell you this thing. That one, now why now? I've been first chop kwa kwa. I chop coconut with maize. You understand? To use that whole middle belt together so that the region go behave. Because this is a very serious and very delicate discourse. So now where you know how those your customers, they buy, their behavior around buying, what thing you they do with that informate? All right? Something as they where you they do with that informate. And if you use that informate to better serve your customers, and in return, you will get loyal clients them. Customers them will be say, come rain, come sunshine, now your place they come. They know they go another place. All right. So that one are one of the things then where if you use that informate where you learn about your customer behavior. Now one of the things where if you use that informate take do be that. All right. And I wish you all the best. And yes, unlike big companies, them, you don't need to go pay any researcher or any big top gun anything to investigate for you. No. For a small business, all you need to fitote, gather, and get sabiness about your customer behavior, now to just pay attention. All right? Pay attention to the kind of people they come buy from you. And when I say the kind of people where they come buy from you, if you divide them into segments, their age, right? Did they work? Abi, they know they work. Which kind of work did they work? They be family people, they know be family people, they be single, they be married people. If you divide them into this kind of category, their exposure to religion, very religious, not so religious. You know, if you put them for that category, you reason say they get money or they don't get money. No disrespect intended, but that one go also go a long way to guide you. You know, they you reason say if you afford within you, they sell easily. I mean, they struggle to afford within you, they sell. You understand? their behavior around within you, they sell. You know, now something where we say they like to buy back to back, I be they buy just once in like 4 months, right? If you divide the people them where they enter your shop, they come out every day into these different categories over a period of 1 month, you go notice a pattern depending what you they sell, shall, because if na cars you they sell, you know, if you notice a pattern in a period of 1 year, you understand. But if na everyday household items, you understand, everyday office accessories, everyday school things where children they use for school, if not those things them you they sell, if you notice a pattern, you know, within a period of 1 to 3 months. Now, when you notice this pattern, that informate where you gather from all that divide where you've been do, bam. Now, if you use that informate. So, what could do for Meguga? You know Meguga, be? Person where they wash and iron clothes? Good. So, you be Meguga. Every week, you get this guy where they drive come your place. He go bring pile of clothes. Every Friday, they bring pile of clothes. And in the process of, say, they bring pile of clothes every other Friday, when I don't exchange number 2-3 Fridays, you know, see them, you send them WhatsApp. Ah, Oga, well done, Ranka Dede. Say, are you in Kano or have you relocated? How is work? How is the family? Ranka Dede can talk, say, ah, I'm in Kano, but I've been busy. Right? Now, you notice 2-3 Ranka Dede's like that and one auntie like that. And they've been busy 2 weeks, you know, see them. And you reach out to all of them, like, what's up? What's in the happen? They say, they've been busy, his work. Don't worry, one boy in my area. Eh? One boy in your area is doing what, sir? You say, one boy in your area, don't collect my work. Never. Now, the next thing where you guys do, now where you see the pattern, say, okay, you get a lot of customers will be working class, right? Sometimes they're free to bring the clothes. Some other times they're too busy. The next thing where you're supposed to do with that information, now to ask yourself, I get bike. If you get bike, fantastic. If you don't get bike, you get bicycle. If you don't get bicycle, still not a problem. You get a friend, we get bike. Where if he trusts you to fuel in bike, right? You see, where would they go with this thing, right? You go take the bike. Ask these men and women, how early did they come out? Sometimes, I believe, say, it is very easy to catch people in the morning at home than to catch them in the evening. Because in the evening, some people close from work. They won't go hang out. They won't go watch ball. They won't go do. So you don't know when to meet them. But a lot of these people where you don't know when to meet in the evenings, you feel meet them by 5:30, 6 a.m. in the mornings. Right? So you go say, okay, I got pack everything inside, disposable bag, just pack them, tie them, keep for me, and they come your house. How early you they wake up? One say 6:30, the other one say 7:30. You align your movement by that clock based on their location. And then you collect your friend bike as early as 6:30, 7 a.m. Except if na very, very busy area, we get plenty school. 6:30, 7 a.m., road never day too busy like that. You climb, pew, you go pick up clothes from their places, and then you return back one of these mornings after you don't finish the job. You they give more value. We go make them even trust you more, and we go come out to their eye from that other boy where they 2 doors away from their house where they do wanky the guga. Do you get it now? So when you understand the buy or consumer or customer behavior of your business, the people where they buy from you, when you understand their behavior around the buying and the payment and the usage, you feel add more value, we go make you remain important to the person so that they will continue to they need your service or they will continue to they buy that goods from you. Now, a very important informate to get. Tintio, you don't carry me go back classroom this afternoon. Marketing segmentation. You're talking about a particular niche for marketing. Thank you very much. Confirm to Nero. So all the best to you if you get small business, okay? You feel do the same if you be Mekosei, Mekoko, right? You they sell by the roadside. You notice a few cars where they can't line up to buy every morning. And for some reason, one or two of these cars now no can they come again. That one a clear sign immediately say they don't like that lineup. You they waste their time. Now bank workers they be. A lot of them they go office. Then the next thing what you need to do now to wake up 30 minutes or 40 minutes earlier. All right? So that by the time they pack, waiting they order don't ready, you feel hand them over to them. All right? The moment you hand them over to them one or two times, when if you exchange WhatsApp, you feel say, can this be delivered to your office? Do you think you have multiple colleagues who will be interested? This can be brought package XYZ, can deliver, and that's it. All right. Okay. Now, there and I will close my quick come on top of how markets. We still they talk about the behavior of your customer and how you feel get that informate around the behavior of your customer and use that informate to better serve the customer. And if you better serve the customer, you go get loyal customers then. Meaning say you go continue to defeat a chop afternoon food like Malama Balu, right? Good. Okay, I go talk to you after this break. When we come back, we'll carry the waka. They go ahead. No go anywhere. Good afternoon.

0: the nation's most brilliant young minds gear up for the National Secondary School Debate Tournament. It's the season finale of the I Beg to Differ Secondary Schools Debate Tournament Season 9. 10th of August at 3 p.m. Lagos, Abuja and Port Harcourt will come alive. Champions from Abuja, Port Harcourt and Lagos will go shoulder to shoulder for the crown of the Champion of Champions. 16 secondary schools, 3 daily debates, 4 weeks of intense matchups. Who will be the Champion of Champions of the I Beg to Differ Season 9? The final lap of the journey begins August 10 at 3 p.m. For sponsorship inquiries, email info@nigeriainfo.fm or ibegtodiffer@nigeriainfo.fm. I Beg to Differ, the Tournament of Champions.
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0: 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Ministering in songs, Pastor Zion B, Vicky Adole, David Dan, Marvelous Opini, and the Treasure Voices. Chief host, His Eminence, Bishop, and Pastor Omobola Bolu Martins. Venue, number 72 Zungeri Road, Nomasland, Kano City. Don't miss out. Be there.
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1: The nation's most brilliant young mind gear up for the National Secondary School Debate Tournament. It's the season finale of the IBEC to Differ Secondary Schools Debate Tournament Season 9. 10th of August at 3 p.m. Lagos, Abuja and Port Harcourt will come alive. Champions from Abuja, Port Harcourt and Lagos will go shoulder to shoulder for the crown of the Champion of Champions. 16 secondary schools, 3 daily debates, 4 weeks of intense matchups. Who will be the Champion of Champions of the I Beg to Differ Season 9? The final lap of the journey begins August 10 at 3 p.m. For sponsorship inquiries, email info@nigeriainfo.fm or ibegtodiffer@nigeriainfo.fm. I Beg to Differ, the Tournament of Champions.
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1: The nation's most brilliant young mind gear up for the National Secondary School Debate Tournament. It's the season finale of the I Beg to Differ Secondary Schools Debate Tournament Season 9. 10th of August at 3 p.m. Lagos, Abuja and Port Harcourt will come alive. Champions from Abuja, Port Harcourt and Lagos will go shoulder to shoulder for the crown of the Champion of Champions. 16 secondary schools, 3 daily debates, 4 weeks of intense matchups. Who will be the Champion of Champions of the I Beg to Differ Season 9? The final lap of the journey begins August 10 at 3 p.m. For sponsorship inquiries, email info@nigeriainfo.fm or ibegtodiffer@nigeriainfo.fm. I Beg to Differ, the Tournament of Champions.
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You're welcome back on Top 95.1 Wazobia FM, Kano, your Chukmau station. Fine place, sit down, cross leg balance well. As we wrap up on top of the program, meets this better afternoon. Yes, we're on there for the last hour of Ogamadam official already. 22 minutes, non tear is come up from 2 p.m. Welcome to the season finale of the I Beg to Differ Debate Tournament, the Tournament of Champions. 16 of Fokbomshos, won't get Nigeria's finest secondary schools, them. 3 debates every day. 4 weeks of fierce intellectual battles, them. The only question will remain now, who they go crown as champion of champions. Champions from Abuja, Port Harcourt, and Lagos go head to head for the ultimate battle of ideas, logic, and persuasion. The final lap, they start Monday, August 10, sharp 3 p.m. for Agogo. 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For sponsorship inquiries, email info@nigeriainfo.fm or I beg to differ at nigeriainfo.fm. 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I beg to differ, the Tournament of Champions.

0: nation's most brilliant young minds gear up for the National Secondary School Debate Tournament. It's the season finale of the IBEC to Differ Secondary Schools Debate Tournament, Season 9. 10th of August at 3 p.m. Lagos, Abuja and Port Harcourt will come alive. Champions from Abuja, Port Harcourt and Lagos will go shoulder to shoulder for the crown of the Champion of Champions. 16 secondary schools, 3 daily debates, 4 weeks of intense matchups. Who will be the Champion of Champions of the I Beg to Differ Season 9? The final lap of the journey begins August 10 at 3 p.m. For sponsorship inquiries, email info@nigeriainfo.fm or ibegtodiffer@nigeriainfo.fm. I Beg to Differ, the Tournament of Champions.
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1: 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Kano, your Chook Mouse station. If you just land here, fine place, sit down. Balance way. You see what's in a go-go they talk? I'll tell you, 39 minutes. Don't tell it's going from 2 o'clock. By 3 o'clock, we'll welcome MC Jolly Jolly on top of Kolele Zone. She go make sure, say, you know, as your evening go starts,

0: first my boyfriend, and I'm happy that, you know, he saved me from numerous heartbreaks. Oh, Mommy Uriel, we happy say your boyfriend-girlfriend relationship, you know, mature over the years into marriage. I really happy for you.
1: Amazing.
0: Very amazing stuff, I tell you. So, Numa, well done. The issue of men going after married women one yeyesho's lifestyle way I still never understand. Person we see distance, person go get mind call you brother, come go they follow your back, they toast your wife join. Very, very bangabuzu kind of behavior. MC eyes, that behavior na gutta behavior normally, Sha. Very, very gutta behavior. You know, we need to at least respect ourselves, you know, as adults them, so that children no go grow con the laugh of join. You understand? Very, very poor behavior. But hey, these things happen. Abi, all right, I go see you tomorrow by the grace of God. Stay with us, no go anywhere. Good afternoon to you too.

sabi girl, and I don't carry casual informate can't give you. Alright, today welcome to the season finale of the I Beg to Differ Debate Tournament. The Tournament of Champions. 16 better secondary school for inside Nigeria and 3 debates now go to happen every day. 4 weeks of serious intellectual battles and one question will go just remain. Who go carry this crown of the champions of champions? Champions from Abuja, Port Harcourt and Lagos then go also come head to head. Now so then go do this ogbonge battle will go happen. Then go do the battle of ideas, logic, persuasion. All of them, now they go do. The final lap go happen on 10th of August by 3 o'clock in the afternoon. You go witness brilliance, you go witness courage, you go even witness history in the making. For sponsorship and more information, make you send a message on top email for info@nigeriainfo.fm. I go call them again, info@nigeriainfo.fm. Or you feel send a message for their second email will be ibegtodifa@nigeriainfo.fm. I go call them again, ibegtodifa@nigeriainfo.fm. I beg to differ. Now the tournament of champions.

0: nation's most brilliant young minds gear up for the National Secondary School Debate Tournament. It's the season finale of the I Beg to Differ Secondary Schools Debate Tournament Season 9. 10th of August at 3 p.m. Lagos, Abuja and Port Harcourt will come alive. Champions from Abuja, Port Harcourt and Lagos will go shoulder to shoulder for the crown of the Champion of Champions. 16 secondary schools, 3 daily debates, 4 weeks of intense matchups. Who will be the Champion of Champions of the I Beg to Differ Season 9? The final lap of the journey begins August 10 at 3 p.m. For sponsorship inquiries, email info@nigeriainfo.fm or ibegtodifer@nigeriainfo.fm. I Beg to Differ, the Tournament of Champions.
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1: 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Back to back for mate. No stock they do. I'm plenty, plenty jolly jolly mate. With the enjoyment, madam. 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

0: tuning in to you. You're very, very welcome to your Truth Mall Station 95.1 Wazibia FM canal. Yeah, so today, now old school Thursday. And today, like this, not the number second day inside the month of July 2026. And 40 minutes on base, come out on top 3 o'clock this bumptious afternoon. MC Iso Ziki and all the people then we don't know with us can reach this very time. Mission AK, God continue to bless you. Mama AK, thank you to your for your toilation. Odedia Nelson from Airport Road, Wazibia Diamond, and who again at the CCA, Mommy Urel, Toileto Ona, Mommy Best. Well done to you, Mommy C for Shakari Quarters, and Minister of Enjoyment confirmed Tonero Abu Alu. Well done. PLO of Tuale to you. Good afternoon, Mama Ibi for Castina Road, and Uday, a powerful beauty. Tuale to you. All love on our way down Chook Mouth on our plenty. And if you call on our finish, Tuale to on our way down Tanda with us from morning. Can't reach this very time. May Chineke God continue to bless you. Yeah, so today now old school Thursday, and I get better old school for today to summer on top the Zanga this afternoon. Welcome to the very first Thursday inside the month of July. Happy birthday to all the people where they celebrate birthday today. And of course, happy anniversary to every band picking and every woman picking where they celebrate their anniversary today. Well done.
1: You could be the one I take on a date down the aisle and be the first and the last girl to become my bride. You could be the one to make a fool.
0: All right. Not in mind, if you just join us inside of the Zanga, you're very, very welcome. Oh, yeah, shabali, enter inside of WhatsApp on top 0809527188 and send me a message for dear makeup for here. All the sweet things where you got for all this afternoon. And then if you grinky my telewire on top 0206446951 0206446951 0206446951 and 0206446495 1 make I no forget to hail and titi where the whole lot dancing around the hour of 10 and come reach this anger where she passed microphone. Come give me no be small something, you know. And I said, I don't jizz, and I don't laugh. Myself carry bangalicious informate con land your domo this afternoon. And waiting I carry come this afternoon, now something where we say we don't use our tutu and close our eyes. For a long time now, we they do like say the thing now a matter of before. You know they happen again. You know they exist again. No be something we're supposed to worry ourselves about again. Not before. But no, it's still they happen now. That now why I need to bring and come back so that all of us go know say you know they in the past. It they happen actively and we need to be ready and to you know guard body against this thing. What carry come this afternoon? Hello, good afternoon to you. Morning, Anka. Good afternoon. How you there?
2: I'm fine.
0: I did fine. Good afternoon to you.
2: Afternoon. I hear Tomatoes. They tell you say they pursue you.
0: Now,
2: so
0: they
2: pursue you for
0: us. Nahito, pursue me. I no go life for now. As a man wrong, go inside.
2: It's on the outside, though.
0: Code, 90 outside, Abi. No, be small code for. Okay, I think say code. I want to say which area they live. Or make I come find you, come. I'm telling you, it's not too much. Guess here.
2: If you come, open later. Put if you want close, go
0: I won't even beg my boss whether if they borrow this AC one once they go my house. If I could, they come back, I'll carry and call give them for office.
2: You
0: know, ask me say where the lights. Why I won't go use them for us.
2: No,
0: I beg. I use God begging. Don't drag me for public. I don't get. You won't buy for me.
2: You
0: get where my money they long reach. Monica, let's not do this in public. I beg. Before you go make my enemy, you get to they love me. You won't make them love me. Yes, so make the jigba they go. I said it be old school Thursday. Make the jigba they go. Nikki, good afternoon to you. Nikki, don't enter inside of WhatsApp. Say welcome to Kulelezo, my jagaban. Ezubo, Ohuru, Wanyoma. Thank you very much, Nikki. Hope see I never caught mad. Normally, you know, see on a Thursday, if you enter inside of WhatsApp now to greet me with your language, even for telewire now to greet me with your language, all of them, I don't, they use English, they greet me like this. If you know, collect your English. So then, now old school Thursday. Now, your dialect, you go use greet me now. And now, with the BB that, they carry you go back your village, especially for those of una. We don't forget road to una village. Una, some of una, we don't even forget una language. Ma carry una go back. Oh yeah, let's go back. Mama Ibube, Mama Ibube, say welcome. Mama Ibube, you not get language, Mrs. Akubweze from Makarofi. We don't, you not get language, Mrs. Akubweze. Obedis, good afternoon. Oh, guys, Chuku Onyeka, well done. No, happy birthday to you. Hope say you did all right. Well done, sir. Thank you. Wazobia Diamond, say birthday. Mama MC, jolly, jolly, old. Odo dirigi to yoto ezibo nwa ezibo system odo dirigi to. Thank you very much. Leave people when no sabi speak their language. May they come, ma teach them. Ma teach them their language. Good afternoon to you. Ezibo nwa oricha michaka. Wazovia demo. If there is anything. Even I don't learn anything, I don't learn that one. Oh, well done. Good afternoon to you. Anyway, Sha, make we shall really go bring you Igbo headline news. And when we come back, we go turn down top the Zanga. Keep those beautiful, wonderful messages coming in. The number now 08095267188. Yes, I will see WhatsApp number be that. And when we come back, we go enter inside of We Green Green Telewire. Write the number down 02064461951. Or 02064462951. No go anywhere. We come back again. My name na MC Jolly Jolly.

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1: Amaba, what get you with Teruno? Is your quap on no? 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

As today be old school Thursday. As I make una enter inside of WhatsApp, make una summon me greeting and toalation for inside of una language. Now so Loretta don't be one user that let them give me ear block and headache for here. She say, "Ehi oma wa yoma achalu gongwa oma ma asahu kedu makaoru." He say, "Biko kele mundi iboni lebi na kano." Adam Banasa, Lady P, Ada Madam Monica, Mommy Bess, Adam Mike, Lola Kubweze, Stella Wazobiasta, Madam Quality, Madam Tosh, and Mr. Oziki. He say, Abumwada, Loretta Adobe, Esimo, and our Festin Road. Loretta, well done, you'll try for this one. As of the good afternoon, MC Jolly Jolly Cabo, Sheda Dalode. He say, go on, Shenwo. Mommy, thank you for firing me right there. But I go collector, I go jester, Another person there, yes, say, Ubandove to you too. Even you know, put your name, thank you very much. Mama Ebube don't come back because I'm bedo mwa jolly jolly. Thank you, Mama Ebube. God bless you. All the people waiting say I no go fit do it. I have done it. MC has got us MC Jolly Jolly Wola. Okay, Wola Ruka. Well done to you. Olo Luka to you too. It's a Nago. Ojoki Bene. Welcome aboard. Thank you. Odumiki MCI. So well done. Thank you very much. Swallow to you. Now me and I won't cut my tongue. Innocent tongue. Why they use chop rice and stew? Now I won't cut. God bless all of you that we don't turn up with me for inside of this saga. Welcome to Kulele Zone. My name is MC Jolly Jolly, and like I've been talking earlier, I carry one kind topic come with a very, very delicate. Now, topic where we say over time, people don't they forget about them because they see them like say, now before that thing they happen, you know, they happen again. Now, before they take them serious, now they know they take them serious. Now, before, yes, we did before the mod on top today, where be old school Thursday. And I did here to tell you, see, the thing called HIV and AIDS, now still a reality for inside of Nigeria. That thing, what did they call HIV? That infection, what did they call HIV and AIDS? Is still a thing in a reality for inside of Nigeria here and the world at large. And it's not supposed to be something where we go keep quiet about them. Now, many Nigerians and many people, they believe, say, HIV, it no longer be a problem again for inside of Nigeria and the world. Say, of say treatment don't they available, but waiting they forget to understand. We say even though treatment don't they available, this particular kind of infection, you know, get cure. This particular disease, you know, get cure. You on the medication only they there to, you know, manage them, but you know, they cure and pata come off for body. Yes, as they talk to you like this, Nigeria still be one of the one of the largest population of people where they live with HIV globally. Yes, Nigeria has one of the largest population of people where they live with HIV and AIDS globally, and every year we they get a record of new infections, we they get new record every year, and the record will come outside this year. I will tell you later, it is shocking to my marrow, it is shocking to my bones, it is shocking because now the ones where we don't see be that, or now the ones where we don't see their record be that so far, say they get this particular HIV and AIDS. What of the people where we don't know of, the ones where they work out about when they come outside, whenever go hospital, may they know their status. What of the people where they work up with them, they don't even know, say they get the HIV and AIDS. And what of people we get, but they refuse to go hospital, you know, may they for know their status. They do self-medication, and or maybe they out of wickedness, they work out, they spread them up and down. You know, say right from before they don't, they tell us, say, you know, they fit know who get HIV and AIDS by their facial, for their face, by their facial expression, or how did they look, or how did they work out. Even though during before,
The only way would they take know if person get HIV that time now, if we don't see the person, they seek the one kind chronic sickness, where we say the sickness, despite treatment, you know, grigo. Or if somebody don't come by, you come here, say, oh, now waiting killer be this. And during by that time, before, they be not a few manage and well, because treatment be no day, we know they be no jabberata as a day now. And a waste of, you know, testing to know whether you get or you no get, it be no day, and like it been day now make we go back to 1990s, in the 1990s and early 2000, where we say HIV diagnosis, they mean they associate them with severe sickness, with quietness, if you notice a person just is sick anyhow, and you know, during by that time now, only the way where we say they take the no be that, based on prediction, based on waiting the doctor or don't explain to us, we just look person and be like, even you know, say, even that time, say one person they sick, if you know, be saying I HIV the person get to, but say, consider and tell us, say, oh, you get as person go see, like, we just look at, he be like, this one get. So, but now, today, people where we say, you know, they know their status early, they feel get the medicine, we go feed or the treatment, we go feed help them, you know, to get casualness of body, to even live long safe. They feel they go work, they feel even marry, and they even feel born children, where we say the children go born and they no go get the HIV virus for inside of their body. Yeah, back then many people been they afraid to go hospital, go test. They know they won't go test. They know they even won't know their status, because they fear. Say, oh, if they know their status, people go laugh at them. People go mock them. This one thing happen. HIV in a death sentence. This one and that. But nowadays, you know, they like that. You know, the testing now, you don't get more available. Some church, they do them. Religious centers, they do them. Some medical places, they do them. Even for free, they do them. So that every man begin go take know their status. And another thing, when they make people, they fear that. They fear that people go mock. They people go run away from them. But now, based on the fact, say awareness don't they now, people feel actually, you know a person's status and still be their friend and still they mingle with them. Now, years back, in some countries, in some places, people when they get this, people will get the HIV virus, they see them like person way, you know, I don't want to use the word an outcast. They see I'm like person way, be say, person way they supposed stay away from. But you see now things done better. A lot of people now, despite the fact say they get the virus, they feel still, you know, get married, keep some friends, you know, still maintain good relationship. Sake of say medications they now to help people to treat themselves better, and also do one or two things. Even self-testing kits, self, they are available for people to test by themselves and also know their status and all of that. And some organizations like this, the way they don't do them now, there's some organizations where we say, you know, go fee, go there, go work without presenting your HIV status. And some religious centers, they may not go fee marry or participate in some kind of activities without actually knowing your status. And I feel now some of these things now don't make a lot of people right now, they very, very conscious of their status. Where we say that they check, that they careful, that they protect themselves, and that they do everything possible to make sure, say, you know, then they're free of the virus. But that one, no day enough. That now for the people where I won't use the word, where we say they don't worry, they don't understand, say this now some of the things where they supposed know. But then again, let's go back to the top, okay? Make we really break down waiting actually be HIV and waiting actually be AIDS. So HIV now the human immunodeficiency virus, HIV, and they contact them through bodily fluids, even infected person, you know, migrimor with another person, if it transfer them through the semen, through you know, like what they talk for Sunday Medemede, through the river of joy, if you collect them from there, if you collect them through blood, even mama if you pass and give her picking through breast milk. And either some kind of gist that time where they talk say somebody if you contact them through handshake, through hugging,
thing through sharing of spoon. No, that one, that's a narrative, actually be true. The easiest way or the fastest way to contact na through mukulu mukulu and na through contact with the blood of the person where they infected. And now, how will they take get to AIDS? Now, if the virus, the HIV virus, don't do too much, don't take, it don't prolong for inside of your body, it go can shift from HIV, can grow to that part, can become acquired immunodeficiency syndrome will be AIDS, and that one now they call the advanced stage of the infection. Now HIV, they target your white blood cells. It they weaken your immune system. Now the work of your immune system now to fight against every yama yama, now like the shield where they protect your body from exterior elements, then where they enter inside of your body. Now that your immune system now where they kakaraka nine, they fight all of those infections. They may they know, you know, break down your system. But waiting this HIV they do, if you enter your body, not to attack that thing, that your immune system will stand as a protective shield for your body. It go attack and come weaken them. When it weaken them, the whole of your body go come they easy accessible by infection, by diseases. Now there sicknesses like tuberculosis go find way enter. Infections, cancer, viruses, and other yama yama elements, them they go can't get access, they base enter inside of your body. So HIV, it is spread like I talk through body fluids and through blood and through breast milk from mother to child and all of that. And the only way where you feel prevent yourself from contacting this virus, not to do what, not to do waiting, not to hold yourself. That the word they call abstinence, or to use protections and protections like CD, the woman own or the man own, or to old body. Now, for those people where we say that they feel say they be jagaban, they no feel old body, not to jump from one kokoroko to another. Based from one zanga to another, swim from one river of joy to another. You know, feel dear faithful to one partner. You know, feel sit down one place. You know, your third leg, they travel from one place to another. You know, feel race your river of joy. They always they look for who to swim inside. No worry, I deal with you in prayers. Just a quick reminder, say, in case you think, say, HIV and AIDS, na a thing of the before, it no be a thing of the before, because statistics will come outside this year, they talk say over a million or close to 2 million people in Nigeria alone, they work out with HIV and AIDS. You hear that thing? Over a million and close to 2 million people for inside of Niger alone, they work out with HIV and AIDS. Meaning say, one person out of 30 adults, they work out with HIV and AIDS. One person out of 30 adults, they work out with HIV and AIDS. And it is spread more easily in the first few months where the person contact them, where the person they infected. A lot of people, like I've been talked earlier, they know they are aware of, but they show symptoms where we say them they mistake them to be other sicknesses them. That now why they say no matter the sickness where they worry you, try as much as possible to do waiting base. Go see doctor. May doctor check you. Chook eye for your body. Now him, only him. Now go know exactly where till they worry you. No begin to they give yourself medicate. Where we say you yourself, you no know where till you they give yourself. So yeah, now the early stage, the first few months, now the person they begin to show chronic symptoms. And some of the symptoms where the person feels you, now symptoms like fever, headache, or some kind of rashes like that, where no go even understand where the rashes they come from, things like a sore throat. And then the infection, as they progress, they go, as they weaken the immune system, they go, you go begin to they cause other signs them like a swollen lumps, not for the body, weight loss go there, severe fever go there, diarrhea, meaning say purging and some vomiting go plenty there. And then cough, where we say the cough now go there uncontrollable and you no go one go. And then some other
other severe sicknesses them where we say time no go permit me to begin to jump inside, go begin to they show face and begin to they showcase themselves. So HIV, if it they transmitted via the exchange of body fluid from one living person to another, if it they transmitted via your blood, via your muku during the time of mukulu, and people where we say that they work out with this state, they sign no they show for face, okay? They sign no they show for face, especially the ones where we say that they take treatment. If they take treatment, they will still they LD like you where nothing do. They will still they work out. They will still they do their regular activities like, you know, like say nothing happened. That now why you go need to be very, very careful. Now, we know they talk say they no be a part of the people where they work out with HIV and AIDS. They no be a part of us.

0: 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Enjoy instant goodness.
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0: Kano State Government, under the leadership of His Excellency Engineer Alhaji Abubakar Yusuf and the Ministry of Health, led by Honorable Commissioner Dr. Abubakar Labaran Yusuf, with support from its partners in conducting another cycle of mass administration of azithromycin, Salmon 2 projects to protect the lives of our children.
1: From 4th July 2026, Salmon 2 will conduct the third round of mass drug administration of azithromycin oral suspension, a WHO recommended medicine that protects children aged 1 to 59 months from deadly infections like diarrhea, pneumonia, skin infection, and other childhood diseases.
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1: Yeah.

0: 95.1 Wazobia FM. They ask me my name now. They tell them now. Wait till I do wrong. Welcome for the show, Box to Box and the Big Des Dembele.
1: Well, welcome back, Kanu. Thank you for your patience.
0: Thank you, thank you. We've been going to a very long market so that money go there. This is what couple they go, they enter, collect visa, enter play. It is a, it's a joke.
2: Money where they spend, they travel, go Canada, Mexico, and
0: it
2: USA.
0: It is a joke.
2: It is in a Bata, Yankura, and then and the Paniso with the go Abijaba.
0: I ain't make our advert long like this. Mm. Yeah? But anyways, welcome back, welcome back. For the show, we ask, say, who deserves that name? Goal Machine. Make I hear from the guys before we go on for Facebook and also for inside of we WhatsApp. A Big Des.
3: Gerd Muller. Yes.
0: The Goal Machine.
3: Nine score goals pass.
0: What he don't play?
3: The number of games where he play. Go and check it.
0: Hmm.
3: For Bayern, no.
0: Hmm. For Germany.
3: For Germany.
0: So leave the name to Gerd Muller.
3: Yes, Gerd Muller.
0: It's the proper Goal Machine.
3: The Goal Machine.
0: All right, Box to Box.
1: Haaland.
0: Erling Braut Haaland.
1: That one, no need to do anything for football. Yo.
0: Mm.
1: Just put her for front of goal.
0: Chicken.
1: Mass. Any equation, quadratico, anyone, set, it will solve for you.
0: They say an ice cream machine is meant to do what? Bring ice cream. A block molding machine is meant to mold block. But a goal scoring player is meant to score goals. Who be that player? Where the score goal? Who be that machine? Talk to the Super Duper Squad this evening.
3: Make ice block.
0: All right. This one say, good evening to Super Duper Squad. How on a day now? How the work? I wish all of now the best of luck, men of grace. Happy Thursday to you guys. According to Una Cruz to me, when you talk about goal, it's about Ronaldo, CR7-0. When you talk about dribble, you can call Messi and Hazard and Ruben. When you talk about creativity, you can call Messi and Fabregas. And Ronaldo, na goat. When you talk about goal, na young money, the son of grace. Say, wait, if na goal alone, leave him for CR7. Good day, Sports Jagabans. How na day, na how family, and how work. To the close today, Ronaldo remains the goal machine. Happy Osku Thursday, and I wish other African continent good luck for the next round. G Crown, thank you very much. God bless you. Well, now, welcome again, the Ogbonge pundits them. Many goal machine deo, starting from Papa Thiago, Messi, Ronaldo. But for me, now between Mbappe and Haaland, I give them to Haaland simply because he can score more goals than matches when he play. No player gets that scoring record. Reach him. Coach Andy, thank you very much.
2: Do you know Gerd Muller, Coach Andy?
0: Head of Joseph Bican, Coach Andy. Ima is a goal machine. Good evening, guys. Omar, for me, na Saka. Goal mechanic. Hello.
4: Hello, this is Super Duper Squad.
0: Now us be this. Naam.
4: The Spurs Doctor.
0: Naam.
4: BJ Longomba.
0: Na BJ Longomba.
2: Coupe Kimbamba.
4: The Box-to-box devastator.
0: I beg, time no deal. Talk sharp. Oh. Me a credit no finish. Oh.
4: MVP inclusive.
0: Uh-huh.
2: By the time you call all, by the time you call all the names finish, you just say your call mean? Cannot be continued because your credit don't finish.
4: I like Senegal. I like Senegal very, very well. But they got to be a little bit disciplined. They got to be.
2: I beg, wait first. Who will they follow talk?
4: Eh?
2: Who will they follow talk?
4: Chidodo.
2: Talk your name now.
4: Yes. You see, that is why I dey tell you, I say, you see Morocco, ba?
0: Mm.
4: Morocco go they blow you, they go they bite you, they blow you breathe. Mm. That is war.
2: Like rats.
4: Mm. And they go bite you, they blow you breathe. Mm. You have to be diplomatic.
0: Mm.
4: I think you get me. Mm. Uh-huh. So, these are the issues.
0: Mm.
4: Now, poor psychology have to go into Senegal. They have to imbibe sports psychology.
0: Mm.
4: So everything, then we don't show that crude old power like South Africa.
2: It's not crude old power.
4: Yes. Senegal is good. I like them very well. They know they like South Africa.
0: Mm.
4: South Africa, they behave like goats where they don't eat. So the issue there is they got to imbibe sports psychology.
0: Mm.
4: Maintain some composure when it is even hard. Nine Belgium beat them now.
0: Okay, you don't do Chidodo. Thank you.
4: You are.
0: So who be your goal machine?
3: My Senegal.
0: He did tap in phone. I send a microphone. He does hello. I see all the 1-2-1-2.
2: Testing.
0: Anyways, welcome branch for Facebook here. Yusuf Abdrazak, he said, good evening, Sport Squad. Zlatan Ibrakadabra is the real goal machine. While Ike Wonne Bishop is in a hurricane, Barclays Eden. He said, please, now Messi be goal machine. Oh, as we fit to commander, he said, this one, na Hassan Mikhail. He thought, say, please, goal machine, na Kylie Kylian Mbappe. As a Kazim Yusuf, say, Candy Goat is the goal machine. Mohamed Said Konkwaso for Dala. He said, good evening, Sport Squad. Everyone knows, say, na Messi, day, na him be the goal machine. Even CR7 boys, they know it. Why Messi fans define CR7 boys? And CR7 boys define Messi. What do they do now? Can't you just say it and leave it? As Bilaminu Usman Abdullahi, he said, good evening, Super Duper Squad. Haaland is the real goal machine. And maybe Ronaldo also. And of course, Omar Bolusu, Tachia, Nicholas. He said, give it to Harry Kane, please. He's proving that year in, year out. In team, in struggling teams, everywhere, he's the real goal machine. As a good evening, guys, for me on Saka goal. Chizobai Bekwe, what is going on here? Jampon speaks. He said, good evening, Super Duper Squad. It's Robert Lewandowski. Scoring 5 goals in 9 minutes. That man is a goal machine. As Matthew Adamu says, he's a hurricane. Joe Uba said, good evening, people. For me, na Messi. As Tolu said, him. For him, na Messi. Oh, Messi, aka the GOAT. As El Ibrahim Abu said, for him, it's a CR7. Who be the real goal machine? Who they go mention in name? And up next, na go. Okay, we see you there with telephone. Hello.
5: Hello.
0: Yeah, good evening to you.
5: Good evening. This is AZ from Nabawa.
0: AZ, talk to us. Where you enter, AZ? Long time.
5: I did, sir. Well, sir.
0: All right.
5: For the cool, I mean, this thing, now, Papa Mi Martin.
0: Oh, Bago.
5: Yes, I like that guy. Going up there from Evans Square, then you go. Like, yeah, you score. He has good record for Super Eagles. The club is paid for. He tried his best.
0: All right.
5: We used to call him Eshin.
0: Thank you very, very much, AZ. Well, quickly, Moko runs on transfer to give you. But before we reach there, we'll talk about the FIFA World Cup. Big Des, what is happening to African countries? 5 don't go house like this. Three in the space of 2 days.
2: You don't reach 5. I'd say now 4.
0: From Tunisia, if you had Tunisia,
2: okay,
0: 5.
2: Okay.
0: 3, I'll be 4 in the space of 2 days.
2: 9. We qualify for round of 16. 4 like this don't go.
0: Just like that.
2: Just like
0: that. Others never go now because they never play.
2: Well, Morocco don't play. They don't. Those ones, let's say, or some come out there from they do FIFA rankings. They don't go to Africa again.
0: They will graduate.
2: They don't pass other African countries by far now. Senegal yesterday, and most times you go see the first score yesterday. Now, the two African countries will come out now. The first score they hold on to their lead till match nearly finish. Imagine Senegal. Even when the World Jam commentator don't they talk, say Rudy Garcia now they lead in team back to Brussels. That now the camping town of Belgium. But all of a suddenly, from nowhere,
0: then go Michelin.
2: then go, yes. And as they score that one, somebody going to them say, this will come back. You know, even
0: tell. I don't watch the extra time. After they score that goal, I don't say it's finished.
2: It won't tell. I know I close my finish. Tokam, bam, second goal.
0: Because
2: enter.
0: Psychologically, that time the Senegal Lions is defeated.
2: They don't defeat them.
1: That goal now within 1 minute and 20.
0: Yes,
2: 20 seconds.
0: You want when pay me pass box to box? Now why they no work out for that penalty?
1: Why they don't work out?
0: But when they work out for AFCON final,
2: you want me to do them again for the second time?
0: Anyways, if the AFCON, they go still work out. Yeah. They go stand. And say, but you see why one work out. They don't even complain.
1: If the AFCON, they do them again. This time,
0: Carl
1: go change
0: out
1: for them.
0: Anyways, we could talk about other games where go happen today. Croatia go there is have action against of Portugal in the next few seconds. What's up for that game?
2: Croatia, Portugal?
0: Yes.
2: Next few seconds?
0: Mm-hmm.
2: No.
0: When that game happen?
2: Midnight.
0: Which people be those people where they play?
2: Spain and Australia.
0: And that one, we'll be there. What is the game where they play? No. Okay, till 8 o'clock.
2: 8 o'clock and 12 midnight.
0: So, Portugal Croatia, how it go be?
2: Oof,
0: tough game.
2: It go tough. That match, I don't say it go enter extra time.
0: And of course,
2: out air like that.
0: Box to box, where you day for the game no between Spain and these guys?
1: Austria.
0: On that tough match.
1: I visit Spain. They need, unfortunately for them. What's it be name? Nico Williams and Pino. Bila say you don't get injury. Yamal never did at him peak yet for this World Cup. And the way I watched their game, that too much romanticize with the romance
0: with the ball. Mm.
1: It is too predictable. They need that dimension where they been get for Euros. We make the
0: opportunity, yes.
1: And if they're fit to get their wingers, they sharp in behind the defense, they go beat Austria. If not, I feel say the Austrians, they feel hold their own, maybe to reach even extra time also.
0: All right. Well, we could give you some transfer to we say Tottenham now. They go try to sign West Ham's Netherlands attacker, Crescencio Somerville. Already, they don't pick up Portugal midfielder Matheus Fernandes. Join the team as they bring plenty players. They enter the club. Sunderland also and Netherlands forward Brian Brobbey. They consider him now by Juventus. Say the way that boy they score for the World Cup, he need to come here and bully people. 27-year-old Frenchman Rando Colomwani also been dungeoning from Paris Saint-Germain, but they need another bully in the team. As Everton now, they look to add Villarreal and Senegal international Pape Gueye to their midfield. Say the kind shot that boy they score for AFCON for the World Cup, bring him over. While also here now, say Belgian midfielder Della Keita himself also, if their Senegal midfielder Mr. Gueye leave, they fit to go on and bring him, make him come join the team. As Aston Villa interested also in signing Celta Vigo and Guinea midfielder Elias Moriba. We are a 23-year-old, we don't play for Barcelona before. Now, 15 million you go take to bring and come for inside of the Villa Park. Ask Curtis Jones. He said, I don't want to leave this Liverpool. And if I want to leave, nobody, this Nottingham Forest, I want to carry me go. Please, I have plans for this, my future. But I ask again, big days, why they look that boy less?
3: Academy now. To say they use plenty of money by him.
0: As he finish. Yes. Meanwhile, also, Coventry City don't stay set now to make Switzerland and Eintracht Frankfurt defender Aurelia Amenda a new player for the team as Lampard look to beef up everywhere ahead of the new season. While Atletico Madrid no go entertain any interest in Argentina striker Julian Alvarez. If he like, call police. If he like, call army. This boy is not leaving this club. He gets contract here as former Liverpool coach Jurgen Klopp. We are saying now, he's going to take over as Germany coach after Nagelsmann. So saying, I know I'm coach again, but what I see for this World Cup, allow me to coach these boys. They could have done better.
3: Now him Germany, they put eye for everybody. That's if they sack Nagelsmann. And Nagelsmann say, you know, they go anywhere. But if they won't sack him,
0: they don't sack him.
1: I ain't go do now.
0: Yeah.
1: But that's what you call a club. You get that breakaway clause for inside in contract with Red Bull. If Germany come for him, if it will easily just move.
0: The only team people ain't give them a be that.
1: Yes. Now lead them. So if he be like that, can we make them just say yes now? Club will be the diamond shaft of coach next.
0: All right, we'll go match break for here. Carlo, thank you very much for your time, for your patience, and plenty also of your contribution as you follow us for inside of the show. All the people drop message for us for inside of WhatsApp, we'll not get time to take. No vex, time it didn't day enough, but we'll promise one thing, same time, same station. Tomorrow we'll be back again for another edition of Azobia Sports Fans Tomorrow. But before we come back, we'll go first go straight now for inside of Kulele Zone. Why by inside of 7:30 we'll be here on our Football Republic as Spain and Austria go shook leg for inside of one trouser. Bye Gary and good evening. As I will know, Simba will greet you this old school Thursday.

All right, all the mass, they shut down the city. Make a shop and tell you good evening, good evening, good evening, good evening. Welcome to your Chokmao station 95.1 was a bear FM canal. Or when go to the station where they bring you to Torricious Entertainment, Jollification, and to retain men and educate where they make your day the good city, the weather there. You're very, very welcome to Kulele Zone and me, MC Jolly Jolly, the whole and down for inside of this Zanga. Better toilation to the sports doctors, them we don't hold on down to the super squad, them we don't hold on down. Toilet to demo as in pass microphone, call give me, I know say they don't stand out with you, get it, but they don't shook mouth, and I don't discuss, and I don't even laugh. They're gonna come back again by 8 o'clock to some of you better gestiology and better informate, but for now, we don't enter inside cool zone with MC Jolly Jolana. Get bangalicious gist to some of you this evening. Stay with me, no go.

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2: 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Champions from Abuja, Port Harcourt and Lagos will go shoulder to shoulder for the crown of the Champion of Champions. 16 secondary schools, 3 daily debates, 4 weeks of intense matchups. Who will be the Champion of Champions of the I Beg to Differ Season 9? 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I Beg to Differ, the Tournament of Champions.
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As you dey shake body on top today, will be old school Thursday. As I make a shabbily, remember you say, as you dey chop that your salary, lau, lau, lau, lau, lau. We still get how many days inside the month of February? We get like 29 days inside the month of February. Yeah, so as you dey spend the money, lau, lau, as it be say salary still dey earned, you know, you dey flex, you dey jollificate, you dey spend, you dey send, go give Mr. A, Mr. B, Miss B, Miss A, Miss C, as you just dey do for the Christmas and Mommy Xmas. Anyhow, shall remember say we still get 28 days, I mean 29 days ahead of, you know why they cost 29 days and 28 days? Because some people own 31st before they remember say they won't pay their salary. You know, before some people will be saying they paid their salary 25, 26, 27, 28, your own fee be 31st. So I beg, as you chop that your salary, the booga, the flex, the ratio, that remember rent, remember transportation, remember feeding, remember impulse spending, remember unforeseen circumstances, circumcision, remember all of that one, and make sure say you save, remember savings, of course, remember to keep something in case we go reach middle of month and the middle of month no Greek carry you reach, you go remember say one thing they want corner there to support it, your life to allay to you. Yes, so you're there, welcome to Inside of Kulele Zone, and today now old school Thursday. And I've been promised you around the hour of 3. See, you get one gistiology. Well, what gist you? Yeah, in the afternoon around 3, in case you've been no day, we've been the talk about HIV and AIDS. We don't the day wrap up now. And new reports, they come outside on a regular. We talk about the need for you to go check your status, that of your spouse and your own as well. Make sure, say, everybody, they all right. And we also talk, say, I beg, make you they protect yourself because they know the right time for forehead, and according by statistic where we carry come this afternoon, where we see for insideof.com, it does say 1 out of 30 adults they get them, they work out with them, or is a carrier. So I beg, you go need to be very, very careful. And according by statistics where we carry come in the afternoon, globally about 40.8 million people they work out with the HIV virus, while for inside of Nigeria we get close to 2 million people registered, where we say their status they documented, about 2 million people. We don't know about those where we say they never can't drop their status for inside of doku. We don't even know about the people where we say they worker, they no even know whether they be carrier or they no carry. We don't even talk about people where we say they just hide for one corner because of say they fear to come outside in the open day share. We don't know about that one. So this information will carry come this afternoon now, based on waiting day for Bukuru. You understand, the ones we know there for Bukuru, we don't know that. Now why you need to be very, very careful, you need to guide, you need to protect yourself, you need to make sure say you dey safe, if not be for yourself, at least for your partner, if not be because of your partner self, I guess at least for your children. Now that bring me today, that just what you say I go carry call give you this afternoon. So he did this particular lady where we say one of our listeners here give her my number because she did for inside one small big. Guess what in be the big? They were get serious. Well, stated and carry police can arrest her. Okay, what happened? Now the husband of her friend, nine carry police can arrest her. Sake of say she do waiting. Sake of say she tried to do good for her friend.

0: you get this friend, this particular person will call me. She say na Auntie Nurse, everybody know her with. Why did they call her Auntie Nurse? Because normally na Auntie Nurse she be, and she get one small pharmacy like that. Where we say you know, she they do work where God send her to do as a medical practitioner where she be. So according by the gist where she the gist me, she told say they one of her friend where we say now also a church member, even though they know they too close like that. For this, for now, I no go call her my friend. Make her just call her a client. So this particular auntie, they come a shop, they buy small melasin. If they write them for hospital, she go come buy them for her place. I say and one of those time, she come to buy melasin of infection from her place. He not reach 3 months again. No, the lady come back again to still come buy melasin of infection. He not reach how many? Now she can't draw the woman sit down. Tell her, say, Bia, again, what is the problem? Only you want. Inside 1 year, you know, they treat infection 3 times. Wait till be the congon. Wait till be the problem. Madam, sit down, make we talk. What is the matter? Now they begin to they talk. The lady can't win confidential for inside of her. Can't tell her everything. Say, my sister, now the husband, when me marry, me no know what me go do. Begin to they tell auntie, no, say, that my husband, no, they sit down one place. They jump from one place to another. And to make things worse, you know, they even take care of us for inside of house. He say ending of month like this, if you just carry 50k, take put them for inside of my hand. She can nango nothing consign them. How children go school, oh, whether uniform they tear, whether school back they spoil, whether food today, whether food no day, whether they ask for toilet roll or broom for school, nothing consign them. How will they tell survive? No consign. Say thank God, say me self they work. Oh, if not be say me they work like this to support it family, me no know how me and the children go test survive. Me don't tire. Me don't tire. Me no know waiting me go do here. The woman can't they cry, they put her for head. Now auntie nurse can't tell her, say, no worry, can't they join. I tell her, say, okay, no problem. Make you hold off and make you first treat this one. After I don't treat her, you don't recover casually well. We go now know waiting to do. Not be from the treating which now 1 day. Auntie nurse say she dey go house, so she can't they go house. Now she can't see the man motor, can't say, not be papa, this person motor be this. I know this man. Well, when I'm my church member, he can't look inside the motor. Now you see the man. He say the man sit down for driver's seat. One Oteku sit down for the corner. Where be saying our wife's business. He can't look and where. Can't say, not be my client with this. So now she can't close eye, can't face front. She said one day again, no, she rushed to come in the morning. Maybe she can't give person a lura alias a gesture. She see the man motor for the street again. Next thing, because she said where she see the man motor in a two compound away, from where I shop day. Now she can't see one of Teko, very sincerely young lady. Come they march, they come out for the yard. Come open the motor, enter with all morale and confidence, alias tears and composure. She can't say, when so she can't look away. You come and say now the same girl when she see the other day, she can't say no problem. She can't say, I'm gonna take it upon myself to be the monitoring spirit and the monitoring agent, alias FBI spy. We go put eye on this man to monitor waiting the sopuno where this man they clock in the enter inside of this zanga every now and then. Now dear auntie nurse change position every day. She go carry her share, can't come out, keep for outside. She said now so every day the evening on the man they can't drop the girl. He go can't drop her for far. She go just sight him the water. Say, I catch you, brother. I catch you. I see you. I see what you're doing here. Anyway, sha, story the ground. Then I go sell market and they come. I go give you food. She's not going nowhere.
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2: My name is Abigail, and I don't carry cash yard information. Can't give you. All right, today, welcome to the season finale of the I Beg to Differ Debate Tournament. The Tournament of Champions. 16 better secondary school for inside Nigeria, and 3 debates now go to happen every day. 4 weeks of serious intellectual battles, and one question will go just remain. Who go carry this crown of the champions of champions? Champions from Abuja, Port Harcourt, and Lagos. Then go also come head to head. Now so then go do this ogbonge battle. Where go happen? Then go do the battle of ideas, logic, persuasion. All of them. Now then go do. The final lap go happen on 10th of August by 3 o'clock in the afternoon. You go witness brilliance. You go witness courage. You go even witness history in the making. For sponsorship and more information, make you send a message on top email for info@nigeriainfo.fm. 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

Yes, I don't show back again, Mr. Endow. Debanch and Don Jazzy carry command is now old school musicology.

All right, I mean, they give you updates on top of what just like that, waiting for inside of my hand right about now. Yes, I tell you, said the nurse begin to monitor the map movement. She can't discover, say, every morning the man, this a client, alias a friend, husband, they come pick this lady from a street. In the morning, when the man they go work, go branch, carry the lady. And in the evening, he go can't drop the lady. And then one funny thing where they happen, be say, sometimes when he can't drop the lady, he go come park, wait for the lady, may the lady go change. She go change into another outfit, can't end. Enter inside the motor and the man and her go drive come out again. So one time like that, when the woman come for one of her injection, now she can't tell the man, say, how the woman, how far are you and your husband? The woman still come, they complain again, say, see, oh, the man they do like this, or the man, no, they even come back home on time, oh, now till midnight, oh, go. Now according by auntie, no, she says sometimes now around that kind 10-11 where she done they close, now sometimes she go see this man come drop this lady. Okay, now auntie knows now being a good Samaritan where she be, Nana, she can't tell this woman, say, if we come here on Tuesday by so time, I beg, I want to see you. The woman too on Tuesday can't go there, and now they say, oh yeah, make us sit down for here because this my balcony. If you sit down here, they see from a distance, you can't see it, daddy me, from a distance. Now they sit down for there. Now the old auntie nurse say, you see that motor where they come, you recognize? And now the woman say, yes, so that now my darling dear husband is okay. Wait for it. Bam! Before you know, one oteku come outside. Bounce enter inside of yard. The man still parking motor there. He no move. Now the wife can carry motor, can call darling dear, can say, daddy, alpha now. Daddy can say, I see they walk like this, so I they try to tidy up my decks. Daddy say, I am still in the office and they try tidy up my desk. The wife say, say yes. And I say, okay. After you tidy up your desk, they come and I say, no. If I come up for here like this, I won't go see De Chukwudi. After I see De Chukwudi, I'll come up for there. I'll go and see Sikwenene. Before I go come house, the wife say, oh, girl, no problem. Now, dear, they sit down. No, this girl do how many close to 1 hour. Maybe she they do makeup or she they bath. She finish, you come work on like a senkemenke cat. Come enter moto. Enter moto. Daddy drive moto. Come on. The wife call him again. Say, Daddy May. Daddy, where you day? Daddy say, I day road now. They go visit that day. What tell you say, I day go visit. Now the wife say, The wife, the man say, The man say, okay. Well, according by auntie, no, she say when the wife go back house that day, he say no be small bege na it happen for house. Serious bege happen to the point where be say, you know, the marriage nearly scatter. The man deny say nothing concern the girl. The girl now who he want to help him na destiny helper. The girl now. A girl where be say he just want to help her life. There's plenty talk happen. Now, where this story get interesting, where we say, Kelebe come grab this woman, right? Nah, few weeks later, be 2 weeks later, it be like daddy mo don't go touch mommy small for back of ear. Do a mwah. Did I just hear mwah for back of ear? Mommy don't go open mouth. Wah. 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Now she carry me come and shop, yeah. Daddy me. Daddy now convex. Can't carry police. Come go auntie nurse shop. 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Say auntie nurse want to jagaskata in marriage.

darime. Daddy say now this auntie nurse want to jaga scatter in marriage. Wahala no too much. Now so they come and arrest auntie nurse, go lock her for inside of panty small. Later they come release auntie nurse after plenty begging I'm an apology. Even the woman where auntie nurse they help they treat infection, she took come apologize. Say auntie nurse say make she no verse. They say she now she tell her husband after they said to she just she no know say the husband go come verse reach that estate. Okay.

0: Hello, good evening to you, Twilight, to you, Tanda, with me for dear.
1: I'm not too much.
2: Anybody, wait, say, don't get what to do. Wait, say, what go put her for husband and wife?
0: Mm-hmm.
2: Now, the person I know, if I need money, can I wake up in the morning, I go by work. What if I say, what go put her for husband and wife?
0: Mm-hmm.
2: You see this man, Nako? This are kingdoms now for us. I say, he do good for that woman. Oh.
0: See me, see trouble.
2: When they go say to, he go tell husband everything, he go tell her this. You see, go? That I think they bring the dead for person, oh. Nothing concerns me.
0: Yes.
2: If the that you go forgive. Oh, that woman see something any day again, you go talk.
0: Me, Monica, you know, all of this matter no pay me. You know, we're paying me. Where the one we're paying me pass now the fact say now the same man they give her infection up and down.
2: No.
0: The same husband.
2: Infection, I want to talk something good. I say, if the infection where the woman they give the treat without the man.
0: Mm.
2: The infection no go.
0: He no go go. He no go go. Thank you.
2: Now both of them are supposed to treat.
0: Thank
2: only
0: you.
2: Woman they treat no go go because if he treat. 100 times the man go see, he go see collector from the man.
0: Thank you.
2: You see, go. Now the thing, so now the thing I get to chuk my pita to.
0: Thank you very much, Moniaka. Toilet to you. The infection, see, is it all this drama we happen, but nothing concern me.

0: goalkeeper Alexander Schlager. He will give instructions to the guys who go enter the wall, because Bayana and Olmo, when they're on the ball, they get discussion whether to cross them, whether to hit them direct. And for this Austria team, this one fits to be the end of the road, though, if not do anything, though, because at time, yes, he still choke at that second half. But their last walk up, in fact, as the ball hits post there. What a strike from Bayana. And the ball falls inside the box. Good save from goalkeeper Schlager. What a catastrophic defending there from two Austrian defenders. And they will lay him on a place for Lamine Yamal. In quick succession, Austria survive. As the first from free kick there, the ball hits the post from Alex Bayana. What a strike from the Atletico Madrid man. The ball off the post there from the bar. And then the two defenders there. Then Liam on a place for Lamine Yamal, and the ball hits the ribs of goalkeeper Alexander Schlager. We actually make himself big there. Good goalkeeping from Schlager.
1: Very good goalkeeping there. But I think the Austrian defense been go to sleep, because when that shot from Alex Bayana, the direct free kick, be hit the crossbar, the ball can't go up well, can't rise. And all of them, even goalkeeper said, they even quickly wake up. It is maybe the ball don't go outside. But the Kubasi can't react quickly. He tried to get his head on the ball, but some other tall players will quickly intervene and stop him from getting a direct contact with the ball. And of course, he don't know CD enough. This person, look, I see the lead for offside, but linesman will leave him first in case he'll get the ball. And then we'll go on to confirm, because he say actually Lamine Yamal will get free chance to tuck the boys out of the net. But once again, goalkeeper Schlager will make himself very big and stop that effort. Watch that ball. He go off, goalkeeper can't sleep. Before he wake up, what's his name? Kubasi have react to the ball. And of course, before also the likes of the Schlager, the player, where the answer Jabibi instead of
0: Jeva Schlager.
1: Jeva, because of him and the goalkeeper and Schlager, he called the answer Jeva, but Schlager is last name actually. He can't hit the ball. To Lamine Yamal, when nearly put up for net, but the goalkeeper make himself be cover that area and rescue the Austria team from going down 2 goals under. And Lamine Yamal didn't look the play for screen. Say, why no score that ball? What did happen?
0: Well, yeah, player been dead down, and
1: ball, I think they will bring down Kubasi.
0: Kubasi, they will go down the challenge, yeah, but he don't get up now. And Spain just a few seconds away from
1: Alex
0: half time.
1: They imagine waiting for B.
0: What a free kick from Alex Bayana do for there, as he doing one part. And Alexia Putellas, the Spanish women player, where she are contract with Barcelona women, don't finish. And she will actually, they look like this, she will find new club now. She will find new club as London City Lionesses for the WSL. They look to sign up. But that now the size of the first half here. A goal by Mikel Oyarzabal. Now be the difference maker between the two teams here for inside the Los Angeles Stadium. As Spain, they lead 1-0 against Austria. And definitely plenty of more action to come back as the Austrians go look to build their own momentum for inside the second half, for inside of the game. This is still a walk-off coverage between Spain and Austria for the round of 32. We go come back for the second half. No go anywhere.

0: Back for inside of the show for the studios this evening for 95.1 Wazobia FM for the match between Spain and Austria, the round of 32 of the FIFA World Cup knockout games. Gentlemen and ladies, after first half of action, what do you see? It look like the real thing. Talk to us. We could go on and see the message on that we sent for WhatsApp before. Then we go on to talk about how they go right about now. And okay, this one say okay. Okay. Thank you very much. We see all the message. But this one, your own, is not our message. We'll not take this one. And Father, thank you all very much. Also, we see you also for this one where you go on to take. We also see you for this one where you go on to take also. But like this, we could go on. Okay, thank you very much also. Lacroix, please, Chelsea don't sign. No, they never sign them. But they talk them. They don't agree. But they deal never the official. You know, they still get small one or two things to do. Any which way, gentlemen and ladies, let us move now straight for inside of a world telephone and take one or two. Hello, good evening.
1: Hello.
0: Yeah, good evening to you this evening.
1: Evening, how are you day now?
0: I day fine.
1: Well done, no.
0: Thanking you. Who are they talk with?
1: Aha, now Royal Majesty now. Wazobia Queen. Madam Quality.
0: Madam Kwakwa.
1: Now Uncle Uncle Gaz with this one.
0: So all of them don't buy name for yourself.
1: Before Uncle, we dey wait for you, we take permission.
0: Oh my God.
1: So now our own, now we collect and like that.
0: That is good.
1: Let they try you. Why they come Africa first go, they say because they don't let goalkeeper see road. Go.
0: Yeah, then push the goalkeeper small.
1: Yeah, man, that guy, yeah. See that man when he give up you.
0: Aye!
1: Yeah, you get scared.
0: The man goes so scared.
1: Ah!
0: Would they come back?
2: Alhaji Abba Kabiru Yusuf. Yana Ndokwa Rikedi Nakan Konye Nduhabo. Honorable Commissioner Dr. Abubakar Labaran Yusuf. 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
1: Kano State Government, under the leadership of His Excellency Engineer Alhaji Abubakar Yusuf and the Ministry of Health, led by Honorable Commissioner Dr. Abubakar Labaran Yusuf, with support from its partners in conducting another cycle of mass administration of azithromycin Salmon 2 projects to protect the lives of our children.
2: From 4 July 2026, Salmon 2 will conduct the third round of mass drug administration of azithromycin oral suspension, a WHO recommended medicine that protects children aged 1 to 59 months from deadly infections like diarrhea, pneumonia, skin infection, and other childhood diseases.
1: This free, safe, and life-saving medicine will be given house to house by trained community health teams across 36 local government areas in Kano State. 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
2: The local government areas include Ajingi, Albasu, Bebeji, Bichi, Bunkore, Dala, Lambata, the Working Tofa, Fage, Gabasawa, Garum Malang, Garuko, Gaya, Gwale, Kabo, Kano Municipal, Karae, Kiru, Kumbozo, Unchi, Kura, Madobi, Munjubur, Nasarawa, Rano, Rimungado, Rogo, Shanono, Takai, Tarauni, Tofa, Tsanyawa, Tudumwada, Ungogo, Warawa, and Dudil.
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0: All right, Scano, welcome back. Welcome back, world. Welcome back anywhere where you're there for the world. And you they follow us for this one round of 32 games where they go down currently for the FIFA 2026 World Cup. This one currently they happen for inside Los Angeles for California. And for inside the Los Angeles Stadium, where Spain they play against Austria. Two European teams where they meet for the round of 32. For the first time, maybe say yes, the World Cup gets 48 teams. And as Spain, they lead this one by 1-0, courtesy of a Mikel Oyarzabal goal for that team. And the opportunity here for a change for inside the fixture between for Austria. And Kani Chukwuemeka himself will follow enter inside the game for Austria. And Austria also they bring in another player off the bench, Florian Grillich himself, they follow enter inside alongside Kani Chukwuemeka. So Florian Grillich as Zeva Schlager and Zeifeld out for Grillich and Chukwuemeka. Zeva Schlager, where they play in football for RB Leipzig, alongside Nicolas Zeifeld, where they play in football for RB Leipzig. Two of them they play for the midfield. They don't come out, two of them where they play for the same club. As Florian Grillich, we currently don't get club alongside Kani Chukwuemeka go enter inside. So yes, just tell you one thing, say yes, now about improving the midfield there. As also Florian Grillich been playing Lasa football this season for SC Braga. But welcome back on top this one. Still that the voice of Nathan, the box-to-box midfielder, alongside the sports doctor. And this one for inside the Los Angeles Stadium, it will go down Ponquem for inside that one for inside the afternoon for California.
1: Thank you very, very much, Box to Box. And I thank you also, every man picking. We don't come back for the second half, and you know the matter. First half of Spain, they go on to lead by 1-0. Correa also score. And they cancel them. Second half, they say they push the goalkeeper. While Yamal been get a good effort on top of the target. But the goalkeeper, Alexander Schlager, been making hand very big. A body big also, as he saved that one. But with this second half, we can Spain go on to cause trouble. Or maybe Austria will react well, because Austria didn't get chances for the first half, but their finishing will be very, very poor.
0: Well, at this stadium, where they call the Los Angeles Stadium, now one of the newest, in fact, maybe the newest venue where FIFA have been chosen for this particular World Cup, for the 2026 World Cup. And at this stadium, now for 2020, nine them, they actually opened the stadium. And another thing, we say, you know, it is just 30 minutes drive away to the stadium where we host the 1994 final for the USA.
1: Wow.
0: Yes, that
1: wow.
0: One, they call them the famous Pasadena Rose Bowl Stadium, where we host the final for 1994, where Brazil will win against Italy, you know. And at this corner stadium, just 30 minutes away if they drive to that stadium.
1: But
0: so
1: America is still a new stadium. Actually, by that, they don't develop the country, really.
0: Wow.
1: But still, they build teams.
0: They still run them.
1: Wow.
0: They still run them, and they still improve them. Some of the ones we didn't get, they still improve of them. So this stadium itself, they try making own history. But we know, say yes, and for New Jersey, New York, the MetLife Stadium, now there the final it will happen. But for now, before we reach there, may Spain for finish this work, or may Austria for come back, try finish the work. Now who go finish the work? As Spain, they look to finish off Austria, and once again, they don't start to do the pass around, the pass inside the corner, pass here, give me, I give you, give me, I give you. The likes of Rodri, Cucurella, Pedri. Now he has the ball back to Pedri. And it'll be like, say, the Austrians just they chase shadows as Alaba cleared lines, but now the ball will fall. As Pedro Porro tried to stop the ball, making no cover for throwing. And good work from Porro, he go down the challenge as the linesman, even Flago. Don't be like that song where they sing for South Africa to wave your flag. No, no, no. He say, if I sing that one, make countries wave their flag. Me, I be like, smart. I represent as official. I go wave my flag when I see waiting no good.
1: Yeah, remind me of that song, Kenan. When I get older, I will be stronger, just like a waving flag. And when he goes. Hey. Anyways, that one not passed. That was then. But like this, the change where Ralf Rangnick be make for this Austria team. If we bring in one solid player also, we'll go to press maybe Zeva Schlager, then another one where they're very good in roaming and scoring from outside. Talking about Kani Chukwuemeka, the former Aston Villa player, to go there and show, as in for Dortmund now, they show where they see him, to let him go there and help the midfield and also help the attack at the same time.
0: Good play by Lamine Yamal, but also good work by Marcel Sabitzer as a helping fullback there, win the possession. Lamine Yamal foul him inside the box. And alongside Kani Chukwuemeka there, then double up on Lamine Yamal.
1: I would say very good experience there from Sabitzer.
0: Actually,
1: I mean, if you feel that hand of Lamine Yamal,
0: it just go down.
1: Actually, that hand now push, not even pull, but he pull himself backward, and it did it very obvious for the referee to see.
0: Well, opportunity here for Spain to strike, and Mikel Oyarzabal, baby shot there, easy catch for goalkeeper Alexander Schlager. Plenty of space for them to either pass the ball or even test, really test the goalkeeper.
1: I think that poor play with that, or maybe not catch the ball the way he wants, because straight up to the middle. If you want to say you want to shoot, you should make the goalkeeper work for them, you know, push the ball to your left or to your right. But instead, just plan directly the goalkeeper there and just go on to pick him. Why also you have been get two men to help him? Not be more say you pass without two men, because at that point in time, if you can use them as a routine, you would call decoy. But the effort on the goal is very, very poor.
0: Header, good work there. I'm Paul Kubasi now. Kukureya, he tries to play the ball in. Florian Grealish with the header, but Rodrigo recycle ball with Pedri now. Back to goalkeeper from Kubasi. And I tell you, say if I be Unai Simon, brother, if you don't give up, more I give on the phone, I want more they chat. Because the way this game they go, if they chat, they play the game. But yeah, small trouble as they give on the pass way too heavy. But I do well to keep the possession. As the dog say, if life give you lemons, make lemonades. Now what thing you be do for there? Now me say, if life give you tough 6 times, make something out of them. And they throw in to Spain as Baena try to beat Posh for that right hand side, but the right back do well to defend. Throw into Spain, Marco Correa. You don't turn people with a show traffic sign, you know, as he throw the ball for Dani Olmo, but once again the ball out for a corner kick as Vanna, he tried to defend to help his team. And then Paul Vanna, where they play for PSV and Hover, now he give away the corner kick. Spain themselves, they only rack up plenty of corner for Hiao. Whether this time, this one will count. Alex Baena, he don't signal. He has say, "Una de ready? If not ready, I go deliver them." And boys inside the box, as Kukureya don't show him where to drop the ball, say, "Drop him for me here. Forget say I no tall. Just drop him for me here, may you see wonders." And he drop him for the head of Mikel Oyarzabal, but the connection and the direction. Two different places now they go.
1: Well, I think say now fine ball given the height, but they very heavy, carry too much short. If you head this kind of ball normally for case and bladder, that is health. You gonna really get health issue because your head will be wee. Back in those days, see this small, get the kind of ball they go play, go up, you don't go put on head, because once you head like this, your brain will begin to ring. And funny enough, you know, we don't even know they call concussion, we just continue to play like that. But I think this particular ball, they're very dangerous there, but the idea it been good, but the effort it been too strong.
0: Dani Olmo for the kind of areas where they good though. Dani Olmo, they push him. That's so. He said, "Feel my body, bros. No they chop, no they chop noodles. Chop better food, chop swallow, make you strong." And now Kani Chukwuemeka, he don't lose possession. And Lamine Yamal now to counter. Lamine Olmo, good flick on. And he go down the challenge inside the box. But good play now from Gregorich. Vanna actually, he tries to wheel the ball out of it in half, but he lose the ball to Spain. Now Baena inside the box. Alex Baena, he don't turn back now to Mark Kukureya. Pedri back to Kukureya. Alex Baena, Kukureya, Rodri, one time pass. Laporte, Rodri, former Man City teammates. Laporte. Oh, sexy football here from Spain. As they open up at the Austrians. Kukureya, it takes too much time. And that one will give the opportunity for Austria to defend well as Danso. Wayward clearance there, throwing. And just close to 18-yard box. Spain quickly throw as Pedri now. He received the ball from Kukureya. A pass to Captain Rodri. He says, "Senior man, take him, take him." And so where are you? Collect him as Posh apply the pressure there. And another throw-in to Spain. And Posh no fit to believe as he believes say the ball now own, but referee Nyberg, he say I see him. Now Spain throwing for here. Now Pedri, Kubasi for the center of the pitch as they don't push back. Oh, what a reverse pass for Rodri from Kubasi. Rodri with the shots, he drag him just wide there, But the space may open up for him actually.
1: Yeah, I think that corner kick, let's say they get small deflection in there before a wire that ball finish. Yes, because the plan not to go there, and I think wire that goalkeeper, we will see if they go award them, because I think maybe there's a small touch there. Here, Kevin Danso will be the excellent. That's what we talk about. Now, in body, he used to push this guy come out, and once he used that body, he go the corner nudge instead of push. And that nudge is allowed for football because it's a contact sport. But now the corner kick given, and Spain, they think cost 15 corners today, where they are going.
0: Corner kick by Bayana, clearance by the defense of Austria, Lamine Yamal. He did there, the DBDB on top the ball. He lose him. Schmid, he tried to come up from Wahala, but he lose the ball. Spain recycle possession back to goalkeeper. And Spain don't play 8 corners already for inside this game. And Austria never play even one. For inside the game, total shots Spain get 14, 7 on target, while for Austria they get 2 shots, 0 on target. Then I waiting need to change as Kani Chukwuemeka sees it don't enter. He done the DBDB now. Good play by Kani Chukwuemeka. He go down the challenge, but referee tell us, "Yo, bro, stand up." They're not doing nothing. Bayana now. He go down the challenge of Posh, Stefan Posh, and referee Nyberg. He don't blow his whistle there. So far, so good. I feel see referee Nyberg. It's very, very generous. We never see plenty of a nasty tackle shot for inside the game. The
1: actually,
0: game not clean.
1: The
0: no yellow cards.
1: They a little bit civil. That means they behave like children.
0: Yes.
1: You know? They play with plenty of maturity. And the tackle here, never really give it to you. They call malicious. Nobody they keep malice with in the ball. But here, Alex Bain have been slowed down with plans to actually kick the ball out for Lamine Yamal, where he don't fall down after a strong challenge there by Kari Chukwuemeka and Conrad Lima. But we can't discover and confirm also, say him into why he they wait the conkick and by Posh, and the thing is, no, we don't take this one. You have to go and settle this free kick issue. And they don't settle that now. Play continue. But so far, the Spanish team don't they fantastic the way they move this ball. You don't even they call maze. That maze now, once you say if you enter here, follow here, come here, don't take a jagga like this. As they play this ball, as the Austrian team, they don't believe with almost 8 feet feeders in this match, they do all this thing. Oh my god, help us! I said they're going to talk to themselves now. Waiting Spain just need that to be very the chances they get as Lamine Yamal continues. They're very exciting also. Every time we hold the ball, the nutmegging, the turning, the dribble. But that turn way, the way he lift the ball for back, Stich confirmed, tell us, say, it has to be 100% for full fitness.
0: Well, Pedri, the drive. And I find Bayena. What I said, good drive, boy. Say, no, make I pass the ball to Cucurella. Back now to Rodri. We switch the ball out to Lamine. Lamine to Poro. Poro exchange of pass with Lamine. Good one to there in behind the defense. Poro cuts back, block there. And now Vana go clear the ball. Conrad Lima in first touch. They very good as he beats Kubasi with so much ease. Now Sabitza gets to the run of Iman. Good cross inside the box, but too close to goalkeeper. As Lima tried to feed Gregorish wait on the in front and actually they don't stop this one.
1: You
0: know, my Lordishman supposed to go up.
1: He don't do more
0: point.
1: Defensive work than attacking when he be as an attacker. But one thing is for sure, that is place, the most dangerous place for this Austrian side, and that's their left wing attack. Where you get a Conrad Lima and Michael Sabitza. Because the way those Marcel, I beg your pardon, the way those two guys they combinate, they always bring in the ball for the final third there. And what a player when Conrad Lima be, because even though say he's been the tire, he won't fall, so he should say put that ball back into a dangerous place. And of course, you know Rich Gregorich, but of course, you don't go forget the work. Meanwhile, also Kubasi, how the young boy they grow every day with him defending. Most defenders don't do wrong for that place, but you know, say why waste the yellow card? When chance is there for front to stop the ball, and you push and push and push until he make them. If part of the reason why they don't fit to get the ball, when I continuous persistence to get the ball. So good work from the two sides so far. Just that we have people who get more quality, and then they go on to dominate and win for now. Only Spain.
0: Well, still that 36 minutes goal from Oyarzabal, the difference from inside the Los Angeles Stadium. Spain, they look to continue to push them back. Pedri inside plenty of traffic. Danso bite him small. He said no. Lamine Yamal. He shoots. The ball hits Lima. Come back. Hits Lamine Yamal. He go for a goal kick. As Pedri still there down.
1: That no. Now the amount of power behind that ball. So he hits Conrad Lima. Come back. Hit Lamine Yamal. See the speed he take go out. If he reach post, maybe goalkeeper Schlagerwack. For now they tell us, say, I don't see the ball. Somebody block me. See the speed beating the ball. Person don't hit. Hit. Come back again. Where he take come out. Or you go to call him Venom.
2: behind the shot. By now, give a hand for don't break, or maybe the net for don't tear. But of course, this one they talk about, we're going to call him free creatively or imaginarily. As Jimmy say, enter, but the shot is not reached there.
0: Austria, as Schmid play the ball wide, Kani Chukwuemeka go chase, Poro go play back to Unai, Unai go clear. Header by Alaba. Good control there by Kubasi, back to keeper Unai Simon. And offside Didier.
2: If they completely don't chase the ball, why raise the flag?
0: Offside Didier, and another change it go happen for here. As Schmidt will come out for Austria.
2: You see Schmidt, like
0: Romano Schmidt, yes.
2: Proper Austrians. They get what they will tick for granted somehow. And I say exactly like this. A proper Austrians with the ginger hair. That's a lot of each day again, they tick somehow. That's how you know that somebody is a real Austrian. And Austria will share the common boundary with Germany. In fact, we get them on the good authority. So one of the reasons why they fight that war of the Second World War. Now Austria fight with their big brother Germany, so we'll fight for you. Don't worry, go and stay out, we'll fight for you. Before you know, the matter it can't pass boundary.
0: Well, they don't come out, Michael Gregory, should they play in football for Augsburg. I tell you, say if they no feed them, malnourishment for don't do them. But he thought coach Rafragi say, oh boy, make Washoko no catch you for that front. Come out. As he bring in Marko Arnautovic, the vice captain of the team. And also, they don't bring in Sasa Kalajic himself. He don't enter. As they cross the ball, header in first touch, oh, Sasa Kalajic. He nearly make them pay for the Sasa Kalajic of Wolves. We've been spending the season for LSK Linz for Austria on loan. He nearly make a nuisance of himself, dear. What a time it will be to actually get a goal for inside the game for a team there. Yeah. But Ralf Rangnick, he don't tire. He say midfield too much. Now make I put attackers. More play. Now one play ball, I go see ball now.
2: Yeah, actually, and a very good change given the say in vain they get joy for the wing. The height and the size of Arnautovic and Kalajic. It'll be a problem now for Kubasi and Emek Laporte also to go and chase. Plus, not forget to then get power to be a menace, a problem for anybody when they go on to face. So make we see. But so far, Spain want to respond first.
0: Lamine inside the box. Lamine is dropped for Olmo. Shot there, blocked by Gregoric. Grealish, actually. And Olmo, you know, say, if you now go give me just small space, make I just test a Schlager. Make I see if he's sabi. But the defender say, mba. We go protect our goalkeeper. If we go beat him, we go take something special. Pedri there, brilliant turn. The pass, be like, say, heavy. Yamal say, no worry. I be flash as I be this team as offside. Yeah, even though he talks, he be flash Barry Allen. Now, I must say, bros, this is the way you do. I see him now offside, but a good step out by the Austrian defense to actually
2: push
0: nearly.
2: If the thing that go, maybe
0: VR for check
2: out. But the referee say, no need to waste time. They're like, man, let me just raise my flag because I don't see enough so far. But I think push been playing on there. As Lamine Yamal be one day faster than in shadows to go there and cause problem for Austria.
0: Sabitzer, Kalajic, back to Sabitzer. Heavy touch as Werner tried to keep the ball. Lima down. Kalajic for the run off Arnautovic. Goalkeeper Simon come out ahead and then clash out with Arnautovic. But the Austrian striker, the former Western man, now they down there and in the team pain pass as they hold your head. And after which he never even reached 20 minutes. He never even reached 2 minutes. He done the whole head. As we see, Giorgio Chiellini, Puyol, as well as Puteas. Senior men then. Puteas, maybe say yes. At some point, she won't do anything matter do for women's Ballon d'Or. She just, they win and they go. Until her younger sister, but Marty says, sis, yourself, leave her for another person now.
2: Can I try?
0: And see, she said, she won't monopolize the team as he take B for inside here. And as a referee, they call for medical attention for Arnautovic. Okay, actually, the players, we don't go to get small water. I never discharge in a moment ago, pure water break. Because that's something I don't notice for this walk. If maybe a hydration break, once player gets injury and he need attention, the referee will tell the players, make them come out for where the coach is there. And one of the new rules with us for this World Cup.
2: Want to be advise players anyhow. They won't be like tennis. For tennis, once player don't enter that center court, coach don't go tell her anything again. So that's why sometimes they don't go peace. they escort them in case they want to do phone call or something. So they made no one here say do Ojoro, allow him play within the head. But I don't think it makes sense. And but somebody made it, I mean, like some players they might feel no day, but as a coach, you don't know what to say, especially in backhand, they poor. You understand? Or maybe you don't break risk. Risk and you don't know notice up. Put up for that backhand. But of course they say no for tennis, allow you play a lobbyish. Finish by yourself. Anything your coach tell you before match starts, use and like that.
0: Well, Arnautovic don't stand up. He ready to continue. Arnautovic, we don't get two goals for this World Cup. One against Jordan for that 3-1 victory for their first game for the group stage. And the first goal for that game, for that 3-3 draw against Algeria, Marko Arnautovic. And this man, you don't say where he represents. He is serving fatherland, though. This Arnautovic guy. Now, a player, we say, gets plenty of experience. And for this national team, now he gets the most appearances for Austria with 136. Now this night 137, and I don't score most goals for Austria with 49. As Lamine Yamal, they look to do one kind of job for against Lima and Alaba. Good play by the youngster Lamine Yamal, but Conrad Lima keeping eye on the ball. But Spain will recycle now. Pedro Poro for Pedri. Pedri, they do it DBDB, they try turn. Olmo for Cucurella. Alex Baena. Still Baena, we never still a beating man, but in game so far don't look very sharp. As they use Wayu to try do beats push. Lamine Yamal to Poro. Poro back to Yamal, back to Pedro Poro. Pedro Poro back now to Pedri. Rodri. And Spain now very patient. Then they ready to wear out to make them tire. Say who go turn until now. I turn una. As almost there, almost to shoot. Baena inside the box. Alex Baena left foot across our header. Pedro Poro don't give Spain a 2-goal lead for here for inside the Los Angeles Stadium. The Tottenham right back, he find himself inside the box like a midfielder. He come like a thief in the night. And he don't score his first ever goal for the national team, the La Furia Roja, for his 20th game. As Pedro Poro is down, he salutes. And this is going to be important goal for his career. Pedro Poro, what a time. And I tell you, the pressure, he don't pay off for Spain.
2: Yes. Just the minute when Austria don't begin to look like they want to dangerous again. Spain say, wait first, make we finish this one before you go and then danger. And Alex Baena, if it was a yes, he never there as tactical and not as skillful as Yamal. But effective, forget it, in the here. Two assists so far, I think. Like the other one for nice thing also. He said, I don't need the dribble. I don't need skill. All I need is patience. So move this ball to the places where they're important and drop them. And what an entry there by Pedro Poro. Now, sorry, from himself outside the 8-yard area, he spots the ball. The danger is smelling here. If they run, they enter. Before you know it, he gets ahead on the ball. What a good flying header. As he been two legs in the up when he gets ahead on the ball. And goalkeeper Alexander Schlager, he say, oh my God, is this game over? And they ask. Because it looks like the game shall finish here.
0: Well. We don't play 67 minutes. Austria don't make four changes. They don't change four players. Spain never make even one change.
2: Telling you.
0: But Spain, they look more refreshed. Spain, they look plenty energy. Spain, they look nothing they saw for here. And one thing we say, yes, if you chop 10 bowls, if you chop 10 wraps of fufu, my brother, you go sleep. Chop vegetable, make you get energy small. Yes, you go chop fufu, now say you get energy. But by the time where your sugar, adrenaline don't should go up, your glucose level don't should go up. Hey, my brother. As it be like this, body don't weak Austria. Whatever you say, make a help now small. Maybe I go drink small water. Maybe energy go there. As we take another hydration break, pure water break for here. And in fact, no go anywhere. This game is still there for here. We'll come back, no go anywhere.
3: My God.

0: na my cabana.
1: As I gave her the, she say make her the joke. I say my teeth is bitter like cola.
2: Welcome back from that Piotr Breaker. And this man, Luis De La Fuente, say okay. Now time to shake things up, oh. And Salma Hayek self, a movie actor, but it is sweeter. Spain now make two changes. As you see, Mikel Merino and Ferran Torres, two of them go enter inside for Spain this afternoon for Los Angeles. Our time for Los Angeles here now 1:33 p.m. for afternoon. Spain now make their first changes. Mikel Merino now invest involvement for the game. As Alex Baena don't come out for Ferran Torres and Dani Olmo for Mikel Merino. And so far so good. This game, Spain feels yes, you don't enter the back there. And what a time for them. I tell you, for inside this game, because the winner of this Spain versus Austria game will meet the winner of Portugal versus Croatia for the round of 16.
3: Well. That one means a tough 16 games for front so far. And we see they wait for the first shot on target from the Austrian team. Because I don't know, if like I say this, Unai Simon and Holiday come to here. As Rafael, if they look up, they look down, he said, nobody's saying Europe today with these people. Why do they play? I see the name for out of space. Because I don't check this Spain team, I don't watch their play. All the things I don't see for this World Cup, nobody will move the ball like Spain. The only problem they get, you say, then they finish like France. Then they defend like Argentina. These are the other two things. What I say also, they get fantastic play. The Argentine defense is very, very classy. And for the big things only for this tournament. And of course, somebody will talk about Ferran Torres. He said you can kill the idea, kill a man, but you can't kill the idea of the man.
2: Mm.
3: They kill, what is the name? Morata. But the idea remains in the life of Ferran Torres.
2: That one, Etao. But let me spot in. Spain, they look to continue dominating for inside here. Kalazic. Chukwuemeka for Austria. He lose possession. Spain now. Rodri for small area. See Rodri, he shield the ball. Laporte. Heavy touch by Torres. Danso now to Alaba. Back to goalkeeper Alexander Schlager. And the Austrian side, where we say, yes, they call them the team. But for their language, that's team. If it's a bit speak Austrian, be that. Where they sound, where the German, now they speak. So themselves, they look to build, but their history for the World Cup, the last time where they've been the World Cup, Austria, now for 1998, where they've been knocked them out for inside the group stage. But then get some other good runnings for the World Cup for 1934. They may finish for fourth place for that particular World Cup. And they may miss the 1934, they finish for fourth. They may miss the 1938 and 1950 World Cups. And then 1954, they finish for third place when they qualify. And then 1958, group stage nine, they come out. And then from there, 1962, they may withdraw. And then they miss off three World Cups in a row from 1966, 1970, 1974 before they enter 1978, where they reach the quarterfinals. And since then, for 1982, they reached second round. But since then, now group stage exit for 1990 and 1998. And now, for 2026, now for the round of 32, now so it look like for Austria, it will end as Luis De La Fuente and in boys. They look like, say, yes, this one, now sure 3 points, even though it'll be 3 points, but it looks sure. But now so we take yesterday, Senegal versus Belgium, even though the quality of... You will see, waiting Austria don't shoot so far. You know, Rich, waiting, you will expect them to score 2 goals against Spain.
3: Yeah, actually, the Spanish team look, you know, very okay in the way that they move and the way that they go with the ball so far. But, and frustration not enter also. You see, when they don't begin to move, they push people up and down. Even their captain self, Alaba, even their third captain self, Anatovich, you know, everybody just they push, they defend their country honor and their country badge. Danso, where you come across the continent. To become nine contestants, they say no, we should not do this. We should not do this. We calm down. But referee Neibag, he gets plenty of decisions to make now. As they call the players to order, say everybody respect yourself. This is still a football game and not a fight. As they go on to discuss with them. But on the other side, I think the Austrian team, they don't try, you know. But a goal there in them, I see doubt out, because this Spanish team, like you've been talking before, they look more fit than the Austrian players. The way they move, the way they run around, be like say it will be a very long night for Rafalnik and the Austrian national team, the team.
2: Well, I say they look, I say it will be a tough one for them. And now the game will continue. Then play the ball, header by Aymeric Laporte. Poro go deny and make no good corner kick. And now still Pedro Poro, pass out for Merino, back to Poro. But he has to try kick the ball on the ground, the kick, throw in to Austria. Then gets 14 minutes to try do something for this game. Plus added time where they fit to add.
3: That one did more than enough.
2: Yes.
3: Belgium no need even up to that.
2: Yeah. As Anatovich been go down the challenge of Fubasi there.
3: Referee tell and say he do like this.
2: Yes, he's a goal kicker. Good play by Paul Kubasi. He just make sure say yes, make you feel him. Make you feel him. Just make sure say you know they're comfortable. And Anatovich feel say, okay, if I fall for here, surely, maybe something will solve.
3: Persevere don't play 138-7 match. Things say, if you don't have any penalty, you don't deceive the free. If you say, if you do them again, but maybe today.
2: Well, for that young man, Paul Kubasi, if this man don't play 137 times for a country, Paul Kubasi himself has spent the career attack come for here. Paul Kubasi don't play this 916th game for Spain. So the difference in large, gone, in plenty. Between the two of them, as Kevin Danso declare,
3: well, the Austrian team looks tired. The way Danso and Alabadi sweat from the beginning of this game till now, I think say maybe by now the coach couldn't possibly make an arrest. But if I say no rest for the wicked, that will mean they don't go get any rest for here because they are wicked defenders. They submit defend well, and they don't look like they can get anybody for the bench who can go on and take their place. So the coach could allow them to go on to finish this game. But this is another corner kick now for the Spanish team as they fit to go on. Okay, the Yamal don't come now since Alex Baena did not come out from this side.
2: Lamin Yamal. Header from that far side, Ferran Torres.
3: Fine corner kick, but I think say he go too up. He raise them where you don't notice say the goalkeeper, Schlager, he always touch those balls when he know to go up. But I think say you go two up. Two up means say you give everybody chance to see where the body go and quickly react to it. But the balance of Ferran Torres being out of position, maybe Naime can help you to get the body where you go want her.
2: Well, Ferran Torres, he did yet to register a goal for this 2026 tournament. As Emin takes call for that 7-0 victory for 2022 for their first game for Qatar 2022 World Cup. He will score two for that game against Costa Rica. 7-0 away Spain win. Even Dani Olmo have been putting in for the score sheet alongside Gavi Wede the bench today, and even your man Morata we talk say the idea they still there here himself have been there part of the scorers for that particular one. But Austria now they get other ideas. Sabitzer left footed cross, you know, pass the first man Poro we clear, and header there by Vanna down for Lima for Sabitzer for Florian Grillitz. Now push for David Alaba. Good play, Kwame Chukwuemeka, and out of each flick corner. Chukwuemeka with the shots, and nowhere near the goalpost of a goalkeeper Unai Simon. But the first time we'll be safe for this game, where Austria actually get a very good collab of passes themselves, but the end products, he lets them down.
3: Fantastic combination of play there. I think maybe they just get their first corner here. Maybe also, as we see, say they play the Kukulaya, them they put their leg, which is then deny them that opportunity. But referee say no need. Just go on and play the game. I see they find their first corner so far. Not forget that corner will be very important when the likes of Kalazic and Anatovic for you to be play right about now. But so far so good. What a game we don't see for Austria there. The very first combination when they do for this in the 18-yard area for Spain and caused really big problem. But somehow Spain managed to survive that one. Now Spain they go again as they don't begin to make this movement of play. As Pedri, whenever really to shine individually, but in support with Rodri together, done the fantastic, always in the right place, popping up here and there. Like say in the presently hide and seek. As he look for here, he don't do here. Look for him here, he don't do here. As Spain continue to show their class and stability, while Austria also, I think they did the mistake of focusing too much on Yamal. Anytime the ball goes towards Yamal's side, about three players say, "Don't worry, we will help you cover. Don't worry," and they give space for other people in the middle.
2: Voila, for the midfield, yeah, good play by Merino to find Oyarzabal. Cucurella wide for this left hand side. Get Pedri inside the middle. Good pass for Ferran Torres. I know, get plenty space and time there.
3: One good touch there. Is that bad for day alone? Because that's a normal tactics, normal expectation. Say people go to rush for him. I think Napoli won't drop him for.
2: Actually.
3: As people they come for him, he just drop him back to the other person. The person go there alone. But
2: the idea no bad. Now just be say the execution. The execution day very bad. And I have to say the team will come off. If I'll be a danger for one there. As now Alaba play the ball to Lima. Good first take by Lima. Pedro Porro show say yes. This no be Bayern Munich versus Spurs, Oga. Space no day. I think
3: arguably Lima fit to be the best Austrian player this afternoon. From defense, where the defense one of the best players. I must the most exciting player for this pitch. Plus also going to contribute to the attack where like I don't talk before. That's the left hand attack of Austria and the most potent place where they get to that. Another place they walk. The other place is dead on arrival.
2: They look dead on arrival. Cross inside the box. A header! Stefan Poschke, the right back. He been come from the blind side of Marc Cucurella there. As Cucurella, the ball, let me cross him inside the box. Cucurella, before he go even think whether he go jump, Poschke don't notice it. They're flat-footed. And the Austrian fullback, he been go still a yard ahead of Imana. And in heading, but no direction here. But good
3: still
2: play.
3: From that same hand again.
2: Good play from the Austrian fullback to spot that opportunity. Lamine Yamal now. Oh, he has the ball. Good one. He has the ball. If he Torres, Ferran, he tries to beat Imana. Danso. But Danso do well. He's standing ground. Go kicker to Austria there.
3: Fantastic defending there from Kevin Danso. If he expects that touch, say this boy will do a cutback on me. So he's not going to go all in. As he go on to just quickly make a good stop and get the ball. And lucky him, the ball can't touch the leg of Ferran Torres more again. So he just guide him out to a corner, a goal kick. So far, I think the Austrian team don't look time. It's about a time again. And they launch the ball in more forward than they do before. Trying to play through your long players of Kalazic and Arnautovic. But so far, so good. I think the Spanish team, see, they should have said man pass man.
2: Now Spain don't complete 501 passes compared to Austria 236. The golf, they different, the space is different. The first yellow card of the game we see to Stefan Posch. So he been bring down Marc Cucurella. Stefan Posch, where they playing football for German Bundesliga
3: with Mainz 05.
2: They've been struggle as he missed one of his teammates. We scored a fantastic goal against Brazil. Kashu Sano for Japan. Yeah. The teammates for Mainz 05 we scored a fantastic goal to give Japan the lead, but themselves come out and he be like, say yes himself, you follow that man and come out from the World Cup. Go back up for pre-season there. And now Spain now to spread the ball wider to that other side. Lamine Yamal. Now Spain just know say yes, what thing they need to do now just to kill the pace of the game. Because this one, the way they look like a sharp stuff. And now I make Laporte. Pedri. Still Pedri. He look like he go lose possession, no, but he still keep him. Pedri. Cucurella. As he decides to collaborate with Merino. Merino for Pedri, back to Merino. Rodri to Merino. Back to now to Kubasi. Kubasi for. He has the ball. We don't leave in at number 9 to enter midfield. He say Torres. Well, chop that space for me, brother. Rodri. That pass no look like better pass, but he beats the players. Merino.

0: Because they never meet the strong hand of France.
1: Mm-hmm.
0: So when game mature, we know who is the man.
1: Yeah.
0: So they are not going anywhere.
1: All right.
0: Because all these small, small boys, now I know, now the thing will happen to them in Champions League. Now the Champions League small boys, when it mattered most, you not see them.
1: But you not see them in European champions?
0: European champion?
1: Yeah.
0: As of that time now.
1: Which time?
0: Now men are here. Men are there now.
1: Now that they call them European champion now like this.
0: So they are them now. So for this small boys now, nobody can carry the cup.
1: Now them now, Yamin, Lamine Yamal, Gavi, Pedri, Rodri, now them carry them.
0: Lamine carry World Cup?
1: No, not be World Cup, European Cup.
0: Okay.
1: They even play for the final of Nations League where Portugal win them.
0: You see now, men are coming. Forget about what they're playing. Men are coming.
1: All right.
0: Thank you
1: very, very much. He said, this pain, I don't like them, oh, but I like Correa as a Chelsea man, YB. He said, but one thing why they're very sure of, say this pain, they will soon come out because men, they come. These boys, they cannot even win Champions League. How they going to win the World Cup? Eh, it's nearly the same thing. If you cannot do it in Champions League, how can you do it at the World Cup? Well, no, go on and give you the statistics for this game. So far, Spain be win this match by 3-0, and it means Spain still there yet to concede a goal for inside of this tournament. Spain de 34 matches unbeaten for international football. Yes, for league competition, 34 matches unbeaten. Meanwhile, also like this now, then get 23 shots on top of target, 23 on total with a 10 on target, while Austria get 5. No one shot for Austria there on target. Spain get 51 touches for the 18-yard box of Austria, while Austria get 11 touches for the 18-yard box of Spain. Spain get total possession of 65, while Austria get percentage total possession also of 35. That now how this match go on to happen. We'll go take one or two message, then when we come back, it is Vavavoom as Okai Wikaya and leave. Hello,
2: Uncle Vase.
1: It's me.
2: You see the ball now.
1: I see Anna.
2: Spend too much, too. Eh?
1: Yeah.
2: Big dad, which name you go answer now?
1: We'll never know. Moku, which deal go answer the name?
2: Our Royal Majesty agrees the word at large.
1: Thank you very much, Madam Kwokwo.
2: Let's go there.
1: God bless you, Madam Kwokwo, the Royal Majesty. What did she call them again? Queen of Azobi, I'll be the other one again. Anyways, Kano, and I hear Wakari Wikaya and Vavavoom as we go to Selma Kate, and of course, continue with the biggest story, news, and gist for 95.1 Wazobia FM. Bye, Gary, and good evening. We'll go see you inside of tomorrow, will be Friday, with plenty other matter where concern football. Game see there today, by that kind 1 a.m. The likes of their Portugal go play. If you want to be awake, if you want to be awake, but us, we'll not go carry that game, can't give you, because we'll relocate to another center for tomorrow game. Bye, Gary, and good evening.

0: The nation's most brilliant young minds gear up for the National Secondary School Debate Tournament. It's the season finale of the I Beg to Differ Secondary Schools Debate Tournament, Season 9. 10th of August at 3 p.m. Lagos, Abuja and Port Harcourt will come alive. Champions from Abuja, Port Harcourt and Lagos will go shoulder to shoulder for the crown of the Champion of Champions. 16 secondary schools, 3 daily debates, 4 weeks of intense matchups. Who will be the Champion of Champions of the I Beg to Differ Season 9? The final lap of the journey begins August 10 at 3 p.m. For sponsorship inquiries, email info@nigeriainfo.fm or ibegtodifferatnigeriainfo.fm. I Beg to Differ, the Tournament of Champions.
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2: 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AKA Pimpalicious, Regalicious, Dogo Yar.
3: Madam.
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4: Had you been here, I know you now. I give you a dirty slap. What do you want? Why are you saying?
2: Never is

0: Yes, so good evening, this guy. Good evening, my name now E to the B to the UK. And I'm ready to call, oh, you, Pepe. Pempelicious, swagalicious, Dogunyaru, when to be Zacchaeus, radio magician, technician, physician, Yana Choa, Quigrace, Ego Nakbomo, one. And I welcome you to Old School Thursday for your Chukmauta Station 95.1 Wazobia FM. This is now where we go to summer, old school musicology. You're the chill, like Shilantu, Bilantu. I hope so you enjoy the weather. I hope so they go well. Everything is going fine. All right. Inside WhatsApp, Victor Bevan, I see your message. You want great person for this casual evening. You want check out your friends and family. Make you send a message for inside WhatsApp 08095267188. I go call them again, just in case you the hope you because code 08095267188. And you want green, you want say hi to somebody. Hello, what and therefore we tell a wire like this. Hello. It be like in a network. All right. So any which way, congratulobia to Spain. Want to say they don't win Austria 3-0. As it be like this around 1 a.m. So Portugal now go tanda with a Croatia. Chai. So make you give me your predictions. I know say Ronaldo fans now they no go sleep. Make you tell me predict. Wait till you say the scoreline will be. Shabali, someone said, I don't see Victor Bevan. He said, good evening, Oyibo Pepe. Say, happy old school Thursday. He said, my boss of CEO Pep Cut. He said, Portugal 3 and Croatia 2. Victor Bevan. He said, please, Oyibo Pepe. Wait till you mean the name of that song you first play before you play. Nami, no be me, oh, no be me, the studio that time, eh? All right, hello, what's under for we tell a wire like this? Hello? Oh, network. Hello, who did you? Okay, hello. All right, to make you green me back, call me back 0206446195. Hello, who turned up for telewire?
1: Okay.
0: Oh, my. Who they young?
1: Pepe, we know the Pepe Lichos. Na medi na ba.
0: Mommy best, me tisa you don't sleep o.
1: Is it?
0: I tisa you don't sleep o.
1: Me sleep, I be Monica be Adam Banasa. Na Monica don't sleep by now.
0: Oh, kwa adili bon, you know.
1: By this weather and the jolly. Not the peace. As I think, I can't the peace weather, you understand? People no say anything. I can't say Pepe na.
0: Me I tanda. We na single pringu na. We take us on with the rain.
1: Gabriel man was to be and a matter. If you like, make it the hide, you know.
0: It is him now.
1: I beg, I dey greet at the da. Make I greet.
0: Just greet one or two.
1: Okay.
0: Yes.
1: Make I. Madam Chidima for Fonko Avenue.
0: Chidima.
1: For no man's birthday, the pay her friend.
0: Mm.
1: I go greet Mommy Wisdom and
0: yes.
1: Mommy Nina.
0: Yes.
1: Then, Monica, even when she's asleep now, if I don't greet her now, Allah.
0: She go wake up, come they attack you.
1: I go greet Munjibu's people, Ebka and Ado.
0: Ado.
1: I go greet Don Jazzy. I go greet Naya, but yes. If I don't be like. All of them, when they answer
0: me,
1: they never even lost the name.
0: It is him now. Hi. Thank you very much, Mama. I threw you salute. Thank you, Mama.
1: Please leave you.
0: Oh, God. This is I don't know. Mommy best go first make me appeal before you know she will call talk so they go pay me save coke cash there too much they go sleep leave me for radio. Hi, no be smart, you know. All right, look with the cocoa below now, because I know some people cocoa below.

0: Pardon me, miss. That one on Lagba Jean. You call out Cocoon Below. All right, to Shabali Shabali inside one time. Good evening, Ibu Pepe. Happy Old School Thursday. Is it send my greeting towards your listeners? This is Matthew from Gudunwawa. I throw you a salute.
1: Hello,
0: what are you talking about?
1: Hello, Ibu Pepe.
0: Eh, Ingina Moses?
1: No, maybe this.
0: Me, say you don't sleep after the match.
1: I'll be by this time.
0: I told you, my guy, how your day go today?
1: Thank God, though, my day goes to the weather.
0: Yes, so how you see, they follow the match where they play, so?
1: So, at the year, I'm going to play the ball at the year, I'm going to take the ball.
0: Hmm, don't be smart, you know. The way we say Spain, they go like this, eh? If they jump France, yeah. Wala go boss, so?
1: That'd be the thing, though.
0: Hmm. I tell you. Thank you very much, Engineer Moses.

0: Alright, so I don't see Kabir Sani from Salawa. He said, good evening to Ibo Pepe. Say in prediction, say Portugal go win Croatia 2-1. Hey! Who won't get this thing right today? Hello, who there, yeah? Yes, oh. No, be smart, you know.
1: Ball is getting tougher.
0: The tournament is getting tougher.
1: Yeah.
0: Thank God, say Nigeria no go. Because our mind go they beat like eh? You go they beat like B2. Oh wow. I tell you.
1: Honestly.
0: Yeah. What you want only for this casual evening? Am I again?
1: You are the youth leader. Gabriel, wait for me.
0: All right, thank you very much. Oh yes, that's another voice of Lilian, would you? He said the tournament, the pressure is getting worse. Yes, and see like this, because they tell us we never go because our mind go they beat, eh? Hey, go to. Your mind go they do kung kung below. Oh yes, shabali inside WhatsApp. I don't they see Ronaldo fans who now they full WhatsApp who Pepsi cause say good evening no you boo Pepe. I say you say Portugal say na 3 say Croatia 1. Alright, tomorrow say I go beat tonight. He go do it is with me. Boy, they say make a predict that match, eh? Make a scene. That match, eh? It go be. They go enter extra time. I'm seeing extra time. Somebody say, go deeper, Papa. Go deeper. I see extra time. As they come reach extra time like this, now they come win. Portugal!
2: I wonder.
0: I don't say one Portugal, one Ronaldo fan for somewhere. Now you say, God forbid, oh, you better be, God forbid. Hello, who there, yeah?
1: That's
0: a
1: delicious
0: thing. Madame,
1: how you doing now?
0: I'm very casual,
1: dude.
0: At your side.
1: Happy Earth to Thursday.
0: Yes, how's happy Earth. Yeah, the weather your day is really weather that we thank God to.
1: Thursday,
0: city, I did tell you.
1: Breeze, air condition,
0: winkle,
1: just that stuff.
0: Not
1: sure. Hey. It's the one that laddie.
0: Yes.
1: I need your Fatima Cathedral. Father, Muslim brothers and sisters. Our Christian people, any place in our day, was a big family, one family,
0: one love.
1: How you go say the cross will be cut to
0: that?
1: You want me to come catch
0: you? You want me to come carry me from Azobia? But I don't know. I just see extra time for that. Extra time.
1: So leave that one.
0: Okay.
1: They pray for Portugal.
0: Oh yeah, now we'll pray for them. We'll pray for Portugal.
1: Now spin down wing.
0: You see?
1: There you see. But that's. For
0: Austria,
1: yeah. Sorry for the boy, you.
0: Which person? Alaba.
1: Chukwuemeka.
0: Okay, for Austria, ba. You don't see him.
1: This guy too much for Spain, though.
0: Kai. That boy the play ball, though.
1: Guess, yeah. Kai. That's you play.
0: You never see me play football before.
1: My dear,
0: okay.
1: Then they want to come and not play finish, but I hear say, yeah, and Kelebu now. Kelebu, not try.
0: And they dribble, eh? The way Lamiyama they play, ma. And they play ball, oh.
1: You see, God, they have protect and provide good things for us. Thank you, God.
0: Thank you. All right. Oh, yes, that's another voice of Her Royal Majesty. He said, why will you say they will win Portugal tonight? Person say, go deeper, Papa. Now I tell him, say, are they see extra time? All right, to Shabali Shabali inside WhatsApp. Good evening. Oyubo Pepper, this is now Sylvester from Sharada. Sylvester, to salute to you inside WhatsApp. Oyubo Pep Cat. He said, be careful, oh. Say, be careful, oh. Portugal go win a beg. Ah, Junior Femi, they tell me, say, be careful. All right, to AJ inside WhatsApp. He said, by the special grace of God, say, Portugal go win 3-0. Hey! Ronaldo will score hat trick for Croatia. You know, be Croatia. Okay. Hello, Lydia. Hello.

0: Oh, yes, a shabbily shabbily said, what's up now? See, Mama Don Jed. He said, oh, you both pepelicious. Yeah, yeah. He said, network is a liar. He said, don't mind them. Say, thick blanket day for you. He said, cool, no go worry you. He said, I declare you strong and warm in Jesus' name. Mama, this is how they talk. Oh, I don't like him. He didn't pray. Say, I go blanket. No, no, sir. No, no. He said, it's Wally, a royal majesty. Said it's Wale Mr. Denpark of Equa English section. He said a great man with Sabi. He said Dayo and Grib there for BUK News site. He said another was of your listeners, but to silent and the active listeners. Hello, what under for telewire?
1: Oh, you go Pepe.
0: Now what nobody can be that?
1: It's really
0: Mommy best says if you just sleep now.
1: I don't call her.
0: You see him now?
1: I don't call her. Yeah, I will not talk. He said, never see one person like me.
0: I didn't tell you.
1: I never
0: sleep.
1: I see the network.
0: Can't. Wally, you are they very casual now? Your day go.
1: My day goes everywhere.
0: Correct.
1: God, don't bless us with rain now. Nah. So the weather day cool.
0: See, you get one thing I notice for the rain, even if you get fan, even if your fan on, you get the way this rain on the sweet, the cold, you get the sweet.
1: You know, I will come to up today now.
0: You don't see her now. Now, Mama don't jet. Mama don't jet, so I go hold pillow and blanket.
1: No, hold pillow. That's all I will put to
0: Oh, yeah, I won't answer here.
1: I know say my make head of sleep. I know hear her.
0: Titi.
1: I told her, Madam Quality. Mommy best.
0: Mommy best.
1: Adam is from Salada Phase 3. Mommy yes. Winner from Brigade. Gabriel, the man, where's Sabi?
0: Where's Sabi?
1: A1, the U leader. Mata.
0: Kai.
1: I told her. Tonero with Ororo.
0: Ororo.
1: Ozigi, Ozigi.
0: Ado.
1: Mommy, Ado for me, you with the motopath.
0: Now me, Jibri.
1: I greet Ebuka. Mommy Gino Java, Adia Maria.
0: Yes.
1: Mommy Angel. And all the Wazobian listener.
0: All right. Thank you very much, Madam Monica. Oh, yes. I see like this, Madam Monica, she just sit down. She just say she don't sleep. You say, for where? When I'm awake? All right.

0: love is full radio, no, no. My love is bank alert. If your love is not bank alert, eh, well, I do. Ide yara. My love is bank alert. Hello, who did ya?
1: I salute to you.
0: United. United, only winner. This one will be say your name now, United. Are you a man, you fan?
1: Hey, life and
0: that. No wonder they are United, John. Kai, now, wow. Are you see today now?
1: No bad. How are your day?
0: Kai, we thank God. Now, just say, cause say, as a ray for, they come, they tell me, say, na pillow, me go home. Me, oh, you bo pepe, oh, pillow. You don't call add salt for this injury. That's only you. Who you want greet for this casual evening?
1: I want greet only three people.
0: Mm-hmm.
1: Number one, Adoba.
0: Adoba.
1: Number two, A1
0: youth leader.
1: And Monica.
0: All right, thank you, United.
2: My love is wonderful. My love is colorful.
0: Hey.
2: My love, my
0: belly. Oh, yes, Shabali sent one. I don't see Shina Adamu. He said Portugal too. Okay, I don't read that one. Okay, I don't see the message. He said, but the commentary go day tonight, ba. I'll go fast, eh? They will go sleep.
2: Other girls, them to be left. Can you do me right? If you like to watch movies.
0: Now, me get shop right. Hello, who did ya? Hey, mama, what be Khadija you doing now? You don't waste time, man. You don't waste time. So tell people say now pillowcase. Now I'm go pillowcase. So.
3: United. If I know you, eh?
0: He said now towel. Say now towel. I tell you.
3: Be careful.
0: Mommy Candy Jam. We the top of me say now weather for two.

0: According to Oga Herbert Macaulay Ingo, say, oh, you both pepper, no rush. But I cannot take this anymore. Right now, I'm going to Pashekara. All right, so sharply inside WhatsApp, Shina Rambo. I say Shina Rambo. Shina Adamu, you say, but you go wrong commentary before you close now. Shina, oh God. Shina, you want to hear me wrong football commentary? Oh.
1: Everything for you,
0: Hello, Tanda for telling why I like this. Oh my God! Yes, it's maybe this.
2: Oh, Ibo
0: Pepe, African Queen
2: on the line.
0: So what you go do?
2: You don't say you no get woman, no mind them.
0: Me?
2: Now.
0: Where you see him?